And every single day, Linanka se khathale, or well, kibile ka Setswana, so it's got a very different meaning. good morning on this beautiful Monday, 27th of July. It is, of course, a day that you know I absolutely love, re-energized, revitalized, and re-centered, refocused, and just excited about the week and its possibilities. Yes, there are challenges and mountains ahead, potholes, literally and figuratively, but you know what? Looking forward to the obstacle course. Remember those game shows back in the day? Say the obstacle course and what. Some parts of the world in the West, as well as in the Far East, by Dira, Kobuma, Japan, etc. But, Rona, hey, being more Africa, that's an obstacle course on its own, right? For traction, Fala, Sweetinguwe, Grawena, and Peaches and Her before that, reunited. Welcome to you at Dawn, Kinalawena, all the way until 6 o'clock, Tsatsila Humpiano Yana, and I'm looking forward to it. I'm excited about what I've got to share with you. I mean, even the song that's coming up right after this, our

Stellenbosch. Ulo tlhaloganya gore why. It's a lady lo gore absolutely adore and respect, especially in the music industry. And she looks like someone fun. Like, you know, if you sat and had lunch le ene ka pelone ne tse di tshego ka ntla gagwe. Ke mang ga se ena, the amazing Patti LaBelle. Guess what? Somebody loves you, baby. And you know who it is. UFM, in tune with you.

a be khone ya no nyana, he's chilling with Roberta Flack. Ba tlotla gore hey wa gopela ne re batladitse ka that song tonight I celebrate my love for you. Oh yes, that was the very very first time I saw and heard Ana Peebo Bryson. O sa tso gopela pushback ele ga in that video. I can bua ka na khotseletsa VHS tape gone jaanong yana. And I know my brother Vincent Masako, he's on his way home now, he sa fitle already. I know he remembers exactly what I'm talking about. And thanks brother for taking care of the family since mabane ka 10 until 2 this morning. I've got them until 6. Ke tla ba tlokomela wena ka na we khutse and enjoy your morning as it is. O tlone ready to start the day and the week simuso my brother. So thank you for taking care of the family. 19 minutes after 2 o'clock, it is UFM in tune with you. Peebo Bryson, My Heart Belongs to You. And Patti LaBelle, before that, Somebody Loves You, Baby. You know who it is. And yeah, there's 500,000 of us. We love you. Absolutely. Stay with me for more. First one, Arita Tlhele gape into this quadrant.

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1: 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It's fine, motherfucker.

I love this song. Brian Temba, my brother, I take my hat off to you. Because this is the kind of music that should be out there, Bahait. So listen to the man's lyrics. Oof. And like, I think this man should come perform. I don't mean inviting. Can we start a campaign to invite Brian Temba to come perform? Anywhere in the province, Libuen Khore, which city you want him in, you know? No, obviously, Rustenburg, I would say Rustenburg, but hey, let's lobby for this one. I think we can make it happen. Ratolaka, Brian Temba, Khonefana, Atswala, this awesome quadra play, and Tlaya Humpieno, so nicely. And before that, Mariah Carey, they get to shake things up a little bit, just throw in a little bit of caffeine that's good for your heart, of course, with that song, Get Your Number, Baby. And with Nelly Fale in the backing vocals, the awesome Mariah Carey. And then Gary Taylor before that, Rest My Lips. I'm like, where was he when Sanzeleke Mfana Nyana Kile Kanyana? You know, some of these lines would have helped. Pebbles, Kibanaba Simulutseng, of course, Pebbles. And with Love Makes Things Happen. I believe so. What do you think? You know, especially when you hear people who, obviously, you might have been heartbroken or something, and I respect that, you want to know, love does not exist, and love hurts, etc. And I'm like, what am I crying? And you know, even the good book, God is love. So if you say love does not exist, what exactly

0: Are you trying to tell me? 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

0: Isn't it a pity, Horace, sometimes that we find ourselves putting those ones we say we love, and we say we love them, or we claim we love them, but our actions are a little different from what our words come out of our mouths. 10 to be 11 minutes before 3 o'clock, Brandy almost doesn't count. You know, you can't almost love somebody. Come to the meeting, are you coming? You can't say, I'm almost. You know, are you here? I'm almost there. You're not there. You know, you're not there. Because almost doesn't count. Yeah. If you got 5 numbers out of the 6, it's a jackpot. Yeah, lotto. You didn't win. You almost, but you didn't. Anyway, Arutso Mokhoyona, Wan Kaluhanyan, Jabulundaka, before that, Nguwek Pela Khonefana. It is UFM in tune with you. And I get some of you are only just tuning in and Khoneyanum because you're like, all right, okay, let me catch you at dawn. Guys, like a clear on Sunday mornings and on Monday mornings, Tatsila Humpianoyana, you at dawn starts at 2 a.m. until 6. It's only from Tuesday onwards until Friday that UFM is rather you at dawn is simulaka 3 until you're now 6 o'clock or ill. And the only reason things are just weird. The only reason Holijal is because the weekend programming kyona just done those hours. That's it. So I create an from the Sunday program. And that's why Honale this thing it starts at 2 and rather 3. That's it. Normal. So if you know you're just jumping in, you missed out on an hour, but don't despair. I got you for the rest of this one coming up. UFM always in tune with you.
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And taking us all the way to 3 o'clock, John B., They Don't Know, as well as Peter Cetera with a song that was so iconic, Gantaya, The Karate Kid. Nekiwaga Karate Kid Mabanele Morena Mazena, as he was handing over to me. Very interesting stuff. Glory of Love, this is UFM, In Tune With You.

past 9 minutes after 3 o'clock. Welcome to the second hour. It's you, Dawn Kinaluwena Fana, Ufile Khalegi, your life coach and music therapist. Retswella fela yalo bontlenyana helalo on this beautiful Monday. It's the 27th of July. Which I tell you, the Monday is beautiful. I mean it because it is a fresh start, a restart, if you will. A nice adjustment. Last week, let me see what I can do better this time. So yeah, if we adopt that mindset, already you've set 70% of the right attitude towards beke ya gago e ntsha tsatsi lena le beke yone ena ke le khumalo yona re baby please. Oh yeah, and then anale the late Robbie Malinga, and then BB and CC Winans, stay with me, and elena ke ralo fela go stay here until 6 o'clock and beyond, because naketla beke chase ka 6. But you still have awesome music and great entertainment to go on lewena after that, for sure. And you know exactly what I'm talking about. 89.8 to 103.9. 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Mekhe waize even on the DSTV channel 842. Khotsa yo kana re kra mo mafatlhakeng mo UFM 898. Any one of the platforms tseleng gore ke tsa gago tso ithatelang tsona. Then of course, you just have to download the Uconnect app. We direle molemo o. That's probably going to be the best thing that you've done for yourself this week. That app, I know you've got lots of apps and all like a memory, because weekend in Elomonate, you took a lot of photos, but this does not take up a lot of memory at all. So do yourself that favor. And by the way, Botch 99.4, that side. Just a little bit of Melky Sedek. Just for my baby. It's 10 minutes after 3.

A friend of mine, Ubuilare Simphiwedana, is an acquired taste, but once you acquire this taste, your world of music opens up into a new dimension. Wait, no, he's been inhaling petrol fumes lately. But Shem, you know what? He's on point. My brother is on point. It's like, no, Shem, you are on point on that one. Simphiwedana Ilolo, featuring Adam Glazier Khonefana, and Melky Sedek before that, Just For My Baby. They're the siblings to Wyclef Jean. Yeah, the brother were more Fugees. Very powerful. Rather very influential in his space. I still remember, and I think, you know, if I hadn't gotten from a very reliable source, I know how you would think about it. Like, he once sent a voice note to Kulichana, he wants to collaborate, Len. Yeah, how cool is that, you know? Yeah, Motsoko originator, the brother. 20 minutes after 3 o'clock, there's a song that's coming up, it takes me back to not only the nostalgic life space, but also reminds me, Khori, we can create our own paradise where we are. And I'm not talking about being in some sort of illusion or escaping reality. No. Can we just acknowledge, Khori, happiness comes from within. It's not anybody else's responsibility but yours. And once you find that inner peace, paradise is yours. Phil Collins, it's just another day in paradise.

0: And right now you are tuned into UFM, always in tune with you, and you're listening to your favorite life coach and music therapist, Khona Fana, soothing you with awesome tunes, Fana, but also inspiring you with some really good stuff. And also, just, you know, sometimes I get out of this random thing. Totally, for a long time, I used to tell my friends in different social circles, Ibile, Khore, you know, I'm weird. And every time I come to her, you're weird, you're strange, I would say. And I still do. I'm like, thank you for the compliment. And it sounds weird, I get it. But now, here's the thing. The reason for calling me weird, strange, crazy, whatever it is. And by the way, there's good crazy and bad crazy. Just now, let me finish this point about weirdness. The reason for that, and I take it as a compliment, you have recognized that Ufile is an individual. An individual who's not afraid to make choices that don't necessarily conform, not out of but I'm saying I have the self-assurance to can do what I believe is correct, is not harmful to another person or disrespectful, it is not illegal, it is not immoral, and it brings me joy to my life because I found that inner peace and I work towards it. I don't know, a World Cup trophy. And Leon, you have to fight for it again, boy. You know, like Spain have done. But the point I'm getting at, sometimes, and Luana, you know what I'm talking about. Sometimes, with like, you're in a situation where Belwagago says to you, no, do this. You know, and then you don't do that which you know can bring joy to your heart. Because you are afraid of sticking out. I'm not saying be a rebel and do things just for like to shock people for the sake of. You're not doing it for them. You're doing it because you know it's going to bring you joy. However, some people, Baba sa tlhaloganye, ke mona huma teng gore, he's crazy, he's weird, and. But at the end of the day, you know what you're doing is not wrong, it's not illegal or disrespectful or even harmful to another person. You know, I'm not saying go out there and be lawless and disrespectful. But find that thing. Can I tell you something? It brings you inner joy. And it brings you the comfort. And another added benefit, it helps you to realize people are going to talk about you whether you do what they expect of you or not. So you might as well do that which is in life. You know what I'm saying? Elaine, right now. And right now, think about that and apply it today. Make a stranger smile. Knock yourself out. Drew Hill before that, and I read, we're not making love no more. Very profound song, that one. I'm not going to talk about it, but yeah, we'll discuss it at the next lunch talk. TK Leonard, I find it so strange, and it's similar to this quadruplay with one of my favorites, the very first vinyl in my life, which was a gift from Yona Enea. But seriously, Another Day in Paradise, that's Phil Collins. And Shem, you know, and he can't perform live anymore, but he has blessed us a lot. I wish I'd had the opportunity to watch him live. I've seen him on television. It's just different when you're there in person. Let's move on. I was talking about Maxwell Mabanele, my brother, and I heard something very interesting, guy. So yeah, gotta throw in something from him.
1: 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This is your girl, the superwoman, Karen White. And you're listening to the best station, UFM.
0: Lonely is the only company, Fana. Maxwell Gena, Fana. Here's a question I have for you. Is it true, Khore, after Aaliyah and her team, her production team, when they recorded the video after they passed away in Bahamas, apparently Maxwell paid to have all of them removed from the morgue and buried respectfully? Wow.

0: Pfizer right here. What are you waiting for? Start to turn your life around and start with one small action, fella. Maxwell Lonely is the only company. That other song, Boy George, I specialize in loneliness. No, but life can be lonely sometimes, eh? And it has been shown that loneliness, at least, is one of the biggest pandemics, silent pandemics, that are hitting the world. It's ironic considering we have all of this technology that helps us connect. I mean, because of technology, I have friends in almost all continents except Australia so far. How weird. Beautiful stuff that Faija, as well as Maxwell, Mr. Big, to be with you, as well as Luan Lungulinar Kupuka. Stay with me as I throw us in onto the other side of this hour. See you at 4 o'clock.
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You know, Eddie Mefukilabua are, brother, if you want to get in the good books with the ladies, just sing. What you look like, just sing. When you belt out some good tunes, was he right or was he wrong, ladies? 9 minutes after 4 o'clock, it's UFM in tune with you, Loyiso Ene, together le Langa Mavuso, brothers who are just causing chaos in the hearts of many women out there. Inkliziyo and 112 before that, Cupid. What an interesting coincidence, I get. Yes, bringing us to the third hour of You at Dawn on this awesome Monday morning. Monday full of hope for the new day and the new week ahead. So don't you worry about, hey, boss, you're not there to please a boss. You're there to do a job, and a job well done will please the boss. Because sometimes you can even do your best and the boss is still not happy. Not because you didn't do a good job, just because they don't like you. Don't worry, that's a secret between you and I. We'll deal with that another time. 89.8 to 103.9. 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Otherwise, just download the Uconnect app and enjoy all of this and take it with you wherever you go. Big Bub after this. Let me just shake things up a little bit. It is a Monday after all.

0: Coming from the southwest township, Soweto, the largest township in the country, bigger population than Eswatini and Botswana put together, if you didn't know. That's how vibrant it is. And I can tell you right now, do you know why, amongst others, the biggest township is there? Do you know why Johannesburg is so big? Because the Witwatersrand is literally the place that has given the world, the whole world, almost half of all the gold that is in all the reserves and all the homes and companies in the world. Approximately 40% of all the gold that is in the world comes from the Witwatersrand. That is why Johannesburg is what it is today. So, skamakala. I want to share it with you. Big Bub, before that, bring it on. How smooth the brother is. Bringing us to 20 minutes after 4 o'clock. 076-260-2815. Don't forget. And thank you, Albert Busako, for hollering at a brother.
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21 minutes after 4 o'clock, and in the language that is supposed to be the international language, Africa, Jumbo, I'm talking, of course, about Swahili. All the way out, just a little further north, and in SADC, this time, more the Republic of Malawi. Welcome aboard, Khalekhore Umunchakwano. This is Hello Africa, where we profile a country a week, and we get to find out, Khorno, more Africa, more Bahisanya Barono. Who are we in a village of 55 countries, which are all the homes, Tsarnafana? We all call it home. Why I keep saying that, Khore, can you safely say, Khore, you've got two passports, or just the passport you're calling Ding? You get me, you feel me. The Republic of Malawi's capital is Lilongwe. It's a landlocked country, Waiti, right here in our SADC region, bordered by Tanzania.

Tanzania, Zambia, Mozambique as well, with a population of 21.2 million people estimated this year. And they use the Kwacha, the Malawian Kwacha. Their official language, only one official language, ki English, but the national and most widely spoken language, ki Chichewa. Their head of state is Arthur Peter Mutharika. Yes, he's currently the president of the republic. And it is known, I love this, because the people back in Malawi are very warm and friendly. So it is known, Malawi is affectionately known internationally as the warm heart of Africa. How beautiful is that? You know, and here's another interesting fact about the country. 20% of the country's total surface area is covered by Lake Malawi, which is one of the Africa's largest lakes and home to more species of freshwater fish than any other lake in the world. Right there already, klaro stoitse gore no gona le aquaculture that can take place at Laro 4. So if you and you want to get into the whole thing, fishery, you know where to go. Historically, though, the name Malawi comes from the Maravi Kingdom, way back, a powerful Bantu empire that flourished between the 15th and 18th century. The kingdom controlled trade in ivory, in iron, and a lot of agricultural products across much of present-day Malawi and neighboring regions. You know that part. In 1859, David Livingstone Abatlagela, and then he encouraged the Christian missionaries and the British to work there and get involved. Long story short, you know what comes after that, right? Hey... Then the British declared it the British Central Africa Protectorate in 1891. And then there was a movement that came in and started pushing back against this invasion. But there was a nationalist movement, actually. And it gained momentum after the Second World War, after 1945. And it was led by a man called Hastings Kamuzu Banda. And he became the president of the Republic when Malawi gained its independence from the British in July 1964. Yeah, so yeah, more not quitting, and they were celebrating. Okay, it is a multi-party democracy, and the president is serving both as head of state and government. The country returned to multi-party democracy in 1994 after 3 decades of the one-party rule under Hastings Banda, which is why Gompieno now people are able to vote in, like we have over here. Yeah, you may complain about this and that, but at the end of the day, we still have processes that work to the best of our ability. Not perfect, definitely not perfect. There will be human interference. We are humans, we are not perfect. And yeah, all elements will come up, but that is Malawi. I'm looking forward to talking more, especially around the space. It's the tourism opportunities as well as the agricultural space, because they are very big on agriculture. But we'll talk about that gamamo. So let's get back to the music, right? Because like Manana says, the little things are the big things. Well, that's what I say, but his song is Little Things. 25 minutes after 4.

Amanda Black right here on UFM. Beautiful song, rather somber, but very, very meaningful. Sinazo. Gerald Levert before that. Baby, hold on to me. Oh, yes, and you better, honey, because I got you until 6 o'clock at least. But it's not like that, Nick, because I drink a cocoon. Oh, yes, I did. Yes, I did just say that. He's featuring his father, Eddie Levert. How cool is that? Get like you are, you know, father-son opportunities. Always grasp them. Whether you are a son to somebody or you're a dad to someone, do something with your child. Yeah, those times are very valuable. Take it from somebody who hasn't had that privilege since he was 11 years old. Manana, Little Things, again, I'm in this quadra play, bringing us to just under 20 minutes before 5 o'clock, before we get to the healing hour. And I guess I'm Khakala Fela Gabana. There's a nice message from my brother right here, Tlaurutwe. Goodwill. Thank you, brother. Yes, sir. My brother, thank you very much. Very meaningful. And ke dumalana le wena thata fela for Wiseman Potato, my brother. Ba dumedisa gona ko dirang teng koo.

0: 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A new week is upon us. Let's just be great, because you have an excellent spirit. All is well.
1: All right, this is time for us to show how to dance. Kwasa kwasa, yes, yes. I say all the people must be ready for this one, yes.

0: If you know this song and you are jamming to it, then your vocabulary includes things like 120 over 80. It includes things like chronic medication, life cover, hospital plan. From the 999 stable, yaha Athama Fokate, all stars, kwasa kwasa. Khona fana nele ena atha nestamu hopla iyaya le zombo going back in the days ne yeah as well as list stitch don't forget stitch hopla that lanky brother ona kare wa bona those inflatables o tlholi bona go garage ntsele tse di dance ntsele tse itsisanyana yeah no stitch back in the day but then again yes yeah ke vocabulary ya rona e ngutlwa sentle 10 minutes before 5 o'clock right here on UFM ke go feel 3T before that di tlogolo tsa ga the late Michael Jackson and they featured him towards the end of the song of course I need you and I need you to start this week the right way and I need you to keep your dial anywhere between 89.8 to 103.9 depending gore o kae on this beautiful country of ours on this beautiful leteng ke bua ka yona I'm a province yabukoni bupirima. Thank you for being part of the family. Frybeke wena ko 97.3 le wena ke go dumedisa and I love you very much. Never make the mistake of thinking gore I don't just because ga ke buika wena kgotsa ga ke buile wena on a regular. Ke itse one of our regular sisters from there, part of the family of course, ke Zola, who always sends messages every now and then, mostly on Sunday mornings though. 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

0: Indeed, he is worthy. And hello, rona re na le go lebala. While we're having fun, but absolutely not to forget, gore ke ka ntlhaga that we have today, 9 minutes after 5 o'clock. Welcome to the Healing Hour. Hello, gore you just joined us. Ke itse some of you ne le tsoga ka bo ma 4, half past 4, yeah, now to get ready to go to work. And bangwe ba lona, you're only just getting up gona nung. You know, Rustenburg being a mining town, la itse gore no. Traffic already towards the mine shafts is already underway, mabona tsubilwe, because bona they are big on safety. But pakalaka reverse kumerko. Yeah. Do you know why? We'll talk about that. Actually, Tapelo, hit me up, my brother. Hey, kira wena rokopana kere mabanka sontaga kene kito dira my show. We tarike satarta. Yes, I told you I'm gonna give you a shout out, brother. Give me a shout mo 0762602815. Whether you send a voice note, make it a voice note. I know you're driving to work. Send me a voice note and tell me why le pakaka reverse ko merokong ko mining. I'd love to know, and I'd love to share with the rest of the family. And then busi kada bikin or simulatsa le na fana. Mohlang o retla kopanang kateng wautwa khe. And we're already here together. So let's carry on with it. 89.8 to 103.9. This is the station that always brings you awesome music. Please make sure you are visible. How a pedestrian kotsa olimo pitting ya tsipi. I'm talking about a bicycle for the bougie ones. Baba say zori kibuangkaing. Let's get into it. Judith Supumalene is in the house. You did know that she's also a gospel artist, right?
1: We want to find out about the kind of person you are. Como nothing.
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0: Kitumim gok start khona fana 19 minutes after 5 o'clock. Ungayeki ukthandaza. Sakai tlhoboga. Prayer changes things, right? So, and you know that. Judith Supuma before that, siya kudumisa. And itse gore khona yanong yana on your way. Some of you haven't left the house yet. Santsane le paka di kaftini and so on. Like all at Telefello, for my mabosa humpion on the Gauteng sun, it's going to be quite sunny. Johannesburg at 20 degrees, Pretoria 21, and then more province in Yarnafana, mostly sunny at 21 degrees, Gobretse, as well as Mahikeng, as well as Le Rustenburg, and then 23 Gofreiberg is still sunny, but 22 Kutlerkstorp, a little cloudy, and a partly cloudy, Honeluko Taung as well. Pochiluena 21. With some partly cloudy conditions for. So, yeah, make sure you got the right outfit. Am I warm? Am I comfortable? The end. Say, see, 45 minutes, two outfits mobile on half it's about Shapaka. I have nothing to wear. Ladies, am I right? If I'm right, let me know. If I'm wrong, so right, bring it on, 0762602815. Umiga Kuno is coming up after this.
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5: 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In tune with you.

everything that is showing. But we're here to worship the Lord. We're here to worship the Master, the one who was and is to come. Oh, Shama Kosa, Yalama Bosa Yalama, Ripaka Saya, Yasalama.

Why do we live in challenging times where, despite all the technology that allows us to connect with people all around the world all the time, we have never been at our loneliest as a society than we are gompieno? That is painful. But I firmly believe gore part of that is that we have disconnected ourselves from our King, our Maker. Ka ntlha gore re na le go tshepa thata mo botlhaleng ba rona. But it's up to you, Tlhola ke bua, and you've heard me say it, gore choice is the only thing we control mo botshelong ba rona. That's the only thing. You know, you may call it free will if you want to use the biblical derivative ya teng, but that's the only thing we control. But whatever choice that we do make, please let us be prepared to live with the consequences of that choice. Ka ntlha gore ka mosona ga ke batle gore o blame somebody else for that which you could have done or that which you did that you shouldn't have done. Now, on that note, gompieno yana ke bua yana, it's 25 minutes before 6 o'clock gona fana. Dumiso ye tende ba re tshwere sentle ba re a nyeng yetwa, and wa itse gore we're not alone. We just tend to forget that, especially ge go le thata mo botshelong a kere. Re setse re itebetse re le gore yanong we are faced with hardships. We have this huge mountain that's blocking our progress, that's blocking our thoughts even. Re se itse gore, how am I going to overcome this? How will I move past this challenge? You know? Medical bills are piling up. Diagnose. From doctor to doctor to specialist to this to that. And so on. But we're not coming to a solution. What's going on? I understand. I don't have the answer for you. But you know where you can get your answers from. We walk by sight. That's our problem. We walk by sight. And our sight fails us. It fails us. If you doubt my words, just go back into your dating history. Before that, Rinela wena, and a beautiful him fella for mara ame duwi ame Rinela wena. Kotsa, is it only when it is convenient? We have these mountains that are just blocking our way. We put our norman for the last 6 years. But I just don't seem to be going forward. Mo botshelo go rileng ore nna ke nna modimo mpuraletse a meta to go furaletse. Where is your faith? I would ask you a simple question. And again, la tlhela mo khanya gore, let's go to scripture, some Matthew. I think it is Matthew 17, I think. Yeah, Matthew 17 ile yona e a bua verse 20 ya bua gore no. You know, faith can move mountains. Can I paraphrase? I'm just making reference here. Faith can move mountains. Now, you may

0: find in your life, Hone Janu, there's this thing. I mean, I'm talking about self-adjustment. You've been on the right track, and then whatever it is, a big thing that happened, Kotsa, it's been an accumulation of things, but now you're stuck. You can't move forward. And mole le mole kharwa leka. So on a Monday morning like this, you're listening to Philo and UF and be like, you know what? He makes sense. Let me do it. But by Wednesday, and you're thinking, nothing is working. Well, let me remind you something. Sometimes, those meaningful changes because of the fear of the unknown. You know? You're afraid of it. It's so much more comfortable to be with the familiar, even if it is not good for you. You know, Kotswana Lin Jele that's crying out. Oh, ebe, the neighbor would say, why is your dog crying out so much, sir? But no, man, it's got a nail stuck on it. Ow, okay, why doesn't it get up? It's too lazy. We're in an uncomfortable situation, but we lack either the motivation, the fortitude to get up and do something about it. There's this mountaineering blocking them from on our path, from getting to the next level to where we want to go. The fear of failure is another one. You know, remember what every successful person has experienced failure. And growth comes from learning from it, not from trying to avoid failure and mistakes. Growth also and comfort, they don't live in the same house. You can't tell me you're growing if you're comfortable. When you're growing, you're out of your comfort zone. The simplest and easiest example, go to the gym. You want that summer body? You gotta hit the gym. You gotta work out. Look, as I hit to the gym physically, you start working out. What happens to your body? You know the pain I'm talking about. You know you'll be out of breath. You know you'll be sweating. You'll be uncomfortable. Leg day, you're another best example. But you know that's where the growth is coming from. So why not when it comes to your mental fortitude? Why not when it comes to your goals? I can share this with you. Faith does move mountains. Do you know that you can move that mountain? You can. It has held you back for the last 7 years. It has held you back for the last decade. Every year, Gadi, one is a January at 1 minute after midnight. What do you say? Yeah, my resolution is, you're going to quit smoking. You're going to quit alcohol. All the time. Whatever the situation is that's facing you. No, otlo register. Maro khono go dira chalata registration in one bottle or wa batlase di chomitsa gago. You know what I mean? But it's about the choice that you make. Well, let me tell you how you can move that faith, or rather that mountain, with your faith. Firstly, you're going to believe you can. Now, I'm not asking you gore o ya bole go kuka thaba. The Bible says with faith you can move the mountain. But now remember, Modimo ga go nele the solution like manna from heaven. Ke nele the Israelites who were that fortunate. You know? Modimo utla go nela the opportunity, the environment, as well as the tools, equip you with the tools to can make the change. And one of those tools is your mindset. Think differently if you want different results. You cannot carry on thinking. It's like using the same tools, but you want different results. I take you back, my 1K, go back to the days of public phone. That was the equivalent of a smartphone, because the other one, in blue, used coins. Can you tell me how to use in that phone? Can you dial your current cell phone number? Yes, you can. But can you send a WhatsApp, Kayona? Obviously not. But those cards both had chips, Mokotsona, just like your SIM card. Because the tools are now different. So if your mind changes, Leona, that is where the difference will come in. And with the different mindset, let me share with you. This is how you can move the mountain in your mind that's blocking you from your progress, from adjusting yourself. Don't look at the mountain as one giant boulder to move. Imagine you take a hammer and chisel, like a candle lap, and you start chipping away at the mountain, and you start moving it pebble by pebble by pebble. That journey will take you longer to move the mountain. It'll leave you there for a long time, stuck in the same place. But the difference is you're stuck there by taking action, one pebble at a time, to move the mountain. And maybe it might take you 10 years to move that mountain, but you will eventually, one pebble at a time. But if you're stuck there, and for 10 years, you're thinking, I can't move this mountain because it's too heavy for one person to carry. 10 years later, you'll still be at the same place because you took no action. So you apply your mind and you take action one pebble at a time, one step at a time for your journey, one day at a time. You will eventually get there, but you got to have faith. It starts there. 18 minutes before 5. Ungudlile.
1: It's a youth flashback.
2: We want to find out about the kind of person you are.
3: Now, I've got this friend. When you go partying with him, when the volume is up there,

Imagine on a Monday morning fella like this, and you get Kanam Hlongo just giving you such a transcendent experience. Who simulates at Zilaha for 12 minutes before Yona Uraya Borataro. I only have 12 minutes left with you, but it's only for Humpieno, because tomorrow is another one where I'm looking forward to spending it with you again. But of course, I will be leaving you in the extremely capable hands of a team so amazing. I personally call him the A team, and I know.

0: who George Peppard is in this equation. Yeah, my brother, how are you this fine morning?
1: How are you, B.A.?
0: Oh, just, I like that. I pity the poor fool who gonna mess with me.
1: Oh, man.
0: You just took me back immediately.
1: Yeah, you took me back there. The A-team, the first organization that one would have experienced, Hanzo Hola, and stuff like that. Kimusipulo Baholo. Dumela makosi.
0: Oh, chisa.
1: Le kai ba tsanka ba re mo taung. Le rile bontle man.
0: No.
1: Khona. Looks like the season is going to be peace and love all the way.
0: Ne?
1: Yeah.
0: No, the Sports Palace was full and yeah, no. No go le boitumelo at least rona kwano.
1: Ba fukeng ga ke lo ke a botsa ke gatintse le renovate stadium. Ga ka bona difference. Ke utlela dipikara.
0: Okay.
1: Ha ke le ba ho ke ne ba fukene ke botsa hela gore na re di renovation setsentse le bua ka tsona dikane.
0: Ehe. Right, so how was your weekend, Saya?
1: Weekend was great. Thank you for asking.
0: I'm glad.
1: Did you have a good weekend?
0: I did, Linda. Thank you very much. I did, yeah.
1: Yeah.
0: Got a great book. Yeah.
1: You're telling me about a book launch.
0: Yes, I was a program director, a.k.a. master of ceremonies. I'm the master of ceremony because it's a celebration. It's a ceremony. But anyways, yeah. Nearly a very interesting book. And I had the pleasure and privilege of interviewing the gent not too long ago, Shihan Chris Siabelo.
1: Okay,
0: yes,
1: okay.
0: Yeah. Beyond the belt, beyond the limits. Yeah. So yeah, that's it was a great book. Yeah, and I got an autographed copy.
1: Of course you did,
0: my brother. I'll get you one.
1: I was
0: my treat, my gift to you, Saya.
1: Thank you.
0: I want to looking at the pack. It's selling half a million. And gas kholebe ka mo sekere ke itatola.
1: Le mutli la ke. Eh. Ke tabe ke motso sa masego ga ke re khale wa re buka me kana.
0: Oh no way. It's
1: ele mo sepulo gore na le whose homework is it anyway?
0: Excellent.
1: And we have obviously Mawenza teaming up with somebody, I think with Aggie. They're going head to head. This is almost the last stretch of the year, so we want to give kids as much encouragement as we can. So that's one of the highlights. And of course, we'll be looking at some of the developments from the weekend and some of the top stories. That would have happened yesterday and will have an impact today as well. Somebody's asking the president for permission to resign. After a lot of revelations that came out, including an apology that was offered at Madlanga Commission. I don't think that apology was accepted anyway. So there's a lot for us to deal with. And some great music, including sports, a reflection. That preseason game that you saw, that sold-out match at Royal Bafokeng, what does it mean, essentially? Does it mean that we're thirsty for football or Kaizer Chiefs is back? It means the legion of fans now have a bigger belief in the team. I suppose having a better season. Yeah, that's us. Kane and Black, Rorisema for Pat Cash, and you up until 9 o'clock. Thank you, sir.
0: Sounding great. Looking forward to it and very excited to start Mantaharno Khumpieno Yalo with you guys. Thank you, my brother.
1: Thank you, sir.
0: And on that merry note, Kialo Leboha Lotle, I see some of your messages have come in voice notes. Let la inswarlinkinela mabohome ting na koyona khantitle gore ke ditshamike tsohle, but ke na le bana gape ka moso. Please send again and I'll do my best to put you up in the top of the list. 8 minutes before 6 o'clock, it is UFM in tune with you. Now, your life coach and music therapist. Between 3 and 6 a.m. It's going to be Tuesday the 28th. But for now, keep drinking that water, hydrate your body, and you will thank yourself later when those crow's feet go away. Sinash Waymaker and Zaza Dipiri. Nakwe Tobala, good night in the morning.

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1: In your weather this morning, Rustenburg 7, peaking at 22, Potchefstroom 2 to 22, and Johannesburg 8 to 20 degrees. About 70,000 undocumented immigrants were repatriated at the Musina Processing Center. And the ANC lambasts opposition parties' reaction to the impeachment committee judgment. Good morning, I am Tsego Fatswaletsie. Nearly 70,000 undocumented foreign nationals have been processed and repatriated via the Musina Repatriation Center following June protests targeting illegal immigration. This was revealed by the chairperson of the Interministerial Committee on Migration, Mamologo Gubai, during a media briefing in Pretoria, Silva Sibiya reports.
2: Gubaya acknowledges that the rising number of people leaving the country continues to grow.
3: Regarding deportation and repatriations, we can confirm that since Malawian nationals assembled at Sherwood in KwaZulu-Natal between the 14th of June 2026 to 24th July 2026, a total of 68,138 foreign nationals have been processed.
2: The majority of those repatriated are Malawian nationals,
3: followed by Zimbabweans and then Mozambican nationals.
2: Most of the repatriations were from Gauteng, followed by KwaZulu-Natal and the Western Cape. Silva Sibiya, Newsnote, Pretoria.
1: ANC NEC member Enoch Godongwana has accused some opposition parties of bias against the judiciary. This after the Western Cape High Court ruled in favor of President Cyril Ramaphosa to halt the Palapala impeachment hearings. Godongwana was speaking at the ANC Mandela Legacy Rally in Thohoyandou, Limpopo.
4: What is disturbing in our country is those who, when a judgment is in their favor, they say we've got a good judiciary. When a judgment is not in their favor, the judiciary is bad. You can't have all those things at the same time. We must respect the judgments of the judiciary when they rule against us and when they rule in our favor. And I thought I should make this point, because most of the opposition leaders now have become film stars on television complaining about that judgment.
1: To this now, Higher Education Minister Buti Manamela is urging for more practical science opportunities for young people, adding that studies must move past theory. Manamela's comments come as the country is observing Science Month.
5: Engineering, applied science, technology, design and innovation must remain central. Skills, as simple as fashion design, should not be left in the textbooks of kids without exposing them to what is happening in industry. Lecturers who are teaching those skills must not be cooked in their lecture halls without being exposed to the changes that are happening. Research impact cannot be measured only by publications. It must also be seen in problems being solved. Patents and prototypes.

0: been developed, technologies transferred, enterprises supported, communities improved, and jobs enabled.
1: And lastly, Reserve Bank Governor Lesetša Kanyagwa has conceded that protecting consumers from high inflation remains difficult. He attributed this to ongoing global conflicts and persistent oil price volatility driven by geopolitical tensions. Kanyagwa elaborates.
2: And even the geopolitical analysts are getting it so wrong. The situation is so volatile. As we were getting into the May MPC meeting, everybody was talking about this oil price going up, and we had an average of $91 a barrel. And then we got into June, there was some memorandum of understanding. The oil price dropped, and as a result, we revised the average for the year to $82 a barrel. The one thing that is certain is that uncertainty is here with us.
1: A recap of the top story: about 70,000 undocumented immigrants were repatriated at the Musina Processing Center. I'll be back with headlines at 6:30.
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4: Happy Monday. This is Breakfast with you. Let's take a first look at what's happening in the world of sports. We start off with your headlines. Kaizer Chiefs are the new Toyota Cup champions. And looking at the circuits there, Lando Norris has clinched his first win for the season. These and more at 20 past 6.
5: Can I ask you a favor?
4: Hello.
5: Very important. Please repeat the first headline.
4: Kaizer Chiefs, the Toyota Cup champions.
5: Thank you.
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5: 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Just so that we can all be peaceful.
6: Alrighty, let's take a look at your roads this morning. When you're driving through Rustenburg, there's some heavy traffic on the D108 heading eastbound. There's also some queuing traffic on the R24. This is at the Waterfall, the Waterbug Avenue intersection, rather. Heavy traffic in Brits on the R566 from Letabile Road at that intersection. We are moving over to Klerksdorp, where there is some slow-moving traffic on Main Reef Road. This is at the Liam Hay Street intersection, as well as the Archbishop Desmond Tutu Street intersection. We have some queuing traffic in Potchefstroom. This is on Nelson Mandela Drive entering the CBD, and how Haulikoma Mafikeng, the R503 Hotsanaka Tropo is starting to queue up. If you have missed anything, do let us know on the WhatsApp line 076-260-2815. For UFM traffic, Kinnaw Rurising Mafora.

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1: Oh, we're so excited, so delighted, so humbled to be able once again to be in tune with you on this Monday, the 27th of July, after a weekend, I think, that officially introduces back local football. And that's why I needed that headline to be repeated. Thank you very much. There's a lot to talk about. Ma Afrika dumelang tle dialo tse re solofela le siama kere.
2: Good morning. All is well.
3: Mantaha. I was royal before ke.
1: It was good and chaotic for me because I arrived late.
3: Yeah.
2: Yes, same.
1: Yeah, I was in Johannesburg on Saturday for a tombstone unveiling.
3: Yeah.
1: I'm so proud of myself. I went to Soweto for the first time in 25 years.
3: 25.
2: Yeah. 25 years.
1: Yeah.
3: That's a long time.
1: That's a long time. Yeah.
2: 2001.
1: Yeah. Last time I went to Soweto, I don't know.
2: Heaven.
1: I don't know. And I talk to people from Soweto all the time.
3: Yeah.
1: You know, and I normally go to, you know, the Bosmont areas. Very close to.
2: Where in Soweto did you go?
1: I went to Zone 2 in Pennville.
2: Wow.
1: Right opposite Maponya Mall, which I was seeing for the first time, by the way. So coming back the following day, we were a little bit late and we got to the stadium and I was with a very popular person. It didn't end well.
3: Yeah.
1: Mm. Yeah, it didn't really end well for us.
2: It must have been a mess.
1: It was a mess. Just not just the parking, but, you know, you're with somebody that is loved by people and you have to wait.
3: I think you guys needed to call the stadium and inform them that you guys are coming. I was not aware that you would take the little one with. I would have made the phone call for you.
1: K-Nam.
3: K-Nam. No. This is good for them because remember, it's a safety issue even on their end.
1: Yeah.
3: So, you know, just to avoid a stampede.
1: I love it when you're like this. I could really kiss you when you're like this. You know, this is when you feel like you can call me brother.
3: No, you have to think about these things, and I think they would have appreciated it more just to say to them, hey, just be aware. I'm bringing this person who might cause a bit of a chaos or a havoc there.

0: sort help us with a bit of a, you know, back road entrance?
1: Back road, you probably would have even been upgraded to a suit even.
0: Wow.
1: Yeah, because okay. It works for them even on TV.
0: Well, King Canem, next time this opportunity presents itself, you're the first person that I'm going to talk to.
1: Oh, absolutely.
0: Yeah, so it's a bit chaotic in that sense. And look, I mean, I'm so delighted that football once again has found support in the Northwest Province. I believe that people in this province are really ready for top quality football. I looked around the stadium. The only renovation I gave winning a car is different. Kiki Picar. That's him telling me, shh, put a resignalita. But basically, it's a hell of a lot of scaras. How I sing. Kimusupuloho, my Africa Tarbon and my Ma Bosaka Pichana. Before we get into other stuff, very quickly, your maximum temperatures. Freiburg 23. 22 in Taung and Rustenburg peaks at 21. Also 21 degrees in Porch, Mahikeng and Brits. And then Lichtenberg will peak at a high of 20 today. Klerksdorp rising from 7 degrees overnight. Maximum temperatures in Matosana, city of people on the move. This Monday, 22 degrees.

0: nang salaile ai le monateng ka la botlhano ga chaisa o tsoga ko ke sa itseng gore ko ke kae o ile ka gempe tshwe o bile wa go nna wa ntlha ko tirong ka mosupologo. Yeah, legends man. Yeah, breakfast with you on a Monday. Lots to reflect on as far as sport is concerned. I'll be honest with you, I'm excited just as much as any Kaizer Chiefs fan out there. You know, if that team is going to play like this the rest of the season, then we're looking forward to a lot of excitement. Yeah, let's hope this win really lifts them, you know, and brings them back into, you know, the main arena. Chiefs used to be the team to beat. I hope they become that. Yeah. So in other news, we're looking at what's happening with IDEC. We'll give you an update in a moment. Sport is next.
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0: Pinele Chiefs ya baroba roba o teng o iphimotseng la ga seng
7: UFM Sports. Kaizer Chiefs are the 2026 Toyota Cup champions after edging Zimbabwean side Scotland FC 1-0 at the Royal Bafokeng Stadium. Youngster Mfundo Vilakazi scored the only goal in the 17th minute to hand coach Fernando da Cruz his first piece of silverware as Amakhosi coach. And the victory ends Chiefs' wait for Toyota Cup success after finishing as runners-up in the tournament's previous two editions. Here's man of the match, Mfundo Obrigado, paper 2, Vilakazi.
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7: In the circus, Lando Norris claimed his first Formula One victory of the 2026 season after winning a dramatic Hungarian Grand Prix. The McLaren driver recovered from losing the lead to teammate Oscar Piastri on the opening lap before reclaiming first place through strategy. And Piastri later retired with a gearbox failure, while Ferrari's Lewis Hamilton dropped to fourth after receiving a 5-second penalty for speeding in the pit lane. Max Verstappen finished second, with championship leader Kimi Antonelli taking third to extend his advantage at the top of the standings. And of course, let's take a listen to what race winner Lando Norris had to say after this particular race at the Hungarian Grand Prix. His first win, of course, of the season. And we wrap things up here on the rugby field. Afis continues.

0: into their dominant school rugby season with a commanding 40-12 victory over Maritzburg College. And Peter Maritzburg scoring 6 tries. Stellenberg extended the unbeaten home run to 9 matches after edging Quintanica 26-21, while Paul Roos snatched a dramatic 38-34 win over SACS with the final playoff of the game. Elsewhere, Grey College, they crushed a Harrow 95-0. Northwood thumped Glenwood 82-23, and Paul Grimm defeated Rondebosch with a 52-24 scoreline. More headlines after 7.
1: And before we get to the sports trivia, this from Ama Fans Way too.
2: Where have you seen a friendly game, unofficial game? Even national tawote, katika dabo ma 800 rand.
3: I saw guys say 800.
2: Bo, you can go to Manchester City,
3: yes.
2: Manchester United,
3: yes.
2: Old Trafford. You go Old Trafford.
3: Yeah.
2: You
3: yeah.
2: can go to the Bernabeu,
3: yes.
2: Madrid, Spain.
3: Yeah.
2: You
3: yeah.
2: understand?
3: Yeah.
2: You go to Paris Saint Germain, Inter Milan.
3: Yeah.
2: Friendly game.
3: I be sell sold out.
2: What are the Emirates? Get the biggest flight. Elore support the team Japan. Lagasna leka dlala Emirates Cup Real Madrid. I wanna sold out.
3: Yeah.
2: Yeah. Unofficial match.
3: Yeah.
2: I wanna hear it.
3: Yeah. Keeper.
2: Number 2. Bona rapper merchandise. What don't you do?
3: Brand new leader.
2: This is it.
3: Yeah.
2: Wanna understand?
3: 0.5.
1: Kima kosi bakhola. Ke we itumela hela. Peace and love.
4: Yeah. Half for Sahobe.
5: Yeah.
4: And half for Sahobe.
1: Yeah.
4: Sing.
1: Yeah. I'm a fan's way.
4: The biggest team. You should have seen the N4 yesterday.
1: Yeah.
4: Because.
5: Oh, my days.
4: Unfortunately, when I drove back,
1: yeah.
4: I think must have been around 7, 8-ish.
1: It was packed.
4: It was packed, but we were stuck because there was an accident on the N4.
1: Really?
4: Just after the Shell, I think, coming into Rustenburg.
1: Oh, yes.
4: Before the bridge, Amoklo.
1: Yes, yes, yes. Mm.
4: It was. It looked really horrible.
1: Oh, man.
4: Yeah. I think it was involving... the ones that are crossing the borders.
1: It
4: looks like an accident between that taxi and a van.
1: Oh, goodness me.
4: We took a long time there. Like a good, maybe close to an hour. That's how serious it was.
1: We need to check for an update there. But, beautiful to see
4: legions
1: of football fans. And I'm sure all those businesses... very close to the former Matale and everyone facing the stadium, they must have made a good windfall financially. Yeah?
4: You can imagine myself as I was driving in the opposite direction, because in the morning I had to drive out of Rustenburg.
1: Uh-huh.
4: And then on the road, I'm seeing like God, Chiefs flags, I'm seeing
1: everywhere.
4: Buses, I'm seeing everything. And I'm just like, this date.
1: Let's be honest, the team does bring peace and love. It really does.
4: Right. Absolutely.
1: Morning sports trivia question for this Monday.
4: All right. Everybody that won tickets last week, I sure hope that you guys had the absolute fun at the Royal Bafokeng Stadium. The match in particular, Cars Chiefs as well as Scotland FC, brought quite a number of people that we hadn't seen in a long time. My understanding is that there was a Legends match as well that was coached by Thabo Tsiki Tsiki Mooki. I believe Itukunya was the captain there. You would have seen Collins and Mbesuma as well. But because of this particular date, a couple of faces that we hadn't seen in a while. One as Kama Biliat as well, being one of those. I'm looking for a smiling assassin as well. Somebody that we would have seen yesterday at the Royal Bafokeng Stadium as well.
1: Yeah. Right.
4: Smiling assassin. Sunshine.
5: I just saw guys in yellow and blue.
1: Yeah.
5: And then after halftime, they were in white and black.
4: That's it.
5: That's it.
1: All right. Let's open it to the floor. Yeah?

0: truth is, you know, Sean Kingston can't take anyone anywhere because he's incarcerated right now. The name of the song is called Take You There.
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2: About 70,000 undocumented immigrants were repatriated at the Musina Processing Center, and the ANC lambasts opposition party's reaction for the impeachment committee judgment. More details at 7.
0: We have to acknowledge her. She's a big Chiefs fan, so if she's sounding a lot more happier this morning, you must know it's because her team won. You should see her. She looks even taller.
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3: Let's take another look at your roads. Driving through Klerksdorp this morning, Main Reef Road, Koekopanantengli, Liam Hay Street will add a delay onto your travel time. There's also some queuing traffic there at the Archbishop Desmond Tutu Street intersection. When you're moving through Brits this morning, there's some queuing traffic on the R511. This is at the Crocodile Street intersection, so please do take caution there. Driving through Potchefstroom this morning, heavy traffic on Nelson Mandela Drive at the Governor Mbeki intersection. There's also some queuing traffic at the James Moroka intersection as well. When you're moving through Rustenburg this morning, the D108 eastbound will also add some delay onto your travel time, and there is heavy traffic on the R24 at the Rudan intersection. There is some light traffic on Nelson Mandela Drive. This is heading towards the crossing. If we have missed anything, do let us know on the WhatsApp line 076-260-2815.
0: So before we get to the morning sports trivia your answers there, let's just quickly update you here. If you've been following Madlanga Commission last week, you would have seen how the commission and evidence leaders literally pulled apart Advocate Andrea Johnson's testimony. And then it resulted in her yesterday evening, asking for permission to resign from the president. Well, this morning we want to quickly tell you that apparently the president agrees with Justice Minister and NDPP's recommendation that Johnson, her request, be granted. So it doesn't look like she's going to be making an appearance at the Madlanga Commission if her resignation has been accepted. It's been hot there. Yeah. You heard we spoke about Brigadier Mokwele and how the advocate would have, in a way, been prejudiced against her. That, in my book, was enough for her to consider the option that she's considered. And I think she must be applauded. Right. We want to applaud you now with your answer to the morning sports trivia question.
4: We're looking for the smiling assassin, somebody you would have seen yesterday at the Royal Bafokeng Stadium. I'm not going to say for which team they play for, but you know far much better. 076-260-2815. Itumeleng, good morning.
5: Monsas, Aridumele.
0: Yes, I. Yes, I.
5: Kapele khape. Smiling assassin, le bua ka knowledge mosona. Le tlhole mona te ka stampo.
0: Thank you, sir. Thank you.
4: All right.
6: Pina colada, shorty, I will take you there. Hey!
0: Too early for
6: you guys just know how to make my day. Oh, Chiefs, Gamo, Kamogilu, Nakamo, Man, Motala, Monza, team.
0: Monza, Monza.
6: Smiling assassin, knowledge, Moso, and I'm so. Yeah, you should have a first pay, man. Yes,
4: yeah.
6: Have a good day, guys.
3: Like the national team.
4: Yeah.
3: We're
4: ready.
3: Wow.
4: We're ready. By the way, out of everybody that won tickets last weekend, Bobby is the only one that has sent through, his pictures.
0: Yeah, Bobby.
4: Lady

0: And Bobby is wearing the new season jersey, yeah, yes, Kaizer Chiefs.
1: Of course. Of course.
0: Bobby's got the funk.
1: That's why we always insist on giving you a double ticket so you can take the madame with you.
0: Bobs.
2: Mariano, what if Batsman Allen Navis are offside taking?
1: Why ban tsite boloko? Why ba fosa ka matsogo?
2: Eh, you know what I asked yesterday? Why gona di bolo tse pedi mo dipaleng?
0: Or no sa botsur why bana ba le ba kaila kaila next to the ground, the ball boys.
1: Bana ba le bana ke bomang.
3: Monza breakfast team.
4: Yes, I.
3: Hope you guys are good.
4: We're good, Bobby.
3: Okay, name smiling assassin ki knowledge musona. Knowledge musona. Yeah, uti ni ka second half. Jersey number 17. Yeah, and then thank you guys, thank you very much UFM for experience Amabani Bobby the funk.
0: Thanks Bobby. Hey, at the rate you're going, Bobby, you know, without the jersey number, I was afraid, or you might even mention the brand of perfume he was wearing. You seem to be aware of a lot of things, man.
1: And as Budise has sent a voice note as well.
5: Yeah, good morning team.
1: Good morning.
5: Karaba ya gompieno ke knowledge mosona
0: ha
5: ke sebetse ke pet cash karabo.
0: Thank you. You see now, telepathy. You know, rona gore na sunshine le remodise rena le telepathic connection. Hey, kana kung when he gives an answer and he forgets to mention us, you must know, we sort of implied it to him.
2: Bluetooth connects. Hey. Device is ready to pell.
1: Le salary a gente, it's implied in your account. Telepathy.
2: Telepathy, I better go banking.
1: Here's the last voice note. Good morning.
6: Good morning, breakfast team.
0: Hey, Andres.
6: Knowledge musolwa.
0: Did you call him Musolwa?
6: Knowledge Musolwa.
1: All right, that's the correct answer. Knowledge Musona. Good morning, the smiling assassin.
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0: On the way, we promise you Msaki with Black Motion. You know the song. This is Natty Nice. Love will win the day. Well, let's just make it to the office and make it to school. We'll talk about love and other stuff a little bit later. Yeah. So it's Monday. The kids are back. The kids are back. We love it. Yeah. Kids, you should always ask your parents why they're not taking part in whose homework is it anyway. There's a possibility that when we call your parent, they don't take our calls because they know why we're calling on a Monday. Okay, so as soon as you get in the car this morning, look at your mom and dad and ask them if they are avoiding our calls, right? So whose homework is it anyway? It's cooking. After the break, we're getting into it. Sunshine's going to start by introducing the guests and telling you what the rules are. Okay, as a parent, you want to be on this game show because you want to make your kids proud, you know? Kids can be the only ones that go to school and they come up or they encounter difficult answers. It happens to you as well. It does. We'll prove it after the break. Breakfast with you.
1: We interrupt your regular programming with breaking news out of Rustenburg. Reports are flooding in as flames have been reported at President Boulevard. Eyewitnesses say the blaze is coming from Nandi Braai.
2: That's right. I'm standing right in the middle of the heat at Nandi Braai. The fire is perfectly braaiing wors, chicken, short ribs and beef flavors. Barbecue, mild and hot, served with pap, dombola and even dean.
1: Nandi Braai will be opening and lighting up flames near your area soon. Nandi Braai. Taste so much more.
3: Ladies and gentlemen, seeking to keep the passion of sport alive in the hearts of the people of Bokoni Bophirima, the Department of Arts, Culture, Sports and Recreation, in partnership with the Northwest Provincial Sports Confederation, will be rewarding sports excellence at the 2026 Provincial Sports Awards. 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Hashtag celebrating our champions, honoring our roots.
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0: And by the way, if you went to the stadium yesterday and you've got some pictures to share with us, we truly appreciate those. Please send them through to us via our WhatsApp number 076-260-2815. I saw quite a few pictures there. I'm going to be posting you guys on my socials. You guys look so cool. Yeah. Righty. It is Monday after all. It is time for whose homework is it anyway?
5: Alrighty. So the nanas are back at school. So it's time for us to fry the parents.
0: There we go.
5: So how our game works is that two parents go head to head on the line. We'll ask them real homework style questions. And when you know the answer, you shout out the names, that's the parents. And then the first name that gets heard gets a chance to answer, and they only have 30 seconds to answer. So a correct answer is 1 point, and a wrong answer or failure to answer within the time given
6: that's
5: is no point. The oil is getting hot, right? So the parent with the most points gets the win.
0: All right, I believe Eggie is on the line. Eggie? Is she on the line?
6: Well,
0: not yet. We're going to get Mawinza and Eggie to join us on the show this morning. They're the parents that are going up against each other. I don't know who's on the line now. Is it Eggie or Mawinza?
7: It's Mawinza.
0: Hey, Mawinza, how are you?
7: I'm good, and you, Ted?
0: Just very quickly, Ashley, that's your first name, right?
7: Yes.
0: That's a cool name, that.
6: Ashley.
0: Yeah.
5: Order points in 100.
6: Lagumudzing last one, Agamang.
7: Oh, unfortunately, I
6: want to like a
7: It's a
6: Khali.
0: Well, as somebody's name, no. But as the name of a place, yes.
6: Oh.
0: Okay.
5: Makhabetlan is someone's name.
0: It's also the name of an area. Where? Makhabetlan. Somewhere in the north.
6: I've heard somebody other. Makhabetlan.
0: Yeah. Makhabetlan. Yeah.
6: Sunshine looks so confused.
5: Luda Dilo is.
0: Hey, Rata Mama, sorry, the birthday,
6: exactly.
5: Hey, okay, sorry.

0: All right, we're just about to start. Eggy, you there?
1: Good morning.
0: Aha. Welcome, Eggy. Unfortunately, we're out of time. I was going to ask you stuff about the weekend and stuff, but let's get straight to it. You guys know the rules. Before you answer, please call out your name, then we'll give you an opportunity to answer. Sunshine, take it away.
2: Alrighty. Question number one, which one of these is an adverb? Quickly, happy, or table?
1: Eggy.
2: Eggy.
1: Quickly.
2: Question number two. In maths, what is 144 divided by 12?
0: Mawinza. Eggie. Mawinza.
1: It's 12.
2: Question number three. Which is the largest continent in the world?
1: Eggy.
2: Mawinza.
3: It's Asia.
2: Question number four. What is 15% of 200?
1: Eggy.
0: Eggy.
1: Eight.
0: Okay.
2: Question number five. Who invented the telephone?
0: I did.
1: Eggy.
0: Mawinza.
3: That is Alexander Graham Bell.
2: Question number six. Which part of the human eye controls the amount of light entering it? Let me finish the question. Which part of the human eye controls the amount of light entering it?
3: Mawinza.
2: Option A, the retina. Option B, the iris. Or option C, the cornea.
1: Eggy.
0: Hey, this is going to be tough, eh? This is going to be tough.
4: Give it to Eggy.
0: Let's give it to Eggy. Let's go.
1: Iris.
0: Okay. Number seven.
2: Question number seven. Which blood type is known as the universal donor? Option A, AB plus. Option B, O negative. Or option C, A plus.
4: We're going to assume, if you cut it off, we're going to assume you already know the correct answer. We should be given an opportunity to give the correct answer, but should it be wrong, that's it.
0: Then you forfeit the opportunity. Run the question again, Sasha.
2: Question number seven. Which blood type is known to be the universal donor? Option A, AB plus. Option B, O negative. Or option C, A positive.
0: Mawinza.
3: It's option B, O negative.
2: Okay.
0: Trick questions now.
2: Question number eight. What can run but never walks and has a smooth mouth but never talks?
1: Eggy. River.
2: Okay. Mm. Question number nine. A man shaves several times a day but still has a beard. Who is he?
0: Mawinza.
3: It's a barber.
0: Mm.
2: Question number 10. What belongs to you but is used by more than other people by...
3: What? Mawinza.
1: Eggy.
4: Mawinza.
0: Mawinza.
3: Definitely your name. That's my name.
4: All right.
0: Yeah. Nuleng this morning.
2: Yeah, school put a screen like this morning.
3: Why speaking?
4: And a little memorandum.
0: Okay, we're going to start here. Mawinza, thank you so much for, you know, making our lives a lot more wonderful on a regular basis. We need to release you, Zamaya, who, you know, we know that we are assembly very soon. And thank you. You will hear the answers, the correct answers, after the break. Is there anything you want to quickly say before we say goodbye?
3: I just want to say I love you so much, guys. Keep on doing the great job and happy blessed week ahead.
4: We love you.
0: We love you too.
3: Uh-huh.
0: All right, we leave it there. Eggy, once again, Luena, you will find out after the break in terms of, you know, how well you did. We were not able to talk to you a little bit earlier on because we had a connectivity problem. Please continue, you know, impacting those kids that you look after wonderfully, and we appreciate you as well, yeah?
1: Hello.
0: All right. We'll make a big reveal after the break. We'll go through the question and answers. It's an opportunity for every parent who really wants to carry the struggle with the kids to come along and send us your number, and you could be part of this. Shall we go through some of them now? You think we can do it now?
2: Do three now.
0: All right, let's go. Right. First question. Which of these is an adverb? There were three options there. Quickly, happy, or table?
2: The answer is quickly.
0: Okay, who got this one right?
2: I think it's Mawinza.
0: Uh-huh. Right, number two. What is 144 divided by 12?
2: Aggie got this correct when she said 12.
0: Yay, there we go. Number three, geography. Which is the largest continent in the world?
2: Asia. I think Mawinza.

0: I got this correct.
1: And maps continue to portray Africa smaller than it actually is, and that needs to change. Question number four, it came with three options. What is 15% of 200? The options there, option A was 20, option B, 30, option C, 35.
0: So, Aggie got this correct and she said 30.
1: Aha. Right, last one for now before we go for a break. Who invented the telephone?
0: Mawenza was correct and she said Alexandra Graham Bell.
1: I promise you, man, when Chiefs wins, things become extra, yeah? We got five more questions to go through. We'll make that reveal for you in a moment. This is Breakfast with you at 10 to 7.
0: Look at this lineup. Karen White, Ntutuso Makatini, Zonke, Vusi Nova, Liras, Java, Mandisi Junkies, Barbara M, Miss K, and DJ Nkosh. This is not just a concert. It's a piece of musical history on a single stage. The Bakwena Jazz Experience hits the Super Bowl on Saturday, the 29th of August, 2026, and doors open at 5 p.m. But if you want to do it right, you can do so by the premium floor experience, with included table seating, a three-course meal, and a paired beverage. 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That does include a resort access with your ticket.
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1: All right, let's complete the answers to the game for this morning. Whose homework is it anyway? Number six was focusing on natural sciences. Which part of the human eye controls the amount of light entering it? And there were three options there that were provided by Sunshine. It was the retina, it was the iris, or the cornea.
0: It was the iris.
1: Aha, yes. There we go. And then number seven, focusing on science. Which blood type is known as the universal donor? Is it the AB plus? Is it the O negative or the A plus?
0: It is the O negative.
1: Right. And then we get into the trick questions part. Question number eight. What can run but never walks, has a mouth but never talks?
0: And that was a river.
1: Number nine, a man shaves several times a day but still has a beard. Who is he?
0: A barber.
1: Ah. Number 10, what belongs to you but is used more by other people than by you?
0: It is your name.
1: Somebody would have said my partner. Anyway. Well, used could also mean that Bamuruma. Yeah. So whose homework is this anyway?
0: I think it's a draw.
1: Yeah,
0: it's a draw. It's a 50-50 split. We'll have to see again next week of who the homework actually belongs to.
1: Baholo, ke tshaba makosi. Ke tshaba Kaizer Chiefs.
4: Ke sa go tsene ganong molaetsa ke yo wa gago.
1: Wa reng?
4: Kanem, Pat must be honest, he really misses home, home by Kaizer Chiefs. Just hear how vibrant the old man is. It's an unusual Monday morning in studio. Uthuwa dipikara this morning. Gwa khaira.
1: Tlhogi, if this is your way of saying you love me, I love you too. Okay, I love you too. That's it. Settles it.
4: By the way, keep the pictures coming.
1: Yes, please.
4: Oh, Momo is killing me, but you guys look amazing.
1: It's destroying me as well.
4: Oh, please send those pictures through. They might end on our socials as well. Come on.

0: What did I tell you about this franchise? I think it must continue to live. Black Motion with Msaki, Marry Me. On a weekend, thank you. Right, so for my Jita Mondays, our group chat this morning focuses on this question. Who comes first in your life, gentlemen? Is it your partner, your immediate family, or your boys? How do you balance all three without making anyone to feel neglected?
1: I don't understand how the boys even form part of this conversation.
2: I was going to say, why are we balancing the boys?
0: Well, well.

0: All right, right about now, I want to bring everybody's club status right back down to the crown level. Big shout out to Pink Cadillacs, Russell the Love Muscle, Boogie Harry.
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2: So all ears on you, thank you. Also on your opinion, before that, aka All Eyes on Me featuring Burna Boy and the last, I saw him, he's recovering slowly from that debilitating stroke. Hopefully we'll get to hear his music sometime pretty soon, yeah? So, Machita Mondays, on this Monday, 27th of July, Token Tabatwa month end, Amararunyana Hela Matati, SMS, and I'll not say that's how Baba. Yeah. So, who comes first in your life? Is it your partner, your immediate family, or your boys? And how do you balance all three without making anyone feel neglected? Well, for me, it's my partner. That's where everything starts. It really starts there. We have given each other duties. You know, with regards to our respective traditional families, like I look after, you know, her family, she looks after mine. So I'm not really concerned. So I have to look after her so she can do, you know, she can perform her other responsibilities and vice versa. I don't have a problem with boys. You know, everyone that I'm friends with, we know where we place each other. Even if we don't see each other for a decade. I mean, I just met a friend of mine in Soweto. I hadn't seen him physically in probably 7-8 years. But, you know, we talk every day. So I'm not going to have a problem with boys in that sense. And fortunately for me, all the boys that I have in my circle, they're like, you know, uncles to, you know, to family members. Yeah. So for now, it's my partner who looks after my immediate family. And I don't have a problem with boys. I'm good. Mm. Yeah.
3: Well, the reality is that every relationship requires time. It requires attention and commitment. Romantic relationships, they thrive on quality time and emotional support. Families, they often expect loyalty and responsibility. While friendship, you get brotherhood, you get advice and the support system. So I suppose then the challenge is when the priority comes to, you know, the competition for time. But for me, man, I mean, as my boy, come on, man, come on. There's no ways we could have a conversation where you are in the same sentence with family and partner, and supposedly I'm supposed to create some form of a hat. No, man, come
2: prioritize
3: on.
2: Prioritize you as my boy.
3: No. Where's your mom? Where's your partner?
2: Even as a single younger man, my boys could never be number one on my list of priorities.
3: Over my mom?
2: Never.
3: No.
2: Never.
3: No.
2: I mean, if you're single, you assume that then your immediate family is number one. And if anything, your boys will be number two. And then the potential that you're going to meet, because you don't know who you're going to meet through your boys or through your family, then she becomes number three. You meet her, then she becomes number two after your immediate family. So it's immediate family, it's her, and then it's the boys.
3: Her the girlfriend?
2: Yeah.
4: Yes.
3: Because things change once she becomes the wife.
2: Yeah. Once she becomes the wife, then she goes above my immediate family.
4: Both the boys, Baba and Alenko include a... Understand me here, ne? That tend to include female friendships, and then that female friendship has a hierarchy between the boys. Where do you place that female in your life? Because they're not your girlfriend, but they are like more than like a friend plus.
2: A friend, sister, like,
4: yes.
2: Ambiguous, okay-ish, like.
3: Let's sister. I think sister makes sense. You have friends who will graduate into sisters and brothers.
4: Yeah.
2: Sister then goes, you know, in the column your immediate family.
3: Sure, but even within that column, there's another
2: hierarchy. Yeah. Mom is number one.
3: You know, I wanted to say, maybe we should disqualify the boys from this conversation and leave it, because there tend to be at least a debate when it comes to mom and partner. because, man...
2: Okay, so we are going earlier when you're a guy driving with your mom and your wife.
3: Which I find very ridiculous, by the way. Whoever got there first, it doesn't matter.
2: No. If I'm married,
3: yes,
2: my wife sits kopele. It's not negotiable.
3: Is it a must? Must she be petty about it?
2: Well,
3: what I'm saying is that, though, should your wife come last, is it going to be a problem?
2: But
3: should you guys fight about it?
2: Yeah, but what's why is my mother rushing to sit next to me?
3: No, she just got there first.
2: Yeah, well, sit at the back.
3: Or Robert Lakubona, I don't know, the scenery, wherever you guys are going.
2: The
3: view,
4: she has a window at the back.
2: Yeah, the view is beautiful.
3: You also have a window at the back.
4: Yes, but
2: I need you here.
4: Why? So, like a navigator, okay.
3: I don't generally have a problem with the passenger seat being

0: specifically for, you know, my princess, okay. of course. I just generally have a problem with the princess now acting up because there's somebody else in the front seat and this must be a big hoo-ha. About what?
1: Wrap it up for us. Your list here, who comes first in your life? Do it for us. In your case, it's...
0: Mom.
1: Yeah.
0: Partner.
1: And the boys.
0: Yes.
1: Okay.
0: Except if I'm married though, then wife, mom, or wife and mom could be on the same. But the boys are always last.
1: Right. We'll come back and delve a little bit more into this. Quentin Harris now.

0: Before this morning is over, I promise you some Mary J. Blige and Mariah Carey as well. This is Quentin Harris, My Joy. Well, let's hope sports will increase your joy.
1: Do you ever get that wake up, dress up, show up kind of energy? Well, it's final voter registration weekend. On the 1st and 2nd of August from 8 a.m. to 5 p.m., registration

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11: Banyana Banyana begin their 2026 Women's Africa Cup of Nations campaign today when they face Tanzania in the Group B opener in Morocco. Kickoff is at 7 p.m. Head coach Desiree Ellis says the side is ready for a Tanzanian physical approach, having faced similar opposition over the past year. Ellis believes that keeping a clean sheet will be key while trusting the attacking threat of Thembi Kgatlana, Hilda Makgaia and Amagela Motau to create the chances needed to get South Africa's continental campaign off to a winning start. Speaking about winning starts, Kaizer Chiefs are the 2026 Toyota Cup champions after edging Zimbabwean side Scotland FC 1-0 at the Royal Bafokeng Stadium. Youngster Mfundo Vilakazi scored the only goal in the 17th minute to hand Fernando da Cruz his first piece of silverware with as Amakhosi coach. And the victory ends Chiefs' wait for Toyota Cup success after finishing runners-up in the tournament's previous two editions. And here's man of the match for this clash, Obrigado Mfundo Vilakazi.
12: Coach, mega figure, chelil guti. This season, ufunu ngenza best player go PSL. Mina mele ngema mele nje kpele ngenzi ndai shoyo. Yenua believe la gimi. Usebenza ganzi me groundini. Nganagi, uvala matlebe ngama mele ngabantu from ngapale.
11: And finally, South Africa's netball team continued their dominant run at the 2026 Commonwealth Games with a record-breaking 96-42 victory over Tonga. And the 96 goals are the highest ever scored in a Commonwealth Games match, surpassing the previous record of 92. Head coach Jenny van Dyke praised her team's intensity and execution, saying the players, they stuck to the game plan and, of course, maintained their standards throughout the match and used the contest to build confidence and combinations ahead of tougher challenges in the tournament. More sports, your headlines after 8.
13: So who comes first in your life? Is it your partner? Is it your immediate family or your boys? And the more crucial question on top of that is, how do you make sure that none of them feels left out? I mean, is there ever a perfect balance, or does someone always have to take a back seat? We're at 076-260-2815. Let's keep our promise. It's Mary, 24 after 7.

0: Hitler.
1: No way.
2: I'm sure there's a song yakamo pitori kamo ke showe rata hor. Na personally ke beile banna ko pele kwa. Something like that.
1: Hey.
2: I think that's what the song says. Andrea says, good morning team, my partner will always come first. She's my comfort zone. Andrea 2 days ago was talking about not having a partner, I think.
1: Yeah.
0: You can never confirm.
1: No, but I think here Obua got the best case scenario.
2: Oh.
1: Hey, mama ratong. Then the partner becomes
0: You can neither confirm nor deny.
2: No, yeah. Ko royal kwa bafukeng over the weekend we top it. Also you know, I seen like Andrea.
1: No, Andrea is single every Friday, but on Monday he isn't. And resolve.
3: Ah, but it's like yaga. But we really ah, but we need distinction. But they did so well. But winza, Eggy. Aye, well done, guys. Ah, bona. If you are parents, I am definitely sure.
1: Yeah, that's right, distinction.
3: But you really hope make it the right way. Ah, bona, get cut off it. Ah, you made my Monday. Wow.
1: No, thanks, Coxa.
2: Good morning, breakfast team. Hopefully, it's Tsogile sentle as always. You guys give me hope. Love you guys. On the point, my husband, guys, kind of this guy, Unkeritse Mosadi, and are my husband. Not a boyfriend.
0: Not a husband.
2: My husband, guys, kind of this guy, Unkeritse Mosadi, Kharika a lot. He met and he's still treating me like the queen, and he's my best friend I've ever had. Then my kids, and then my mom. Lovely day, guys. So that's the hierarchy for her. Husband, kids, and then mom. Which is very interesting because we tend to put kids above everybody else.
1: Yeah.
2: And then the wife or husband after. I wonder what the conversation is there.
1: The kids should just grow up and have manners and go to school.
0: And they should see how love is between the two of you.
1: Yeah.
2: So the partner first.
1: The partner first.
2: So the kids should see that.
1: They should see it. They should see you being kind, being loving. You know, being caring.
0: Yes.
1: That's what's going to fix their minds going forward. But if you take the kids to Babia Godimo and then your partner Okradi leftover attention, it becomes a problem. By the way, the lady who just sent the message, Are, we give her hope, even when we're hopeless. Thank you.
0: Also, it's an important thing for kids to see, like, yeah. So that they can create their own sense of normal instead of them being taught how I can just go cry at the one parent and then everything gets erased. Yeah. They must learn, like, the world has balance. They must learn that actions have consequences.
1: No. We're going to go for a break. Lunkisha speeches are in Agri. How about that? To robot our liberation of young Libumma.
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0: song features Buhle and the actual guys who created this genre that we all love, Amapiano, MFR Souls, and Ngibambe Duze. I'd love to, baby. I've got a meeting at 8 o'clock. Let's go to work, thanks. Yeah, we are in solidarity with the people of Zimbabwe. They're planning to host their March and March on the 31st of this month. It's a reality. Life is very difficult for people in Zimbabwe. And we owe them our support. They want to fix their own country. Among the things that I believe people of Zimbabwe should be fixing, and if you're within earshot and you're part of the Zimbabwean government, a passport, yeah, 4,000 rand doesn't make sense. You are encouraging people to leave your country and go to other countries illegally. I wouldn't be able to afford a passport if it was for an equivalent of 4,000 rand. You know, let's start there. You know, find other sources of income. Allow your citizens to apply for passports. Got a reasonable amount of money. 1.2. So that a Zimbabwean who wants to visit South Africa, you know, legally is able to do so. Wants to go to other countries legally, they should be able to do so. And what is this that where we have, you know, a democracy in that country, and then the president can just go to parliament and amend a law which literally takes away 2 years or gives them extra 2 years without the ballot box? That is unfair. Really unfair. You know, so we're reflecting on Zimbabwe as well, because we believe, you know, in the stability in that country. That country can be great. Can be great again. Mm. It really can be. So we're in solidarity with them. We hope the matches go off peacefully. Just peacefully.
1: Speaking of, Lebona, they must, you know, I don't know, be serious about certain things in life.
0: Yeah.
1: One, fight for your country. Two, what are you guys doing about the concert where you burn South Africans? Because I remember Mafikizolo was supposed to perform there, Makazi as well.
0: And then the turnout was bad.
1: Exactly, because of the March and March in South Africa, you guys supposedly banned them, and then you didn't go to the same concert.
0: Yeah.
1: What's the point?
0: That's another challenge. You know, this whole March and March thing has been turned into something else. Look, both sides, we don't appreciate the violence, but I stand in solidarity with the people of Zimbabwe. If this makes me persona non grata, should I want to go there? Oh, well, let it be. But I believe that a lot of Zimbabweans who are everywhere on the continent, they'd love to go home, you know, to a country with a functioning, you know, monetary system, a functioning economy, a democracy that, you know, can still be held accountable by the population, not what the crocodile is doing privately. Yeah.
2: Morning breakfast.
0: Look at my son.
2: Hey, wait to get me fed it. Rona bo mo gela ra utswelana. Hey.
0: Thank you.
2: Yeah, it's a chapter for another day. Marine, it's so different from the guys, honestly speaking. And you are true, darling. Ke nature. Ke nature ho yal. Na shama ga ba go ha ke. Ba itse bile. 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
1: Yeah.
2: And then if I can give you from history aka waiti ditsela tsa metse neng le gore monna ka na a phela nkhusa ka tsone yo ke a le rata ne love you le tlhole monate bye mpomasha.
0: Paul, we probably love you more. To finish off your sentence, all the friends that your husband warned you about, they did exactly what your husband was warning about.
3: Oh, Anna, my mother came first. Oh, God rest her soul. She came first. That woman did so much for me, man. So, they knew, all right, the certain things that you don't

0: temper with dad, my mother. Otherwise, but when you're in a relationship, naturally you're drawn obviously to, love your woman, and focus on her. So lady go lady, man. Nothing is above her.
1: Notice how he says motomo lomong ogijolang lena natiba. So imagine when now can zebo ma over Ntswaki, now jola lomotomong, and then what?
2: Yeah, but what happens if Ntswaki comes into the space and is able to impact you in a
1: we
2: way?
1: We don't know that.
2: Yeah, we don't. But what happens when that happens?
1: We can't assume that's going to happen because Bumma has been here doing exactly that. This is not an assumption. This is happening.
2: Man loves his mother. And you can't stop him. Yeah.
3: For the first time in history, the Summa Cum Laude International Youth Music Festival is landing on African soil. From the 7th to the 10th of August, the Sun City Super Bowl will host incredible youth choirs, orchestras, and ensembles from all over the world. This is a massive celebration of global talent and cultural excellence, and the public concerts are open to everyone. Tickets are incredibly accessible, ranging from 100 rand to 120 rand at tickets.tixa.co.za, which does cover your resort entry. Come and witness the world unite through music.
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1: Always.
2: That's why
3: that way
2: gets a
3: mission.
2: That
3: yeah.
2: is why you
4: vaish.
3: Yeah. How does groove come first to a person?
4: Mm.
1: Yeah. TK, let me tell you, took the right decision. That person was not ready for you. Thanks.
5: Morning, team.
1: Good morning, sir.
5: Ke botsa fela. Mhm. 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
3: In what context is this?
1: The person, when they're always referencing their wives, it means sort of that that person to that individual is a priority. Hey, because if you don't believe me, ask my wife.
4: Yeah.
1: I'm not saying ask my mother or ask my boys. My boys would know, but ask my wife or ask my girlfriend, if that's who you have.
4: Why is it that to women, children come first, but to men, the partner comes first?
1: Because to some of us, children means the wife and the kids.
4: No. Mm. To women?
1: Okay.
4: Because I'm looking at a comment here on Facebook as well, and there's one that says, my daughter comes first before everybody else. And it just reminded me that, you know, most women, the kids are on top of the husband all the time.
3: Men tend to be a liability.
4: Without a fail, huh?
3: Men tend to be a liability, married or not. Sometimes the man will just disappoint you, and you know the man is just going to disappoint you. So it's better let me keep the little one safe.
1: Excuse you? So, women disappoint us as well.
4: So,
1: infidelity is one of them.
3: Okay.
1: Abusing money is another one. I mean, everyone can do these, you know, these mistakes. Everyone can make them.
4: So, Sunshine, if then you are able to, on your hierarchy, the kids, they outrank me, how do you then have a problem with my mom outranking you? Make that make sense.
3: But I would have seen that behavior from you. Mind you, your mom was there longer than the kids have been there.
4: Yes.
3: So, kibone mo khoya another thing. Actually, I hold no value in your life. So, this place is debatable. Obviously, if I am your wife,
4: yeah.
3: And then you say bomma, I'm going to say bomma to an extent. But if bomma supersedes me saying, khona di kopi tsa ga di nating, and then your mom wants white cups, and then you go get white cups. You see now.
1: It should be also that mom is not comparable.
4: Mm-hmm.
1: She's in a category that is never interfered with.
4: Like the kids.
3: Wait.
4: All kids cannot be
3: you're
4: compared.
3: In the air. I want to let you land.
1: Okay.
3: Land.
1: My mother is almost like my spirit. She's my spirit.
3: Mm-hmm.
1: So you can never compare yourself, the boys and the kids to her.
4: Yes.
1: She's in a different category. So let's not even talk about my mother.
4: Agreed.
1: Whatever mistake she brings into our life, I'll fix it. But she keeps her position.
3: Okay.
1: Because you probably want me to be nice with my mother. Because if I'm not, there's a greater chance that I won't be with you.
4: Yeah.
1: It's UFM. Good morning.
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0: famously by Lionel Richie and the Commodores way back. DJ Bongs put a beat to it and the rest is history. Stuck on You. It was El Vovo Durango. Bayang Sugela, UFM.
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0: 21st July at 11 p.m. Winners will be announced on the 1st of August at the Sun City Super Bowl. Hashtag celebrating our champions, honoring our roots.
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2: O reka kgomo, o itlisa mo lapeng. O rekela furu, o rekela letswai, o e fa metsi, o a e tlhokomela. E tla go fa mašwi. Le batona le ntlhalogantse.
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7: Banyana Banyana begin their 2026 Women's Africa Cup of Nations campaign this evening when they face Tanzania in Group B open in Morocco. Kickoff is at 7 p.m. South African time. Head coach Desiree Ellis says the side is ready for Tanzania's physical approach, having faced similar position over the past year. Ellis believes that keeping a clean sheet will be key, while trusting the attacking threat of Thembi Kgatlana, Hilda Makgaia, as well as Amogelang Motau to create the chances needed to get South Africa's continental campaign off to a winning start. South Africa's netball team continued their dominant run at the 2026 Commonwealth Games with a record-breaking 96-42 victory over Tonga. The 96 goal, the highest ever scored in a Commonwealth Games match, surpassing the previous record of 92. And head coach Jenny van Dyk praised the team's intensity and execution. Here's Jenny.
8: Good performance by the team today. I think positives for me, we were very clinical on the attack, but not as predictable and one-dimensional as we were in the first match. And yes, on the defense, solid second quarter, really, really got the momentum going then. To us, the priority is to make sure that we can do that from the get-go. And we'll have a look into that to make sure that we can fire from the start of the game. Yes, quite a lot of different combinations that we could put out on court today, and also enjoyed the final combination between Kamu and Kamagela Maseko and Uwetu Ngubane. Yes, a lot of positives and team in good spirit. We've got a rest day tomorrow, and the next game will be against Northern Ireland.
7: Peter Kotsia claimed his second gold medal of the 2026 Commonwealth Games after a commanding victory in the men's 200 meters backstroke in Glasgow. The South African smashed the Commonwealth Games record with a time of a minute 54.22 seconds, finishing more than 2 seconds clear of the field. Team South Africa also added a silver through Amy Canny in the women's 100 meters breaststroke, and a bronze for Olivia Nell in the women's 100 meter backstroke, taking the country's medal tally to 9 so far. Kosia says he's pleased with the victory despite fading slightly over the final 100 meters, adding that the winning race was the main objective. More sports in the afternoon on You and the Boys with Kazi Mayakazi. That's Marina Matsena for UFM Sports on Breakfast with you. Kalibitsoke Ken and Black, the Blackjack, Kimukuni. Good morning.
9: There is no physical evidence that today is indeed a Monday. We're dependent on that person who kept on counting when you and me were at a party or when we were having fun with our partners. Anyway, on the way, we're going to be chatting about a show on SABC 1. Breaking the Silence Inside Bear, as I am. We'll be speaking to the host and resident therapist of that show in about 15 minutes from now.

0: Anyway, they don't come out of the field, Maholo. What an accident, the more Hashtag Street, the Stratus is Alenasi. But again,
1: by any day.
0: Yeah. This is our UFM. So, yeah, let's check it more. Thank you, guys.
2: And then just before the hospital?
3: Yes, yeah. That intersection is a pesky intersection, so it's probably there.
1: Yeah. Thanks, Tuta. No, I didn't want to talk to you. I didn't want to talk to you. I didn't want to talk to
2: you. Why didn't Tuta come say hi? Unless if he did, because there was a number of people that came to say hi. I don't remember Friday much, Tuta.
3: Now we know who opens the circles.
2: Even that I don't remember.
1: Of course you wouldn't.
2: No, I
1: it's
2: really
1: something
2: don't.
1: That you do so regularly. Hydrolyg, young.
0: Monza breakfast team.
1: King.
0: When it comes to me, I'm putting my spouse first. Because I believe that our mothers, they had their time. Exactly. Our dads, they expected our dads to put them first. So obviously, why should you be selfish now? You expect me to put you first, whereas somebody else is in my life. And he's also looking for that experience, the very same experience that you had. So it's only fair that our mothers should understand that our spouses needs to experience whatever they experienced. We continue loving them, we continue providing for them, but they should just expect some changes and not cause any havocs unnecessarily. That's what I would do. Have a blessed day.
2: Yeah.
1: Well, thanks.
0: So, man, more potholes to room.
1: Potholes to room. Ouch. Hell. Ouch. And he's right. Oh, Botch will have the most potholes. We know the municipality there. It's under a bit of a challenge. Anyway.
4: I think my list will be the same as Uncle Pat's list. Like, if we're not married, number two, family first, the guys last.
1: Yeah.
4: And then when we're married, number one.
1: Yeah.
4: And then family, and then the guys. And oh, I have my best friend is female. She comes way before the guys. They know this, by the way. Because yeah. Even like the people I've been with is because of her. Can a wingman now.
1: Ah, nice.
4: But one. Yeah.
1: Yeah, brother, by the way, I've got a selection of suits, you know, some great shoes as well. And I don't mind weddings. So when you make the decision, you know, to get married. And by the way, Sunshine is also amazing on the dance floor. I'm just putting it out there.
3: I'm a great photographer.
1: Apparently.
2: Yeah, no, dance floor,
3: not the dance floor.
2: No,
3: Kenan has the dance floor covered.
2: There's a place at Tlhabane where we can roll the tape.
1: Yeah.
2: They will find Sunshine on
3: the... Roll the tape. Thanks.
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1: And we are because of you. Thank you so much for joining us this morning. I don't know if you're big on television. I'm not. But hey, so when something good is happening there, it's always worth talking about. So apparently every Wednesday at 9 p.m. on SABC One, Bear, S-I-M, gives a voice to people living with trauma, grief, abuse, addiction, family conflict, and other real-life challenges. It's hosted by Bebe Tsimatlaila alongside resident therapist Thabang Mashego. We're told that the show aims to create honest conversations while connecting participants with support and hope. I think that's the more crucial part. Well, they're both joining us this morning to tell us about this wonderful new television program. Bebe Tsimatlaila and Thabang Mashego, good morning and welcome to Breakfast with You.
8: Good morning. Thank you so much for having us.

0: No, thank you. Thank you for making time to talk to us. I mean, television people are always, you know, just so unavailable. I'm going to start with you, Bebeti. What drew you to hosting a show like this one, Bear As I Am?
1: What drew me to hosting the show? Well, in all honesty, having experienced certain challenges, I felt I can easily relate with the subjects that we meet with on the show. But also, being a student of psychology, for me, it was more of like practicals, you know, where I get to put my studies to the test. And the biggest reason is that it's easy to make a quick buck, but it's harder to make an impact. So when you leave somebody's life having impacted it positively, that is definitely a reason to live. And it definitely puts color into somebody's life. So it's the impact that we place in people's lives that really drew me to the show.
0: All right. Now, for people like myself, you know, I don't watch much television. I'm a radio person. How does the show work? You get submissions from your guests. They tell you, I have this challenge, and you bring them onto the show. Then what happens?
1: Yes, we do get submissions, and in other cases, we do have a researcher who goes onto the field and does the groundwork, literally meeting people for the first time. And she has an eye for figuring out whether a certain individual has a challenge. She may not know what the challenge is, but she then digs deeper and offers them the help that they may need. Once we get them on the show, of course, we try to dig deeper into the story, find out how we can help them, find out what psychosocial issue or challenge they're dealing with. And of course, after finding out, we then get them the necessary help, get them expert advice, because we don't just want to tell their story. We want to leave them with a change in their lives. This can also give hope to somebody else out there who is experiencing a similar challenge in another part of South Africa. And maybe they know that, oh, I can actually get help for a problem of this nature. And in so doing, when we tell the subject story and we also find them the necessary help, you're also helping somebody else, if you are from a different part, to realize that my challenge is not unique to myself and I can find the help that is out there.
0: And this is where Thabang Mashego, you know, comes in. The role that you play in helping guests navigate these difficult conversations. Is that a fair description of the role you play on the show?

0: stay on medical aid or not to go, you know, and pay for therapy. But the second thing is, traditionally, we are told not to speak. We are also taught not to solve conflict or address conflict. It's easier to identify the black sheep of the family and say, oh, what's going on, without actually understanding what truly happened to them and how is it impacting the family. And this is why, you know, the show brings about all the critical stakeholders within the family, whether it's the children, the parent, to trace back where the root of the problem started. We call it root cause analysis.
1: Sure.
0: And I think, you know, when we, I mean, I'm not the only expert that the show brings. There are so many impactful, influential, and great people, you know, who come and offer expert advice. Some have come for career guidance. Others have come to tell their stories about how they overcame addiction. And I think that, for me, is so important, that when the subject sees that, oh my, it's actually possible to stop doing drugs, or it's possible to leave alcohol, or it's possible to forgive my mom, who may have prostituted me for a dime. That's where the real changes come. And, you know, it's impeccable, the results that the show has produced. You know, we've got a portfolio of evidence. We've got so many different cases of people's life changing. So, yes, indeed, you are correct that it is the essence of the program.
1: It's interesting when you say that black people don't have access to therapy. I think for some of us, we're aware of therapy, but, you know, for us, therapy is something different. I am going to buy a case of alcohol and I'm going to drink and I'm going to tell everybody off at the family gathering. That's my therapy. And I think, you know, everybody knows that that's not the right way to do things. It'll be interesting, though, to watch the show after talking to you guys. Thabang, what advice would you give to anybody who's struggling? You know, but that person is afraid to ask for help.
0: Fish can't do without water. Trees cannot do without soil. So if you have sort of deviated from your ways, come back to your source. And your source is you. Your source is addressing the things that haunt you. Your source is identifying your pain and learning how to catapult it and tailor-make it into something that is worth living for. And I think we all need to understand that no one is born in perfection. We all have a level of difficulty we are born into. But it is possible to overcome once you feel that you are ready to address it. Thank you.
1: Bebetsi, in closing, we've got a minute and a half. If you could do it in shorter time, would be very appreciated. Why do you think that shows like you know, yours, Bear As I Am, why do you think these shows are so important for South Africa right now?
2: These issues are important because they highlight the psychosocial, the psychological, the societal issues that people deal with on a daily basis. We shine a spotlight on them in the hope of finding resolution and a way forward. That way we are healing a nation one episode at a time.
1: All right. Today's Monday, so it's plenty of time for you to set your reminder. Apparently, this is on Wednesdays at 9 p.m. on SABC One, Bear As I Am. If you're living with trauma, grief, abuse, addiction, family conflict, maybe you want to tune in and watch what happens there. I want to thank both the show host, Bebetsi Matlaila, and Thabang Mashego, who's a resident therapist. Thanks for making time to chat to us. We'll see you on Wednesday.
2: Thank you.
1: Thanks, guys. Thank we'll leave you. It here for this morning. Breaking the silence inside Bear As I Am.
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4: kali ina ke wa rabile o gotlhe ga wa ra elwe moele di wa setheo sa ditshwanelo tsa botho mo Afrika borwa mo province ya Bokone bo phirima.

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1: Don't call me brother is a UFM initiative against GBV and child abuse. Driving to work, arogo khape.
2: Ah, pelo tla go khapa beyond here. Ya rona ya. E fela fa. Yeah, usiame.
3: No, ha ke khape, we settle in between 9 and 12.
2: Ka sezulu ber a slight. What's happening this morning?
3: Okay, so it's Money Monday, and to answer the question, how do you make your money stretch without you now having to borrow or to rely on credit, is a financial advisor, Sphesihle Mogogo, who's going to help us with some practical tips on budgeting and cutting unnecessary spending. And it's very important because ki Mambara week. So my question to you guys, seeing that it is Mambara week, what's your go-to trick to making your salary last until payday?
4: What's Mambara
3: Please help us out.
5: Stay inside the house.
3: Mambara week again this week.
2: Yeah, but what does it mean?
3: The week before payday.
2: You guys get paid this week?
3: We are getting paid on Friday, guys.
4: What about it?
3: Lilibezi.
4: Yeah?
3: It's...
2: Huh? No, we're not on the same calendar.
3: Okay, I get you.
2: No, we're not.
3: Oh, I get you.
2: Yeah, sorry,
3: oh,
2: Pilo.
3: Okay.
4: You guys live
3: I'm the only one who's
5: what?
3: I'm the only one who's going through this.
2: Yeah.
3: Hand to mouth, yes, Kaylin. We live hand to mouth.
4: You are looking forward to Monday.
2: I told you that now my arrangement with UFM is that at the beginning of our agreement, I get given all the financial remuneration.
3: Oh.
2: Yeah. That's how I negotiated it. Okay. So if the contract is worth 50 Rand, for an example, for a duration of 2 years, when I sign the contract, they give me the 50 Rand.
5: Huh.
3: Yeah?
2: Yeah.
4: So you're asking, how do we navigate Mambara week?
3: Yes.
2: You're
3: what is your...
2: you change subject.
4: 100%. 100%.
3: Great negotiation skills over there.
2: I wish.
4: My Mambara week... First of all, I don't have a Mambara week personally for myself.
2: I don't. Mm-hmm.
4: Because number one, always, Mambara week is going for everybody else that's asking for money.
2: Ah.
5: Oh.
4: Yeah. Because
5: smart.
4: I don't have my Mambara. I work too hard.
5: That is so smart.
4: Number one person. What did Cat Williams say? Look at the mirror and star player.
2: Yeah, look at the star player in the mirror.
4: Yes.
2: And ask the star player, how are you doing today?
4: Star player, I na Mambara week. Everybody else?
2: Maragale thakale o ga senile Mambara
5: week. No,
2: yeah.
5: No way.
2: Hey,
3: le patela di bills.
2: Ka hydraulic yele. Yeah, ya go tsama.
4: La khona patela di bills because if that's the case we're already ntse ke le swaela mahala mos.
2: Mm.
4: La khona.
2: Listen to hell. Ko go retse ka re go ranking robina. Ga go bontsha
5: se. Ya go bona go bona ga si. Ke tla le tsara berethe nyana guys. Ke na le one plus.
4: O backup dancer sense.
5: Ha wo wena. Ke tsara berethe.
2: You have a Mambara week situation.
5: Hey.
3: Sunshine.
4: Mm-hmm. No.
3: Sunshine.
4: No.
3: Hey, don't let them convince you otherwise.
4: I think Sunshine is like me. Like, we really compromise when it comes to ourselves.
5: Yeah.
2: No. Let me fix this very quickly, and then we're going to close shop here. On every radio station, people who work in the morning get paid the most money.
3: Yeah, no.
2: Just so you know,
3: I can see.
2: We are so well paid. We're determining. We have no idea what these terms are. And we're afraid of, coming out this way because maybe we're breaking some HR rules, but we're well paid. Thank you. Yeah,
3: no, I'm speaking to the wrong people.
2: I'm not about pet cash. I mean, what more do you
5: want?
4: I mean, 4 a.m. blessing in the right manner.
2: Kana kwe wena uwa ka Mambara week re le bararo re di mpara re le bararo
4: ahona
2: so thanks Milo.
3: All right, bye.
2: We'll be listening to other people's financial tips and how they are they avoid
5: shorter. Kana rata di bicycle.
2: Mapanzola ener haule a lady or identify as lepanzola, they'd call you mshoza. That term was used generally for any woman at that time who identifies as lepanzola. There's a reason I'm telling you this. But on top of everything else, thank you for listening and thanks for caring.
5: Thank you so much for starting your week with us. It's been an absolute pleasure. We'll do it again tomorrow. Let the sun shine on you. Okay, thanks. Bye.
4: What a way to start the week, Majita. We look at lights over the weekend. Here is our song this morning, Mshoza Cortez. Thank you so much, Kalibizo Ken and Black, the Blackjack Kemokoni Kausani.
2: In the famous words of William Shakespeare, Mawqogis Kogo, Wenu Yang Shanyasa.
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1: Rustenburg up to 10 degrees, Potchefstroom 9, Pretoria 11. In the Sawa, Vusumuzi Cat Matlala and co-accused attempted murder trial continues. And the ATM files papers at the Concord to appeal the interdict order.

0: against the impeachment committee. Good morning, I am Tsego Fatsoletsie. The cross-examination of the state's second witness, Security Officer Christian Shepherd, will continue today at the Johannesburg High Court in the trial of alleged crime kingpin Vusimuzi Cat Matlala. Matlala and co-accused face charges for the attempted murders of taxi boss Joe Sibanyoni and Matlala's ex-girlfriend Tebogo Thobejane. Silver Sibiya has the story.
1: During his previous testimony, Shepherd focused on accused number one, Musa Kekana. Kekana is the alleged hitman arrested alongside co-accused Tiego Mabusela and police detective Michael Tau. Shepherd detailed the events surrounding Kekana's arrest.
2: I remember he was complaining that he's sick and he recently came out of hospital, and I believe he had a cough on him, like a phlegm cough.
3: After you've now seen him there, you say, yes, this is the man. What happened next?
2: The driver I went to identify the second occupant, who identified himself as Michael Poulet.
1: The court also had a trial within a trial to determine the admissibility of evidence and the circumstances surrounding Kekana's arrest. Silver Sibiya, Newsnote, Johannesburg.
0: The SACP has vowed not to compromise the interests of the people to strengthen unity with other political parties. General Secretary Solima Baila reaffirmed the party's commitment to fight against the privatization of state entities, regardless of political fallouts with alliance partners. Mapaila was speaking at the 10th Moses Kotane Provincial Congress in Stilfontein near Klerksdorp.
4: You have a government that is controlled by the bourgeoisie. The bourgeoisie are capitalists. They tell the president what to do. A couple of weeks after their meeting, the president will announce some reforms in the field of Operation Vulindlela, as if these are government reforms. So the government must stop neoliberal economic policies. The economic policies in which public resources are sold to private sector, as if private sector is the epitome of efficiency, but they create an impression to government that they are the most efficient group and so forth. So this thing must be dealt with.
0: In other news, the African Transformation Movement, ATM, has approached the Constitutional Court to intervene after the Western Cape High Court halted the work of Parliament's impeachment committee over the Palapala matter. The party stated that it wants the Concord to clarify if a lower court can suspend its order. ATM spokesperson Zaman Jona.
5: The recent judgment of the Western Cape High Court has created significant constitutional uncertainty. While the court granted President Cyril Ramaphosa an interim interdict, preventing Parliament from proceeding with the public hearings, the judgment was not unanimous. A dissenting judgment found that the President had failed to establish a case for interim relief, underscoring the complexity and the importance of constitutional questions that are at stake. More importantly, the Constitutional Court had already directed Parliament to proceed with this process after referring the independent panel's report to the impeachment committee.
0: And lastly, the Border Management Authority, BMA, is working with Zimbabwean officials to speed up truck movement and ease traffic congestion at the Beitbridge border post. This after delays on the Zimbabwean side caused long truck queues along the Musina corridor. Meme Mokhotsi speaks for the BMA.
6: All SARS and BMA functions, including immigration processing, agriculture inspections, port health services, and biosecurity controls, are operating efficiently with systems functioning normally. The congestion is being experienced on the Zimbabwean side of the border. According to information received from the Zimbabwean authorities, limited parking capacity at their port is contributing to the delays. A significant number of abnormal load vehicles are occupying available parking space, which is reducing port's capacity to receive additional trucks. Furthermore, processing by their clearing agents on the Zimbabwean side is taking longer than usual.
0: A recap of the top story. Vusimuzi Cat Matlala and co-accused attempted murder trial continues. I'll be back with another update at 10.
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0: And that is how you know that You Before Noon is in the building. Yeah, my name is Pelo Modira. Welcome to the show. That is Lord Cares with you, me and the 90s, taking us to about 8 minutes after 9 o'clock. Good morning. Welcome to You Before Noon on this Money Monday. A big thank you goes to the Breakfast with You team. They are coming back again tomorrow between 6 and 9 o'clock. So make sure that you, you know, wake up very early in the morning so that you can catch the fattest worm with Pat Cash, Rory, our little sunshine, and of course, Kane and Black. So wake up very early in the morning tomorrow, okay? Otherwise, we are talking about your money today. It's Money Monday. We're going to be talking about how we can actually make our money stretch without us having to borrow or have us now relying on credit. We're going to be having a conversation in the second hour of the show with Specitla Mokoka, who's going to hopefully share with us some practical tips on how you and I can actually budget and how we can cut, you know, some of these unnecessary spending that we sometimes do, right? Because we want our salary to last at least up until payday, the next payday, right? So it's Bampara week. And after the conversation that I've had with the Breakfast with You team, I'm realizing that Mampara week is very subjective. And clearly there are favorites. It's G.O.D. To the point where some people just don't experience Mampara week. So I'm realizing that, right? I thought that we were all, you know, together in the same WhatsApp group when it comes to Mampara week, but clearly not. But for some of us who are going through Mampara week, we're going to be getting into some of the go-to tricks on how to make our salaries last up until payday. Okay, so we're going to be looking at some of the biggest mistakes that we make immediately after payday, because I can tell you this much, immediately after payday and the week after payday, that is very telling on how the rest of your month is going to be. And some of the biggest mistakes are made within that first week. So we're going to be getting into that in the second hour of the show. And of course, looking at some of the simple budgeting habits that we can implement, you know, in order for us to do well and have our salaries stretch throughout the entire month. That's what we're getting into in the second hour. It's the first hour. Let's step into your dilemma quickly after this. Good morning. Welcome to it.
1: Ladies and gentlemen, seeking to keep the passion of sport alive in the hearts of the people of Bokoni Bophirima, the Department of Arts, Culture, Sports and Recreation, in partnership with the Northwest Provincial Sports Confederation, will be rewarding sports excellence at the 2026 Provincial Sports Awards. This

0: This year's edition of the awards carry a total of 18 categories, including the Sports Star of the Year, which will be voted for by you. 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Voting line close on 31st July at 11 p.m. Winners will be announced on the 1st of August at the Sun City Super Bowl. Hashtag celebrating our champions, honoring our roots.
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0: And that is use your heart and not your eyes. That is SWV advising us. And you know what? I'm going to take it. I really am going to take it, because today I feel like we need to use our hearts a whole lot more when we are trying to advise Anonza, okay? 16 minutes after 9 o'clock, it is You Before Noon on UFM in tune with you. My name is Pelo Modega. Good morning. If you have just joined us, you are right on time for our Tsapelong segment, which is where we get to advise Anonza. Okay, so we do have a dilemma on our hands this morning. Anonza sent through their dilemma to the email address, which is youbeforenoon@ufm.co.za. I'll repeat that. It's youbeforenoon@ufm.co.za. That's the email address where you too can also send through some of your dilemmas. And, you know, hopefully we will also have you live on air and also assist you. All right? Yeah. All right, so this is Anonza's dilemma this morning. So Anonza says, "Dear Pelo, I'm a married man whose past has suddenly caught up with me. My ex-girlfriend, who is the mother of my 16-year-old daughter, recently brought our daughter to my house and left her there. I live with my wife and our two children, and I'll admit I haven't been the father I should have been to my eldest daughter over the years. The problem is that my daughter is struggling. She dropped out of school. She talks back to everyone, leaves the house without telling anyone where she's going, and sometimes disappears for days. When I asked her mother, right, to take her back, she refused. She told me that she spent years raising our daughter alone and that it's finally my turn to carry the responsibility. So now my marriage is falling apart. My wife says the situation has turned our home upside down, and she has even threatened to divorce me if things don't change. I understand that I owe my daughter more than I've given her, but I also feel like my ex simply dumped a difficult situation on my doorstep without any discussion. So now, Pelo, am I wrong for feeling this responsibility should have been shared instead of forced onto me? And how do I be the father my daughter needs without losing the family I have now?" Yo, okay, what an incredibly difficult situation, but it's also, I feel, Anonza, a great opportunity to do something that you should have done a long time ago, which is to now be a present father and to be in your daughter's life. As difficult as it is, it's something that needs to be done. You know, yes, your ex may have handled the situation, you know, in the best way by leaving, you know, may have not handled it in the best way, honestly, by leaving the daughter, you know, without a proper discussion. But she's right about one thing, Anonza. You know, raising a child has never been responsibility. So this was supposed to be a shared responsibility to begin with. You know what I mean? And now, yes, she feels overwhelmed, and she feels like now it's your turn for you to take over and raise a child because of your absence at the very beginning. Like, you've admitted yourself as well. You said that you could have been there. You know, you could have been more present for your firstborn child, and you were not. And I'm worried about this child. I would love for you to get to the bottom of it. I think your first step should honestly be you seeking assistance for ngwana wa gago instead of you trying to shift ngwana wa gago to the next parent. Yes, you should all be together in raising this child. It shouldn't be one, you know, one parent's responsibility and not the other's responsibility. We should come together.
1: Dear car people, I'd like to take this time to express how truly happy I am to drive a Suzuki. I mean, there's the Espresso and the Swift for the girlies, the Solario if you feel a bit buff, a Desire and Ignis for the quirky, a Jimny for the swag and the Fronks, a Tiga and Grand Vitara for the family. So, however you feel, there's definitely a Suzuki.

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So, in case you missed it, this is Anonza's Dilemma. So Anonymous is a married man and a father whose 16-year-old daughter, basically from a previous relationship, was recently brought to live with him by her mother. Okay, so now he does admit that he hasn't...

0: He's been consistent, and he wasn't consistently involved in his daughter's life over the years. His daughter is now struggling. She's dropped out of school. She's often very disrespectful, and she leaves home without telling anyone where she's going, and sometimes even disappears for days. So when he asked the mother of the 16-year-old, to take her back, she refused, and she said, listen, she's carried this parenting responsibility alone for years, and it's now his turn. So the situation has put an enormous strain on his marriage. His wife is saying that their home now has been turned upside down, and she's even threatening to divorce. So Anonymous feels very caught between making up for lost time with his daughter and also protecting the family that he has now. Anonymous is asking, Pelo, am I wrong for feeling this responsibility should have been shared instead of being forced onto me? And how do I become the father my daughter needs without losing the family that I have now? I think first and foremost, Alonza, we need to stop seeing this child as a problem, okay? And we need to rather have a decent conversation with this child and ask what this child has gone through. Because if a 16-year-old has dropped out of school, this child has disappears for days, this child is acting out of character. I mean, all of the things that you have described already is showing me that this child is communicating some sort of pain, This child is clearly very disappointed. This child is also communicating an unmet emotional need, that she's probably been carrying for years because she's been hurt by the fact that she's been abandoned, or at least she feels abandoned by her father. So I think now is the perfect time for you as the parents to come together and to come to the table and have a conversation, about co-parenting instead of shifting the responsibility from one household to another, because that on its own as well is going to create another issue, Now the child is going to suffer from abandonment from the mother. So there needs to be some sort of collaboration between the two of you so that this child can be okay. And you can involve your wife. Every step of the way, make sure that she is there and her opinions as well are heard. But she also needs to understand that a child is involved here and a child needs some serious love. So what advice do you have for Anonza?
1: Hi, Pelo.
0: Hi.
1: How are you?
0: I'm good. How are you?
1: All right. I think the wife is no selfish because why it's the husband to nalungwana. But if in the lane and lingua atlakangwana, we're not to expect our wanaka do ke fela, le bone, and then the husband done the sharp. Can't you say the etagala ganti mokorona borre? Bana ba rona nke ba tseiwa sentle, mara rona re tlamehile re tseye bana ba basadi ba rona sentle, ba ba batlang le bone shapo. 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I think the wife was selfish le ene.
0: That's why it's important for him to have a conversation with her as well to discuss, gore listen, ke ngwana wa ka at the end of the day, and I haven't been the best father. And now I'm getting the second chance and I'm going to take it and I'm going to make sure that my child is okay, because that child needs a lot of counseling. That child needs to be, loved. And children act out when they don't feel loved. Simple as that.
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0: Aisha Feregunchani. You know what time it is. 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Motswako's one and only hashtag Boss Lady. 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
1: Yeah.
0: I think ex o na le point mo. And bone long le re bile gadi. I'm just chill with you.
1: Thank you, my brother.
2: Dumela pelo.
1: Dumela.
2: 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So
1: all right, Ramtshepana.
3: Good morning, Pelo.
1: Good morning.
3: Good morning, Anonza. Anonza, had you been there from the beginning with them to Ako as a father, maybe ngabe re sa fihla. But we are here now, are ya pele. Santla batlala ngwana di social worker, ngwana kre professional help because something triggered her behavior. I was not decided to follow behavior the way I'm cutting. Number two, be am sadi mofatsi. She's your wife, and the situation is about your daughter. Chanzo amukhela ngwana go regardless go rutlile byang. Enne mosadi a itshware ka fo bogaleng. Ile situation e ke for teng fo ngebeng mosadi a go prove le mosadi ba gateng a go thuse ka situation. Be there for you, be there for your daughter. A go advise ka everything. Gore ngwana a tla tsa thuse le gone re tsa solution e e siame. So yeah, good luck on that. Good luck.
4: Hey, good morning, Ospelo. I'm all the listeners.
1: Good morning.
4: I'm not going to blame my lead to one. Meule ene nante itsorinta tona la ngwana ga re nge bena tlo gantsa mmalela gore morana a ke motho nna ke for the holidays ga ile gore ma side na ga na mama go the previous girlfriend na ga ne mare they would have to do something better ba le ba be before ba ka tla ba dropa ngwana. So a go ntse a le ke pele gore ba solve ono ba dulentse ba mo tsenya mo tseleng bikinyana bikinyana o tlo feletswa le shop.
1: Yeah. A lot of love, hey? A lot of love can fix this. I think you not returning the child back to Mewakhage is also just going to prove the child's point, you know, or maybe you don't love her. So if you are consistent and you are by your daughter's side, regardless of any situation, this is, you know, going to help her to heal. You know, all the past traumas that your daughter has been through, because clearly there is something there. And Bandi says, Makaling on the social says, it's your turn in daughter. Chandra Lee Ashley Malan says, ladies, please choose the father of your kids wisely. You don't need men that don't want their own children. So look at this lineup: Karen White, Mduduzo Makatini, Zonke, Vosanova, Lee Rasjava, Mandisi Jankis, Babalwa M, Miss K, and DJ Nkosh. That is not just a concert. That is a piece of musical history on one single stage. The Bakwena Jazz Experience hits the Super Bowl on Saturday, the 29th of August. 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

0: With yet another one, Ready is the name of the song. It's 8 minutes after 10 o'clock, and that is how we step into the second hour of the show on a Monday. It is indeed Money Monday.
1: Make it, save it, grow it. It's Money Monday.
0: And we are talking about how we can actually make our money stretch without us having to borrow, you know, from our producers, at least 2,000 rand, so that we can make it throughout the whole week. Hint, hint, nudge, nudge. So we are going to be talking about that and how we can, you know, stop relying on credit as well. So we're going to be chatting with Spesihle, who is a financial advisor. She's going to share with us some of the tips as well on budgeting and how we can actually cut these unnecessary spendings and how we can actually make our salary work for us, so that it can last up until payday, okay? It is that time of the month, my friend. It is the week before glory is found. We have reached that stage of the month where when we open our banking app, we close it immediately. You know why? Because we tell ourselves that we try again tomorrow, because we're always hoping for a miracle, just like Johnny Clegg and Msaki. It's Mampara week. It has arrived. And I know that you've got a trick. I know that you've got a trick that helps you to survive Mampara week. And I would love to hear what that trick is for you. Talk to me on 0762602815. I would really love to hear. Okay. You can also chat with me on the Uconnect app. It is the purple app. You need to download it so that you can interact on it. Let's get chatting.
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1: 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Good vibes, great conversations. Welcome to You Before Noon. Pelumudira on You Before Noon. Only on UFM.

And that is Blackie with Hold. Listen, I need somebody to hold me right now because it is Mampara week. It's a tough week, this one, eh? It's a tough week, but you know what? We have to soldier through. Hopefully, this week moves very quickly. But we all know how Mampara week tends to have extra days inside of it somewhere, somehow. It is 16 minutes after 10 o'clock. It is you before noon on UFM in tune with you. It's Mampara week, yes. It's the last stretch before payday. This is, of course, when many of us are now counting every single rand, and we're hoping that there are no surprise expenses as well, especially if you've got kids. If you have kids, you know that you are crossing your fingers that nothing happens, which is going to be seen as somewhat of a surprise expense, because those surprise expenses are actually the reason why we have Mampara week. Especially if you've got kids, right? So whether you're living on leftovers this week, whether you're avoiding online shopping this week, or maybe you are saying, listen, kitla reka this thing after payday, so that, you know, you become a responsible adult and you understand exactly what is in your pocket, and you know, you hana ka wena basically, and you're making sure that you're sticking to whatever it is that you've got, right? It's that week. It's that week. Don't worry. You're not alone. You know, you're not the only person who's on.

0: a very strict budget. You're not the only person who has decided to have a lot of strategies around that. In fact, a recent TransUnion Consumer Pulse study actually found that 79% of South Africans say that inflation is one of their biggest financial concerns. And 39% expect to miss at least one bill or loan repayment because of this ongoing financial pressure. So we're all under pressure here. And the study also found that more than half, which is about 51% of consumers, have actually cut back on discretionary spending, you know, such as eating out. People don't go out as much. I don't know if you've noticed this, but whenever you're at like a mall and you see the restaurants are no longer as packed as they used to be, because you knew by the 25th, because by 25th, you know, it's going to be packed at the restaurants. It's no longer the case. The 15th as well, but the 15th, Yona, has never had that voma, you know, that it never really had that. Apparently by 2015, but you know, we're not there. We are not there. But I've just noticed that, you know what, whenever we expect people to actually be in the restaurants nowadays, they're not doing that. You know, they've cut that out. A lot of people have cut out on entertainment. They're not going out as much as they used to, right? So this is all done so that they can at least make ends meet. So this morning, I want to hear from you. It's Mampara Week. What is your go-to trick for making your salary last up until payday? First and foremost, I'm invisible. I do not exist. I don't have friends. I don't have family members during Mampara Week. So please do not look in my direction. And I'm not coming to whatever it is that you're inviting me to. I am not coming because I can't afford to come. Okay, so I'm not coming. So I want to know from you, maybe it could also be you now deciding to do some meal prep, which is a very smart idea. Maybe you've decided to even leave your bank card at home. Much smarter. Yeah. That helps, eh? That helps. The problem is that we've got virtual cards. Yeah, and then we tap everywhere. So even if I wanted, I would still do it. If I lack the discipline, that is. So we need to do better. You know, we need to do better. But obviously, there is a strategy that you're employing. That is why you're able to make it through Mampara Week. And I would love to hear your strategy. Talk to me on 076-260-2815. What are some of your go-to tricks for making your salary last up until payday? Let's chat about this. So when we come back, we're going to be enjoying some beautiful music from Zonke, Whitney Houston, and the likes.
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2: 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Reports are flooding in as flames have been reported at President Boulevard. Eyewitnesses say the blaze is coming from Nandi Braai.
3: That's right. I'm standing right in the middle of the heat at Nandi Braai. The fire is perfectly braaiing bors, chicken, short ribs and beef flavors. Barbecue, mild and hot, served with pap, dombola and even dim.
2: Nandi Braai will be opening and lighting up flames near your area soon. Nandi Braai. Taste so much more.
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0: And that is the music from Montel Jordan with Something for the Honeys. Also played Juice and Black Coffee with Ami Faku. There's music in the air. Whitney Houston as well came in there with My Love Is Your Love, Zonke with L-O-V-E. So it is Mampara week. So I want to know from you, what is your go-to trick for making your salary last up until payday? Talk to me, 076-260-2815.
1: Ah, Bill. 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So
0: Wow, that went straight to my heart. Oh my goodness. I'm counting.
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0: It is Money Monday, and for a lot of workers, it's officially Mampara week for some people, okay? I've realized that not everyone goes through Mampara week, but most of us are going through it, okay? So this is basically the last week before payday when our wallets are feeling a little bit lighter and our meals are becoming more and more creative, and every single rand has to just work a little bit over time, okay? So for a lot of South Africans, making your salary last until the end of the month is becoming increasingly difficult, and this is due to the rising cost of living, debt repayments and unexpected expenses as well. So how do you make your money stretch without borrowing or even relying on credit? So to help us answer that question, we're currently

0: nicely joined by financial advisor Sphesihle Mokoka, who's going to share with us some tips on how to budget better. Yes, Mtapana, I heard you mentioning that I need to budget better. Okay, I heard you. Okay, so let's quickly chat with Sphesihle. Sphesihle, how are you doing? Good morning. Welcome to the show.
1: Good morning. Thank you so much for having me.
0: Let's start with this whole Mampara week. Why does it feel like so many South Africans run out of money before they run out of the month?
1: The month is long, right?
0: It's
1: and the
0: very
1: cost
0: long.
1: Of living is really high.
0: Very high.
1: So life is happening. The cost of living, Cyril's economy is happening to us. But there's also our own desires that we have every now and then that leave us in a compromising position towards the end of the month, right? So you find that it's winter now, it's cold, there was a cold front, you needed the heater on and you ran out of gas or you are using the electric one and electricity was stretched a bit, you had to top up, you had visitors over, you had to top up groceries. But there's also us with our own desires. There's a sneaker you saw and you bought it. You forgot that there's three more weeks in the month. So it's a combination of two things. One, cost of living just being really high, but also our own desires and the things we want to do for ourselves to bring joy into our lives that leave us compromised towards the end of the month.
0: Yeah, and payday is exciting. Very exciting time. Many of us, we feel rich for about 24 hours, but it's okay. You know, I want to know from you, what is the biggest financial mistakes that people actually make in those first few days, you know, after getting paid? You know, are there maybe certain expenses as well that people should always prioritize before spending money on wants rather than needs?
1: I like that you say payday is exciting. It's particularly exciting because it's the one time in the month that we feel very rich.
0: Yeah, we do.
1: We feel like, I afford all the things that I want to have. So number one, I always say prioritize all your monthly expenses before you bring yourself joy. But part of those things should be your emergency savings. Take a little bit of money, put it away for times when you need some extra money for unexpected events, right? Mm-hmm. But another thing that we do is, because we feel rich that payday, we start making all our desires come true.
0: Yeah.
1: You see a dress, you buy it. You're like, yes. I actually need this dress. When there are funerals, I struggle to find something to wear. I need this dress. You convince yourself you need things that you actually don't need.
0: Mm.
1: So let the money sit in your account a little bit.
0: Mm-hmm.
1: If you see something that you want to buy, don't buy it immediately. Give yourself 3 days to think about it. And if you still think you can afford it, you can go back and buy it.
0: Yeah.
1: Usually when you take a bit of time to think about it, you realize, I actually don't need that thing. It's okay. I'll buy something else.
0: Yeah, because most of us, we need what we want, you know.
1: Yes.
0: Yes, we need it. We need what we want. And we need to go get what we want because we need it. We convince ourselves, eh? So for somebody who's listening right now, Sphesihle, who says, no matter how hard I try, my salary just never lasts, you know, where should they start? And what are some of the simple budgeting habits that really, really work?
1: Yeah,

0: allowance from that balance. You know you've already covered your monthly ones of costs. You know you've already put some money away for emergencies. This is money left for you to spend. Split it into 4 weeks. Put it, transfer it to your savings account, and then only transfer the weekly allowance every week. Mm. If it's 1,000 rand every week, you know that I have 1,000 rand to spend this week, and whatever that I do this week needs to come out of this 1,000 rand, or else I'll wait for next week.
1: Okay. All right. So let's talk about the people who are already in Mambara week and they've got very little money left and payday is still, of course, a few days away. What should they do instead of, you know, turning to loans and credit and even borrowing money?
0: If you are constantly in this cycle of needing money on the last week of the month, you need to, one, reevaluate your expenses and see if maybe you are living above your means. Number two, consider a side hustle if you feel all your expenses are valid and there's nothing more you can do to decrease them, right? Because then you need some extra income additional from your monthly income. But another thing that I want us to take into consideration and start doing, if you have 100 rand in your account and you don't afford to go out, you don't afford to go out and it's okay to sit at home. Yeah. We need to be accepting of our circumstances financially and accept the position that we are in life. Life will get better someday. For now, this is where you are. Sit in it, accept it, and be comfortable with being in that position. Sometimes we stretch ourselves and tend to credit, not because there was an emergency that left us with no choice, but because we wanted something for ourselves that we felt was a need when it was just a want that we could have been okay without getting.
1: Yeah. And finally, in under a minute, if you can, you know, if you could maybe give our listeners like three money habits, you know, to start this month that would actually help them to break the cycle of living from payday to payday, what would that be?
0: Number one, go audit your bank statement. You'll see your habits that keep you broke towards the end of the month. Number two, set up a debit order from your main account to your savings account on payday. If you leave that responsibility on yourself, you are not going to do it. You'll find an excuse not to transfer the money. So set up a debit order. And the last one is the one I spoke about previously. Have a weekly allowance. It will help you to stay in budget.
1: Thank you very much, Spesihle Mokoka. Always such a delight to have you on the show. Have a beautiful week and hopefully you're not having a Mambara one.
0: Thank you so much, Pele. Thank you for having me.
1: Thank you. 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

0: And that's exactly how we mostly feel during this week. Mambara week has left us breathless. We can't breathe. We're trying. We can't breathe. It is Shane Ward with Breathless. Also played your music from Jennifer Hudson with If This Isn't Love, then tell me what it is, okay? It is indeed Mambara week. And most of us are asking ourselves, so at least we are pleading with somebody somewhere out there, anyone who would listen. It's Mambara week, so I want to know from you, what is your go-to trick for making your salary last until payday? Talk to me. I see a message here from Aubag. Aubag says, morning Pelo, me, I am an e-hailing driver, and if I need to buy something, I don't dip into the money that I already have. I drive with a target instead. For example, when I needed a wheel alignment and roadworthy test, I already had the money to pay for them. But instead of spending that money, I then set the cost as my day's target, and then drove until I'd earned it, got the alignment done, got the car test, then carried on working afterwards. So it feels like the money I already have stays protected while the job pays itself. That is so smart, actually. Yeah, you can do that for yourself. I've got a message here from Broke Mashonisa, says, Yena o survive by bread and eggs the whole day. Broke Mashonisa. So I can say it's a whole interest rate to eat or huira hetsi ing. You can't be a Mashonisa and be broke at the same time. Or have things changed. It's Cyril's economy, ne? Everybody's affected.
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3: We put the onus on the receiver quite a lot to be responsible, and then if you pass it on, you know, now there's a transgression there that we must deal with, etc. But sometimes, even when you say to citizens, check who said it or where it was posted, sometimes you get seemingly credible platforms also sharing misinformation. Sometimes it's a trusted individual. And so it's important to hold then such individuals, such official, you know, platforms and people to also account for some of the things that they say, whether on purpose or for whatever purpose, that mislead people.
2: Lefapha la dipalangwa kwa Gauteng le thankgolotse letsholo la go tlhabolola ditsela le dipopego theo tse di botlhokwa kwa profenseng.

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1: Work to rebuild vandalized intersections will include added safety features and secure components such as strengthened controller boxes, underground chambers, secure bollards around poles, as well as CCTV cameras with built-in intelligence analytics. These works are seen as critical in the restoration program to improve safety and facilitate mobility in critical intersections in and around Gauteng. Contractors have also been appointed to undertake repairs to over 20 other intersections spread throughout the province.
0: Fa re gatela pele, setheo se setseng tlhoko melelwane ya naga Border Management Authority ya re e dirisana le bothati ba naga ya Zimbabwe go ela tlhoko seemo sa pharakano ya ditraka kwa Beitbridge Border Post. 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
2: All SARS and BMA functions, including immigration processing, agriculture inspections, port health services, and biosecurity controls, are operating efficiently with systems functioning normally. The congestion is being experienced on the Zimbabwean side of the border. According to information received from the Zimbabwean authorities, limited parking capacity at their port is contributing to the delays. A significant number of abnormal load vehicles are occupying available parking space, which is reducing port's capacity to receive additional trucks. Furthermore, processing by their clearing agents on the Zimbabwean side is taking longer than usual.
0: Kwa bokhutlong, Banyana Banyana ba ikaeletse go beya setlhopha sa Tanzania mo tlase ga kgatello fa ditlhopha di thulana segong jono mo motshamekong wa WEFCON kwa Morocco. 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
3: It shows how serious people are taking this tournament. I think everybody that's here has the same ambition, just to qualify for the World Cup first. And we have a similar ambition, but we obviously start with the first game against Tanzania. You know, we've always had very tight games against them, so we're not going to underestimate the team. I think you underestimate the team at your own peril, and before you know it, you're chasing the game. So it's important that we get a good start to set the tone for the rest of the tournament. And, you know, after that, obviously, you know, the big mandate is to qualify for World Cup, and then we'll take it from there.
0: Fa re wetsa ka kganye itlhomileng kwa pele, IEC e tsibusa ka tiriso ya artificial intelligence pele ga ditlhopho tsa selegae. Dikalo ga jana tse dingwe di mo ureng latelang.
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0: It is Baby Rose, but she's not alone, okay? She is collaborating with the likes of Leon Thomas. Friends Again is the name of that song. It's 8 minutes after 11 o'clock, and that is how we step into the third and final hour of You Before Noon with myself, Belo Modjega, all the way up until 12 o'clock. Thank you to you, by the way, for sending through some beautiful messages on the social pages. We always see them, and we do appreciate you, okay? So keep them coming. Like and share as well the content that we've got for you on social media. So in case you are moving in and around Bukonibupirima, I'm going to remind you of the different frequencies. If you're in Rustenburg, 89.8 is your dial. Potchefstroom, 99.4. Klerksdorp, 97.0. Taung, 91.9. 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Mahikeng, 91.9. Zeerust, 93.5. And of course, if you find yourself outside of Bukonibupirima, in Tshwane, your dial is 103.9. So make sure, of course, that you also make use of the DSTV audio bouquet 842. I've got a message here from the socials. Offense says, hashtag you before noon, hashtag you connect up, and also hashtag UFM on 103.9. Madume Pelo, I love your beautiful voice every day. It's a beautiful day and bright one when I hear your voice. You're giving me some purple hearts. Thank you so much. You're so kind. I love it. Okay, thank you so much. Keep those messages coming in on the social pages. This is the hour, by the way, where you and I are going to be tracing the tune. It's all about R&B this morning. So let's go ahead and trace that tune.
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0: Sports Star of the Year. 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Voting line close on 31st July at 11 p.m. Winners will be announced on the 1st of August at the Sun City Super Bowl. Hashtag celebrating our champions, honoring our roots.
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0: What a jam, eh? Oh my goodness, I was singing along to that one. It's Puff Johnson with Outside My Window. It's 17 minutes after 11 o'clock, and that means that it is indeed time for us to trace the tune together, okay? So we basically just scramble one song. You come in, you give me the name of the artist and the name of the song. It's very simple. It's not hectic. Plus, it's a Monday, you know, so we focus on R&B. It's really not that hard. Trust me. 076-260-2815. That's the WhatsApp line where you should be sending through all of your guesses once you have it figured out.
1: Can you trace this tune?

0: All right, so we are dealing with a South African singer who first rose to fame as a member of a gospel trio alongside his two brothers. So after leaving the group, he built a very successful solo career in R&B, soul and Afropop. So he was also, or he has also worked as a television presenter, a radio personality, and also a music producer. So this romantic ballad was released in the mid-2000s and became one of the artist's signature solo hits. The song itself is a heartfelt dedication to someone the singer describes as his greatest blessing. Okay. So now the title is made up of two simple words, with the second referring to a heavenly being often associated with love and protection. Who am I talking about? Talk to me, 076-260-2815. Let's trace the tune.
1: Can you trace this tune?

0: So personally, at this point, I have no idea, but I will figure it out with you. So if you have already figured it out, please make sure that you send through your guesses to our WhatsApp line. It's 076-260-2815. We're looking for a South African singer who rose to fame as a member of a gospel trio alongside his two brothers, but he had a completely different career in R&B.
1: Welcome to Nando's Tastemonials. It's the
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0: Listen, before the music break, my confidence levels when it comes to our Tracy tune was sitting at zero. And I can safely and happily report that there's been some sort of an ascension when it comes to my confidence levels. So right now I'm sitting at 90% after going through all those clues. You know what? At least I know the name of the artist. I still need to figure out the name of the song, but I will figure it out. With you, of course, I need you to come through. 076-260-2815. That was music from Maxwell with Ascension, the remix. And then, of course, we had Tupac with Changes featuring Talent. Mtunzi with Selima Tunes as well started off the triple play. 24 minutes to go before we get to 12 o'clock. You and I still tracing the tune. It's all about R&B this morning.
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0: clues go a little something like this, right? So this is a South African singer who rose to fame as a member of a gospel trio alongside his two brothers. So with that clue, I then sat with two groups that I know of that has three brothers in it, okay? So at first, I was thinking the Dube Brothers because of the whole gospel thing, right? And then I don't know a single artist from the group who has now, you know, progressed into R&B. So I had to think of another group, and the other group that popped in my mind was the Bala Brothers. Yeah, and that's solely because there is Loyiso there who branched out into R&B. Right? Because the second clue says, after leaving the group, he built a very successful solo career in R&B, soul, and Afro-pop. And he also has worked as a television presenter, a radio personality, and music producer. And we know that Loyiso has done all of that, right? And this particular song is a heartfelt dedication to someone the singer describes as his greatest blessing. And then the title, which is where I'm trying to figure it out. The title says, the title is made up of, basically, the clue says, the title is made up of two simple words, with the second word referring to a heavenly being that is often associated with love and protection. Love and protection. What is in heaven? G-O-D, Jesus, disciples, my grandmother. I don't think that would count. Okay, I think I got it. Just by mentioning my grandmother, I think I got it. I think I got it. Okay, so what are your guesses? Talk to me on 076-260-2815. Okay, all right.
1: Hi, Belo. Hi. I think today's Tracer Tune, you are looking for Loyiso Bala, got the song My Angel. You are speaking to Khomotso Tseko Morastenberg. Thank you.
0: That's why it clicked when I mentioned my grandmother, because she's my angel. You know?
2: Morning.
0: OC. Hello, Emily.
2: Hey, Luis. Luis or Loyiso Bala. Angel, uh-huh. Name of the song.
0: Okay, I've got another guest here, Loyiso Bala, with My Angel, Bobby LeFunk. What do you think?
3: Morning, Belu.
0: Good morning.
3: I hope you're good. Okay, Loyiso ka My Angel.
0: Okay, Kevin?
4: Because you're my angel, Loyiso, my angel. Morning, Belu.
0: Good morning, Kevin.
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0: 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In just 30 minutes, give someone another tomorrow. Be the lifeline. 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The South African National Blood Service.
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0: Oh, we are certainly walking away from all the troubles in our lives. We are walking away from that 0% and literally walking towards that 100%. It's Craig David with I'm Walking Away, and you and I are tracing the tune.
1: Good morning, Bello.
0: Good morning.
1: Alpha, Kiloiso, my angel.
0: Yeah, you know what, my angels? We did it. Oh, we did.

0: course, it is Loiso with My Angel. That's our Tracy tune for today. Listen, the clues were quite telling, and we've got Poppy to thank for that. Okay, so Loiso Bala, you know, first gained recognition as a member of the Bala Brothers, the gospel trio that he formed with his two brothers. That is Zwai, that is Phelo Bala as well. And he did go on to establish, you know, a very successful solo career. And he went on to blend R&B, as you can hear, you know, some soul and some Afro pop as well. And beyond his singing, Loiso has worked as a television presenter, a radio personality, even a radio exec as well, right? A music producer, definitely. You know, My Angel was released in the mid-2000s and became one of his best-known solo love songs. And the lyrics, of course, are very heartfelt. It's a tribute to somebody that he describes as, you know, somebody's greatest blessings, you know? The title, yes, the two words that helped me at the end there. You know, this clue really did help me. The title basically consists of two words, My and Angel. And the angel referring basically to the heavenly being that is often associated with love, with guidance, and with a lot of protection. So that is why we went with Loiso Bala, My Angel, and it was literally 100% of us. So that's exactly what we're getting. That is what we're getting. We're getting 100%. Well done to you. Oh, I love it when we win, especially on a Monday. Thank you so much for starting off the week on, you know, a good note. This is definitely going to set the precedence for the rest of the week, okay? So tomorrow it's another 100%, okay? Yeah, let's do it.
1: 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Right on time. It's You Before Noon with Pelo Modira. 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
0: For the first time in history, the Summa Cum Laude International Youth Music Festival is landing on African soil. From the 7th to the 10th of August, the Sun City Super Bowl will host incredible youth choirs, orchestras, and ensembles from all over the world. This is a massive celebration of global talent and cultural excellence, and the public concerts are open to everyone. Tickets are incredibly accessible, ranging from just 100 rand to 120 rand at tickets.co.za, which covers your resort entry. So come witness the world unite through music.
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0: It is Nhlonipho and AB Crazy with Inhlitiyo. Listen, this Inhlitiyo over here is about to wrap up You Before Noon. And we're about to find out exactly what's happening, of course, on the Midday Boost with Marshall and Kiara Tlhagane. Marshmallow, how are you doing, darling? No, I'm good. I'm good. Are you Lovely. Having like a Mampara week or are you just cruising nicely?
1: Yeah, cruising nicely. I wish.
0: Got at the breakfast team, when I asked them about Mampara week, they're like, where, how? We are not experiencing that. I'm like, the favorite is the GOG. But rich, go breakfast. And they mentioned it. But rich.
1: Hey, I can't call it two upper runa. Give it toho. So retiring.
0: Yeah. Anyway, what's happening on the Midday Boost?
1: Coming up between 12 and 3, we're going to get into Countdown Challenge. This is the last week of July. Please, I want like many Countdown Challenges to send to come through, rather, on the Uconnect app or on our WhatsApp hotline, 076-260-2815. Do it right now. We only have one winner. Can we break the record, rather, to have at least two this month, you know? So send through the words Countdown Challenge on the Uconnect app. All you have to do is to listen to the show between 12 and 3, and then we're going to ask you questions about the show, and that's it. As simple as that. You can have many different strategies at the same time. You know, you can have people listening in the first hour, you listen to the second hour, the other one third hour, and then we ask you questions, and then they help you to get those 10 questions. Use your strategy. So send through the words Countdown Challenge on the Uconnect app so that we can play with you.
0: So you only got one winner this month?
1: Yes, one winner this month. Imagine that.
0: So you know how much we got today?
1: Oh, boring.
0: 100%.
1: Okay, Mahof.
0: Thank you. Have a good one. I love you. Alrighty, you and I meet up again between 9 a.m. and 12 p.m. for You Before Noon. My name is Belo Modiham, signing out. Keep it safe and keep it cutesy. I've got nothing but love for you. And of course, we have to close it off with one of my favorite queens, Simi Ubala. This one is featuring Sun L, musician, taking us to the top of the hour. Have a beautiful day further, okay?

0: Taken from a brand new album, A-Pop, Tyler together with Mahu with Crazy of Me right here on UFM. Mariah Carey is on the way. Also, Snoop Dogg is on the way. Look, I'm doing research over here.
1: Okay.
0: And the right person to do this research on is Keamogetswe Ratlhakane.
1: It depends on what the subject matter is.
0: The subject matter is dating. You get a lot and a lot. When I mean a lot, I mean a lot. Mm-hmm. You get a lot of males wanting you, Kia.
1: It happens.
0: It happens.
1: Yeah, it does happen.
0: And it happens more often than you like, I like to believe.
1: Yes.
0: And the guys that approach you, Kia, are these guys bamekhabo?
1: Isn't there a better way to describe them?
0: Well,
1: maybe say borre babaton.
0: Hey, we have a respect. Hala la la la. I love it
1: because
0: for you.
1: They're grown men. Yeah. I don't think about borre.
0: And have you decided? Have you ever went as far as dating them?
1: Yeah, I've dated someone.
0: Why don't I know about this?
1: No, you know them, you just don't know their age.
0: Oh, I don't know their age.
1: Of course.
0: Is it this one? The one that you're with right now?
1: I won't specify.
0: Oh, yeah. Hey! All right. Yeah, tell me more.
1: He was 8 years older than me. Yeah.
0: Damn.
1: Why are you damning?
0: Damn.
1: How young is your boyfriend? Because he's your
0: My boyfriend is not a Ben 10.
1: But how
0: Put
1: old?
0: Some respect on that man.
1: Well, that's
0: man.
1: Respect. Maybe young let me man. Call you... Hey, and a young man. When
0: I'm a young man. No.
1: Okay, I'm afraid that you're going to have to
0: get two. Yes. Exactly. Exactly. When you went all the way from 8.
1: Don't say all the way like it's a big difference.
0: It's a huge difference. That's your father.
1: That's my father. I said, I don't like you too.
0: Tell us, how did it go?
1: It was dope.
0: Why did you date? Why did you go for such a huge age?
1: Come on, it's not huge, man. It's doable.
0: You're not answering the question. Why? Why?
1: Because now you're making me think hard about it.
0: Yeah, because there's a problem. What? No. Well, there's no problem.
1: Yeah,
0: let me not judge.
1: There's a
0: I'm
1: problem.
0: Judging. Let me shut up.
1: Well, that's true.
0: Yeah.
1: And also, I don't know, man. Come for me, but men mature very late in life.
0: Okay.
1: So only they, I thought, I don't know, at the time, you know, man, in the heat of the moment, you feel like you guys are compatible,
0: yeah,
1: this, that, and the other. But dating somebody who's significantly older than you,
0: mm-hmm,
1: you know, the downside is I own. Kono redu tse hela kere, ere ke tsenye di popcorn in microwave.
0: Hey.
1: Bo wa kere ke ya go tshuba Netflix. 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
0: I
1: think it's only movie maro robetse.
0: Oh my word. No Netflix and chill. No, and wa robala.
1: He's gone.
0: Oh damn.
1: Literally the moments he sits down to find rest in a comfortable space.
0: Yeah.
1: 5 seconds king out.
0: Oh my gosh.
1: Khala jo mo boroko.
0: You
1: know what I mean?
0: So tle tsotla di boroko kana kana kwe.
1: Eh ke bua ka ga se bledi movie.
0: Okay. Who knows? We are not there, Kia.
1: Man, I'm giving you information here. First hand. You're getting it from the horse.
0: Okay.
1: Yes.
0: Another one?
1: Another one would be they turn every little thing into a life lesson. No, I'm just crying to you. I'm just telling you what happened in Michelle's life. When and how you're making it's like a philosophical
0: yeah.
1: Yes, and it's just gossip between you and I, baby.
0: Yes.
1: And

0: feels wrong calling an old man baby? That's not a baby.
1: Oh, Mr. Mark, Motuna. Malume. Oh my gosh, you see, I could
0: that,
1: never.
0: That one's how I got it.
1: Oh, I went. I let you
0: tell. Someone take a boyfriend out.
1: Could never be me, but I'm doing research from one of my friends. Le na ro khorwatlo tsena mo Stokvel and Sesalona sesa go jola
0: batho ba Stokvel ga re mo slamo go
1: 0762602815. Let us know on the Uconnect app, in your experience, what was the downside of dating an older person? Jens, let us know.
0: They're always yawning, man.
1: They're always sleeping, ne?
0: Yeah.
1: That's the problem over there. Let us know. Kevin, Gaiz, Ugila Jolla, someone, Kahuiti.
0: Even with the males, come on.
1: Yeah. Bom mama, see, yeah. Lily, you're telling me that I'm a mama, see, fully, fully, low.
0: I was 16 years old.
1: One, Kalokanya, or Alam Kwai Kwai.
0: Sorry, baby. Baby.
1: Baby.
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8: You know, girl, it's crazy. So I've always been wanting a girl like you. It's fine, love. Can I get your number?

0: Abomzala, together with the King, Zero 12 and All Fury with Abangani right here on UFM. Davido is on the way, and right about now we are talking about Gia's love life, to be honest.
1: Not really. We're helping Michelle's friend.
0: Yeah. Because you've gone through this.
1: Yes.
0: Yeah.
1: You have too.
0: I haven't.
1: When?
0: I have not dated anyone older than me.
1: How old was your Zimbabwean boyfriend?
0: That was not my boyfriend.
1: Oh, they just kidnapped you.
0: Yeah, that's it. It was never my boyfriend.
1: Oh.
0: Damn.
1: They stole you, and then what happened?
0: Nothing. Oh, I went back home.
1: That's not possible.
0: What do you mean? What happened? What do you think happened? What happened when
1: Angel? And
0: then?
1: I don't know. You tell us.
0: Anyway, it's 076-260-2815. In your experience, what was the downside of dating an older person?
2: Good afternoon.
0: Hello.
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0: Bona.
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0: What could that be? All right.
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1: Yeah.
0: Baby.
1: But sometimes you race like that. You can't even look at all the people differently. You know, o batla go
0: o batla tlotlo e. Yeah, authority nyana yo. He o se beti. He o se beti.
1: Ro tle re di beti le ona le se beti.
0: Eh, se teng, mara sa go. 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
1: Ke ra gore.
0: That's
1: the thing, you don't choose who you fall in love with, man.
0: No, fall in love.
1: Karne ngi jela le motho wa. It wasn't a fling.
0: Monna fela o tsoreng ke sukiri yar.
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0: It is Busta Rhymes together with Mariah Carey with I Know What You Want right here on UFM. Coming up in the next hour, we're going to get into Last Word. Do you send through the words Last Word so that we can play with you. Right about now, in your experience, what was the downside of dating an older person?
1: Hey, dating an older woman, but I don't know what to do. I don't know what to do. I don't know what to do. I don't know what to do. I don't know what to do. I don't know what to do.
0: Wow.
1: I don't know what to do.
0: I get what you're saying. I get it. You're so naughty.
2: Oh, good day.
0: Even
2: three songs say, we made the monster. I wanna hook on a little more talker and go Moholonia and Mohoen. Yes, or I'm not Honale who fulfill a fantasy of like of the unknown. But, how do you feel a little magidor of a tag my fellow motor food? Guy, we rang him out with the gents, but hey, give she hold on my wish you could have another parent to an one. Now, what babe, I'm a tomorrow. I had elegant on the mouth.
0: Oh, my word,
3: do you malam bakolo?
0: Hello,
3: I am Yina.
0: Yeah, winner.
3: I've dated somebody older than me, 9 years older. It was brief, it was 4 months. And here's why. Okay, first of all, it was awesome, especially physically. Yo. But now, problem, I was too immature in a sense of like, she was ready to settle. You know what I mean? And I was freaking out because I was new to this, even sleeping around, you know. I wasn't ready. So that's why it didn't work out. But it was awesome. It was like one of the best 4 months of my relationship life. Enjoy your day.
0: Oh, I want it rain.
4: They do that a lot.
0: What?
4: I get a number to love about the little one.
0: Oh, Bob, but it's a little pink and blue.
5: Hey guys, so it's not going to be a good day. I'm going to be a good day. Ke pele se fela ka homora re wetse king a kere e ja go ya letlella gore a para motsetse.
4: Motsetse.
5: Re nna hana burukho ke brand tsi wena.
0: They also want to feel young. That's why they're dating you, Kia. To some extent, when you look at it, they also still want to feel young. They still want to feel like.
4: Hey, Kia and Michelle, yo, but 2 minute
6: noodles, Bonnie, they are slow in everything. Even the libido is slow.
4: Oh
6: now,
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6: 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It's a red flag on its own. 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

0: 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Hashtag celebrating our champions, honoring our roots.
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0: It is Shakana with Brandon Juju with my baby right here on UFM. He's from Idols, ne?
1: Brandon Trace.
0: Juju. I think so. Yeah, I think he is. Would you like to that show to come back?
1: No.
0: Hagiya.
1: Wow. I want, Dance Your Butt Off. Remember that one?
0: Yes, Dance Your Butt Off. Okay, I see it. I see it.
1: Whoa, wait. This, so you think you can dance your butt off and Strictly Come Dancing?
0: Yes.
1: I'm not going to tell you, I am from South Africa.
0: The chica ma chica.
1: What? We need, what's that one with the actors? Class Act Back.
0: Class Act Back, yes. I think Class Act should come back.
1: So you think you're funny as well?
0: So you think you're funny.
1: Everyone just thinks they're funny and you're not funny.
0: Yeah.
1: Yeah.
0: What else? That's it. No idols.
1: Which
0: singing competition.
1: For the big guys. Never jive. You want to dance your butt off?
0: Yes,
1: it was
0: Dance Your Butt Off.
1: Oh, nice.
0: So no singing competition for you?
1: No.
0: Why?
1: We have enough singers in this country.
0: Ah.
1: If you want to try and sing, Zamodze na kwaere kukirikungu.
0: Yeah, full stop.
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3: The temperature Khajana Rustenburg 22, Mahikeng 21, Potchefstroom 18 degrees. 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
4: Without coming to you to say, here's my justification.
5: It was not the intention,
4: yeah.
5: But I do take
4: but it is the effect.
5: It is, in all likelihood, is the effect, and I take the point.
4: He may well, and you have no control over that. You have no way of knowing, and at him specifically, all your investigators, they may well be conducting investigations of individuals that are not authorized by you and that may possibly not be related to a subject matter with that kind of provision.
5: The point is taken.
4: Thank you.
3: Moral Regeneration Movement mo Northwest e dumetse gore tirisano mmogo magareng ga mekgatlho ya baagi le puso ya provense e na le seabe se segolo mo go lolamiseng tsamaiso ya dimasepala. 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
6: According to the MRM convener, Pastor Lisiba Kwele, community activism is critical in efforts to deliver services without interruption.
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3: Lefapha la Thuto kwa Gauteng le buletse dikopo tsa online tsa ngwaga wa 2020 le bosupa tsa diphatlha tsa thuto tsa grade 1 le grade 8. 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
1: Since its introduction in 2015, the Gauteng Online Admissions System has replaced the outdated manual admissions process that forced parents to queue outside schools for days in the hope of securing placement. Over the past 10 consecutive years, learner placements through the system have increased annually, culminating in approximately 400,000 grade 1 and grade 8 learners being successfully placed during the 2025 admissions cycle. The system continues to improve service delivery.
0: Puso e kgadile seo e reng ke maitsholo a sa siamang ka dinaga tsa Ghana le Nigeria mo morarong wa bofudugedi jo bo seng mo molaong. 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
2: In fact, some of the countries receive both technical and financial support from the European Union to deal with this issue of the double role that the North Africa plays. We don't have that privilege. We only deal with it from our fiscals, respond to it here, and those pressures are only dealt with by the South African government. So this debate that is being called by Ghana should not be a debate of finger-pointing, cheap political scoring against South Africa, labeling South Africa as this and that, because it will not be helpful.
0: Tlhano jaanong re dikonosetse ka ntlhakgolo. 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
3: While the city works, while the meetings drag, while the clock ticks, one show keeps the energy alive.
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0: turn it up all the way up.
1: I used to think about immature things. 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

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But how many?

0: It is the beautiful sounds of No Banks. He was on Weekend Breakfast with Tabs on Saturday. If you want to talk about the interview, also, the name of the song is Sase Zola right here on UFM. More songs are coming your way. Jazz Nova is on the way. Also, I see Drake Songs is also on the way.
1: Oh, my Shell Songs.
0: Oh, Nana, my Trey Songs. He's coming up right about now. It's time for us to get into Last Word. Who are we playing with here?
1: We're playing with Mamiki.
0: Hi, Mamiki.
2: Hi.
0: How are you, Mamiki?
2: Fine, and you?
0: I am great. Who else here?
1: With Zwe.
0: Zwe.
2: How are you here?
1: Hello, Mama. Hello, guys.
2: Hi, you guys.
1: Pretty.
0: Hello, Zwe. Hey.
3: How's this?
0: What is yeah. Zwe?
3: Sharp
0: Zwa. Okay, Sharp Zwe. It's short for Ing. Zwe Letu.

0: zwelakhe
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2: gelela na le zwelethi somewhere.
0: All right, we are going to play last word, very easy game that we were about to play. So what's going to happen is that you're going to formulate a sentence, and then the last word in that sentence will be used by the next player to start their sentence. So the sentence must remain within a theme. Repetition of a specific last word is not allowed. Sentences should at least contain a verb, and prolonged time to provide the sentence automatically disqualifies you. So your sentence should be provided within 5 seconds. Arele sekai example, ne? So arele theme ke Monday. My first sentence yona e, I am going to work on Monday. Yaki ebena?
1: Monday is the day in which I'll be sending an email.
0: Exactly. So you use that last word, the last word sentence, to start the next sentence. Like it's what I get.
3: Yes.
0: All righty. Are we not a malemangi?
1: Zwe.
0: Next time I'm mamiki. Rock, paper, scissor.
1: Zwele to you going first.
0: Zwe.
2: Zwe,
0: you will go first, ne?
2: Okay.
0: All righty. What is the theme, Kia?
1: The theme is autumn.
0: Autumn.
1: The season of autumn.
0: Season, ne? Like it's what I get. Kia ne theme. Whatever sentence that you're going to do in along the lines
1: around autumn as a season.
0: As a season, ne?
1: Khalidumele.
0: Zwe.
2: Yebo.
0: Wait, where are you?
2: It's where.
0: All right.
1: Mami, you learn to wake up here.
3: Hey.
0: All right.
4: Only the brave, the quick, and the brainy. My last word, your first. Let's see who will conquer the battle. This is Last Word.
0: Are you Zwe?
2: Autumn is a perfect time to plan your vacation.
0: Mamiki?
3: Hello.
1: His last word was vacation, so start your sentence with the vacation.
3: I don't know.
0: Arre, a vacation.
1: Start any sentence. Just start it with vacation.
3: Vacation. I can't.
1: How? What do you mean you don't know?
3: I don't know.
1: No, any sentence. Literally, you can say anything.
0: As long as it's like a vacation.
1: Vacation.
3: Vacationary.
1: Mami, can you write a sentence?
0: Yeah. Are vacation? Yo, what about Ponchaki? Yaki, ya unye milimoko.
1: Ah, but Mami, we gave you so much time.
0: Are vacation ali. Hi, Azange Mazali. Hi, Azange. Mamiki, who would you like to say hi to?
3: I like to say hi.
1: Thank you for your first sentence, Mamiki. Your first sentence, no, yeah, no, no problem, game, Mamiki. Ah, my mom's a dalagaro now.
0: Who
1: do you say hi to?
3: Oh, I like to say hi to Hopolang. Alokobitiko extension 80 aitori ya morat
0: le mang khape monna go ene
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0: Good job. Zwe, who would you like to say hi to?
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0: Oh, go on, let's see more land to Lahanya Zalona.
2: What is the game?
0: Oh, okay. No, Rakotswara. We love you, ne?
1: I love you
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0: Bye.
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0: usawara sa ntirna le wena.
1: It happened, that thing happened, that magic happened and was captured on tape, but it happened that night.

0: Oh man, this coming weekend is the biggest weekend in South Africa.
1: Yeah.
0: Oh, this song, what a beautiful song. It's Jazz Nova with That Night right here on UFM. That's why I'm just... I'm a play voice notes, né? This is for last word and other reactions to songs.
1: Yes.
0: I feel like they feel like, oh, how would I like voice notes? Yeah, I can't make a react. I could be in here.
1: Like,
0: I can't make a react. I can't make a react. Last word, vocational. Vocational.
2: Yeah. And then.
0: Mm-hmm.
2: And took it Thursday. Take it Thursday, ya para. La bona hore ho etsahala.
0: It's a lot. It's not worth that hard, Kia.
1: I think stage fright, maybe performance anxiety. It happens.
0: Yeah.
3: I bo. Afternoon boosters, I wanna eat. I don't know what to lose any morale.
0: You lose.
3: I don't feel any pay sleep. I get
1: it.
0: I feel it.
3: Anyway, I hope you guys are good, man. I hope you guys are good. And yeah, cheers to a great show.
4: Yo, thank you for this jam. Wow.
0: Hey, now.
4: It's been a while. Thank you for this jam. She sees money all around me. I look like I'm the man.
0: Oh, Mushimaneke man.
1: Wow, harmonize.

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0: Drop that beat.
1: I said drop that beat.
0: Oh. Trey Songz with Nana right here on UFM. 12 minutes until we get to the latest when it comes to news. No. Gia, is your bathroom trips a survival challenge? Or why a fella?
1: It depends on what the intent is.
0: No, for number two, obviously.
1: If it's number two, I kind of struggle.
0: You kind of struggle, Gia?
1: Yeah.
0: Damn.
1: Until I stocked up on beetroot juice and all these other fancy prune juice. And it became easy. But, yo, my stool was so tough.
0: Seriously?
1: Oh, no. I want to always. And you run the risk of having piles when you
0: strain. When you strain.
1: Yes, when you strain your...
0: It gets worse. It gets worse. So a woman has lost 10 years after pooping, trying to force, you know, number two. So, yeah, it happened in Hong Kong. So she experienced memory loss covering 10 years after straining intensely during a bowel movement, causing her family to rush her to hospital. Doctors believed she suffered from transient global amnesia. I don't know what that is.
1: Yeah.
0: A rare condition that can sometimes be triggered by extreme physical stress.
1: So the pressure she was asserting took her memory with.
0: Yeah,
1: that's nice.
0: I would love that as well.
1: Yeah, no, like
0: plus the past 10 years,
1: maybe five.
0: You look what happened 5 years.
1: No, you just want to forget certain people and certain experiences. But that would mean I'm also erasing my day boost. Yo, can you imagine?
0: Erase.
1: Maybe if we decided what in your life you wanna erase.
0: No, had 10 years.
1: Like that's a long time.
0: 10 years. Hora hora we raise a midday boost. We raise a Michelle. We raise a music compile. Every day.
1: Is it today?
0: And then who else are you raising? Your ex, your favorite ex.
1: I don't have a favorite ex.
0: Wow.
1: There's no such thing as a favorite ex.
0: Maria, look at
1: Why would your ex be your favorite? Why would you single out a person?
0: Out of all exes or what? Okay, favorite ex.
1: Why are they a favorite if you've broken up with them? But also some people break up on good terms. It's not like us where it's just...
0: Yay! Now I'm not supposed to say. Break up on good terms for who? For why?
1: Oh, just...
0: What is good terms?
1: You're not fighting. There's no animosity. Goregi Cheerios.
0: I've never had that.
1: Do you communicate with any of
0: your past? I do. No, right now.
1: About
0: what? No. Why are we communicating?
1: So, if it was on good terms, then if you'd meet at a mall, you'd greet each other civil. Like
0: civil. Okay, yes. I get that.
1: Then you don't need to erase anything.
0: Yeah. No. 5 years since it would...
1: In terms of what? Because your relationship is 6 years.
0: Yeah.
1: Are you telling us in there?
0: No!
1: Okay.
0: Shut up.
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0: Look at this lineup. Karen White and Dudu Somakatini, Zonke, Vusi Nova, Liras, Java, Mandisi Dungis, Babalwa M, Miss K, and DJ Nkosh. That is not just a concert. That is a piece of musical history on one single stage. The Bokoena Jazz Experience hits the Super Bowl on Saturday, the 29th of August. 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

0: 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In silence, abuse thrives. In action, it ends. Banna, if you see violence, say something. If you hear cries, respond. Our silence protects the abuser. Don't call me brother if your silence is louder than his scream.
1: Don't call me brother. 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

0: It is the Nini Yola with Maradona right here on UFM. Gia, did you know that it is legally allowed to discuss your salary with your colleagues?
1: I mean, it's allowed, but do you want to do that?
0: Yes. Let's discuss.
1: Okay, tell me again.
0: Let's discuss. Not now. Let's go to the news because I'll work on it a bit later. And also, we're going to get into last word. No, not last word. Countdown challenge.
1: Yes.
0: You send through the words countdown challenge on the Uconnect app so that we can play with you.
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3: The temperature Khajana Rustenburg 23, Mahikeng 22, Pretoria 19 degrees. 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Tshegofatso le tsie go a bega.
4: Research Director at the Council, Dr. Benjamin Roberts, warned that the decline in active citizenship may lead to fewer people registering for the upcoming local government elections.
5: In other world regions, once that duty to vote collapses, then there's a fundamental shift in behavior. So I always look, as kind of a lodestar, look to that duty to vote metric and see what's happening to it. Because that, like efficacy and agency, really, really are big, profound drivers of turnout.
4: The survey also shows 85% of the voting population still has trust in the IEC. Tshegofatso Letsie, News Note, Rustenburg.
3: Puso itle go sekaseka fa go na le tlhokego ya gore mapodisa a neelwe ikatiso ya go samagana le dikgetsi tsa merero e amanang le bofudugedi mo nageng. 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
6: It might become clear that that is going to be required as part of the reset, but the police are trained in the law to enforce the law. We haven't got specific courses on how they should be treating the specific cases of enforcement of illegal immigration laws. And I'm not sure that's really necessary. We're going to have to make a case why we might introduce specific curriculum courses, train the police specifically to deal with this particular category of unlawful conduct.
3: Mo tlatsa tona wa lefapha la thuto e kgolwane Yusuf Kasim o kgarile seo a reng ke ditiragalo tsa go supana ka monwana magareng ga batsa karolo mo mererong ya tiego ya dituelo tsa matlole a baithuti a NSFAS. 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

0: e sa siamang Kasim wa Thalosa.
1: NSFAS is still finalizing their submission to the ministry around the funding shortfalls within NSFAS. There is a significant funding shortfall. I also welcome the commitment of the administrator to accelerate progress and strengthen collaboration with institutions. And I made it clear that responsiveness must become the defining standard by which we measure success. Students deserve institutions that respond with urgency. We are here to support and work together. We are not here to point fingers.
0: Kitlano magareng ga dinaga tsa Afrika ga e fetole matshelo a baagi le go tlhola ditiro fela, mme gagamatsa le tsibogo ya kontinente go malwetse a farologaneng. 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
2: We commend the affected countries for the decisive action they have taken to contain the Ebola outbreaks and further congratulate this Parliament for dedicating time during this parliamentary session to deliberate on the continental response to this public health emergency. I personally visited the DRC and saw the extent to which the DRC has developed some of the world-class capabilities in dealing with Ebola.
0: Tla janong re dikonosetse ka ntlha kgolo. 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
3: For more, go to newsnote.co.za. While the city works, while the meetings drag, while the clock ticks, one show keeps the energy alive.
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wa bona he nako e fitlha mo ge nako e fitlha mo that very sure gore e sekgale re a gae you can tell by the way gore as long as midday boost e le on a o sekganeng studio e sekgale ra chaise I'm telling you

0: It is Tiger, together with Doja Cat, with the Freaky Deaky. Meekly Freaky Deaky. Absolutely love that song. Just inject that song into me immediately. Drake is coming up also with Shebang, also aka is on the way. We're supposed to talk about salaries and so on and so forth. I will hold that conversation for tomorrow. There's something wrong. We can't seem to get a hold of our legal attorney.
1: HR personnel.
0: Who is going to tell us more about what's happening when it comes to, you know, Tabaya Hore, taxi, lady, why am I talking about taxi? I mean, salary and making sure whether you communicate with your colleagues or you're not going to communicate with your colleagues. But we'll do that tomorrow. But coming up, we're going to get into the countdown challenge. Do send through the words, the countdown challenge on the UConnect app so that we can play with you. That's coming up right after Visa.
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0: meet Danao, our customer from Jubilee Mall. Now, Danao is not afraid to speak her mind. If it's on her mind, you don't even have to ask. This is what was on her mind when she tried our flame-grilled peri-peri full chicken with any two sharing sides for $2.83.
1: Amazing.
2: Okay.
0: When the meal is such a mouthful, you really only need a few words. Nando's. Oh, what a place.
3: Because behind every blood donation is a future still unfolding. A child's first day at school, a first job, a dream business, a first drive. For 25 years, blood donors have made these moments possible. In just

0: is Kilani together with Missy Elliott, back and forth right here on UFM. I will squeeze in a little bit of Pop Wave and then of course Kerry Hilson before I get out of here.
1: It's your race against the clock. The stakes are high.
2: The clock is ticking.
1: The excitement is striking and the clock is ticking. This is Countdown Challenge.
0: Yeah, for real, I need to switch off these mics when these jingles are playing, because what the hell? All right, who are we playing with here?
3: We're playing with Jose Khadi.
0: Jose Khadi, hello.
4: Hello.
0: Are you ready?
4: I'm ready, Marquito.

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1: ke ya mahike
2: guys when Marcel asks you where you're from especially when we play the countdown challenge se mo arabi
1: go ba leng ka rabela tsa maka ke ya are you ready khosigari
0: I'm ready
3: the game begins in 3 2
2: Wow. At which stadium did Kaizer Chiefs play this weekend?
0: That's easy. Royal Bafokeng.
1: Yes.
2: What was the age difference between Kia and her then partner?
0: My word. 5.
2: What nationality is Michelle's kidnapper?
0: South African.
2: What was the theme for Last Word?
0: What was the theme for?
2: Last Word.
0: I don't know.
2: Name the word in Mamiki's sentence.
0: Get you.
2: Where is Zoe's potential partner from?
0: Where is?
2: Zoe's potential partner from. Where is she from?
0: Italy.
2: What can you and your colleagues discuss?
0: What can we discuss?
2: Yes.
4: You suck.
1: No.
2: You know why you suck? Because when you know the answer, you're like, huh, easy.
1: Hey,
2: and then you give us an answer after 5 seconds. And then when we ask you something you don't know, you're like,
1: If
2: you don't know, just say pass.
1: Hey, or a pass very quickly.
2: We'll come back to it.
1: We'll come back to the question.
0: Okay.
1: Hey, next time I'll say now kapile, ne?
2: Zoe's partner is not from Italy. He's from Fribourg. Fribourg.
0: Oh, hello, next door le molateng.
1: Waitsi. Ichaka. Okrele 1 out of 10. Askis, I'm sorry.
2: 1 out of nothing really.
0: Oh my.
1: We love you. Enter again, ne?
0: Okay, no, we'll do that. Thank you.
1: Love you,
2: my darling.
0: Love you, bye.
3: The stakes are high. The game begins in 3, 2, 1.
2: What did Michelle buy the team?
5: Pizza.
1: Yes.
5: Yes.
1: Come on, one more. This one.
2: What time did Bafana play on Sunday?

0: T's and C's.
1: Oh my God, sorry.
2: Hey tsala, a o itse gore kana malome o thanto Avalon.
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0: He goes by the name of Sishi. I don't dance right here on UFM. I promise you, Kate Hilson, she's coming up in just a few. Konke also is coming up before we get out of here. And you and the boys are coming up. I've been dancing, you can hear how I'm breathing. Anyways, you and the boys. Hello, Jimmy.
1: This one.
0: That's it.
1: What's up, boy? That's why you get it.
0: Yeah. Nice to look at you, well, in eh? Also, you see, you can't see the long or give well. What's your mother? Most studio game, what's all that?
2: How welcome, huh?
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0: Mkhosi, Asanda Simelane, Andrea Steinberg, and Bradley Ngwana. To vote for the Sports Star of the Year, send the name of your favorite sports star via WhatsApp to 0680555868. 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Voting line close on 31st July at 11 p.m. Winners will be announced on the 1st of August at the Sun City Super Bowl. Hashtag celebrating our champions, honoring our roots.
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0: 이 배사 연원에서 나 개개 관계교 Together with Musa Keys, with Kangani right here on UFM. Let's get out of here. Before we get out of here, Studio, remember Studio?
1: Yes.
0: Gabriel.
1: Yes.
0: You miss coming out.
1: What's his surname? Throw in his surname in there.
0: Ah! What the? I'm Google. Remember, he's the only one who has won this week when it comes to Countdown Challenge.
1: This month, yes.
0: Unale advice.
2: Ah, but you know what, guys? Let me teach you something. This thing is easy. You just write down the notes. So long as you are in the way, especially like Grandma Shalabo Zahori, Yogi, how was your day yesterday? Or with another man, the different letters, you write them down. Bona. But don't get another and happy. Anyway, enjoy your day, guys.
0: Oh, my word.
1: I know we na kano siela.
0: Wanda.
1: Sinin di ba jumba ka ubana luwe na anong bana ba ang kare ba heba tung. You are not a connoisseur.
0: Oh, utwile. 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Okay, yung wish
1: na. Okay, wana ra kuto. Walking dictionary.
0: Good afternoon.
1: Kiting connoisseur.
0: Hey, gar good afternoon.
1: Leave us with the bomb. Let's go. Are you Shakespeare's
0: tip? Hey, wena kata maya. Naya ga chile.
1: Hey, rumla lo kono.
0: Hey, ke kono so.
1: Ke ga gonse yang.
0: Ke gaole, you know, you are on another elite level. You know what I'm saying?
1: Hey,
0: ha tsane le ba le ba. O kono so, you are on an elite level.
1: Elite ke ga o tsuile.
0: Let's start my eyes, suka. Ay.
1: Hoy toro batla. Ila di good morning,
0: Rosa. Good afternoon.
1: Good evening.
0: And good night. On this audio.
1: Bye.

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4: The temperature Khajana Rustenburg le Mahikeng 22, Johannesburg 19 degrees. 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Tshegofatso le tsie o a bega.
5: Research Director at the Council, Dr. Benjamin Roberts, warned that the decline in active citizenship may lead to fewer people registering for the upcoming local government elections.
6: In other world regions, once that duty to vote collapses, then there's a fundamental shift in behavior. So I always look, as kind of a lodestar, I look to that duty to vote metric and see what's happening to it. Because that, like efficacy and agency, really, really are big, profound drivers of turnout.
5: The survey also shows 85% of the voting population still has trust in the IEC. Tshegofatso le tsie, News Note, Rustenburg.
4: Puso e tlile go sekaseka fa go na le tlhokego ya gore mapodisa a neelwe ikatiso ya go samagana le dikgetsi tsa merero e amanang le bofudugedi mo nageng. 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
7: It might become clear that that is going to be required as part of the reset, but the police are trained in the law to enforce the law. We haven't got specific courses on how they should be treating the specific cases of enforcement of illegal immigration laws. And I'm not sure that's really necessary. We're going to have to make a case why we must introduce specific curriculum courses, train the police specifically to deal with this particular category of unlawful conduct.
4: Motlatsatona wa lefapha la thuto e kgolwane Yusuf Kasim o kgarile seo a reng ke ditiragalo tsa go supana ka menwana magareng ga batsa karolo mo mererong wa tiego ya dituelo tsa matlhole a baithuti a NSFAS. 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Kasim wa tlhalosa.
8: NSFAS is still finalizing their submission to the ministry around the funding shortfalls within NSFAS. There is a significant funding shortfall. I also welcome the commitment of the administrator to accelerate progress and strengthen collaboration with institutions. And I made it clear that responsiveness must become the defining standard by which we measure success. Students deserve institutions that respond with urgency. We are here to support and work together. We are not here to point fingers.
4: Kitlano magareng ga dinaga tsa Afrika ga e fetole matshelo a baagi le go tlhola ditiro fela, mme gagamatsa le go tsibogela tota tsibogo ya kontinente ya malwetse a farologaneng. 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Ramaphosa o ne a eme ka lefoko kopano ya go bula Pan-Africanist Parliament kwa Midrand.
9: We commend the affected countries for the decisive action they have taken to contain the Ebola outbreaks and further congratulate this Parliament for

0: dedicating time during this parliamentary session to deliberate on the continental response to this public health emergency. I personally visited the DRC and saw the extent to which the DRC has developed some of the world-class capabilities in dealing with Ebola.
1: Tla jana ngore di konosetse ka ntla kgolo. 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
3: And with your sports headlines, let's start. Kaizer Chiefs coach Fernando Cruz says there's still plenty of work to do in the club's attack ahead of the new Betway Premiership season, and the race for the SAFA presidency is heating up. These and more at 20 past 3.
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4: Good afternoon. Let's quickly take a look at your latest in terms of traffic. We're going to be starting in Mufftown, where traffic has picked up on the N18. This is from Bray Road towards Dr. James Moroka Avenue. That's where you will see a little bit of traffic this afternoon. There's more traffic on Mudiri Mulema. This is towards the N18. That's where you have to just exercise some caution if you are driving there this afternoon. Then we move towards Klerksdorp, where traffic has actually picked up. Specifically, if you are in the CBD, you will be queuing if you get to the N12. This is towards Liam Hayes, as well as an accident that's been reported. This is after the garage on the N12, just before the R503. That accident is creating traffic in that whole area. So please also exercise caution if you are driving there. Then we move towards Potch, where traffic has picked up, specifically in the CBD. You will be queuing if you are near the Mooi River Mall. This is from the N12 West. That's where you will see a little bit of traffic. On the Dr. James Moroka Avenue towards Walter Sisulu Lane, that's where also you will see more traffic this afternoon. We're going to be leaving it in Rustenburg, where traffic has picked up, specifically if you're heading on the N4 towards the Marikana Toll Plaza. There are roadworks that are taking place there, so it is creating a lot of traffic there. In the CBD, if you're heading towards the Waterfall Mall on the R24 North, that's where you will be queuing for about 4 minutes. In the CBD, towards Khabane, Dr. Moroka Drive, towards Swartrechens is heavily backed up. There's also traffic starting from Beersnodier in town onto Nelson Mandela Drive, past Rustenburg Mall, right into Klabane. 0762602815. Please report any traffic congestions there or anything that you come across on the roads. Keep your eyes on the road. 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
2: Chaisa, Rivaye. Jomo, Jones, and Morana Matsena driving you home. It's You and the Boys, Monday to Friday, 3 to 6 p.m. UFM, in tune.

0: And that's exactly what we're here to make sure we do. Raudidimatsa, maybe you're crying because it's a really tough one for today, because it's a Monday after all. We're going to be taking you to the time, 6 o'clock in style. Yes, the name of the show is called You and the Boys. AKA Jomo the Chubby Sexy Ninja. And I can say you one, the gents are here. It's a brand new Monday. Listen, if you didn't go to work today, we all understand your reasons. You're probably part of the champions. Yes, that's why you did not go to work.
1: No, very thank simple. You, Mjomani. What a link. Thank you so much. Abanye ba peinelo. 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Bon, aritu meseke mantakho. 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You and the boys. Amu khelech.
0: Yeah, he has a reason for not being at work because he knew this moment was going to happen. Murena Matena is here.
1: Oh, ute inga. Kala.
2: Ish. We can definitely get billet him. I was saying
0: to someone this morning, hey Maraya, we're thinking we can take a scam. They didn't respond to me to show they were. What is this that you're telling me? Obviously, your weekend is a scam. Are you in good standing?
2: I'm not in good standing, but brother.
0: Listen, let's give him a break so he can catch his breath. We take you to 6 o'clock. Let's go. A big shout out to the Midday Boost, by the way. A big shout out to Michelle and the beautiful one. It's 15.

0: on this one. Moti as well as DJ Soul Diva. Is it too late to call? It's 15:15, expensive music on UFM. This one is called You and the Boys. Well, we're getting into this.
1: South Africa's divided again. Two sides, one topic, zero peace in the group chat. Pick your side. Welcome to Salt and Pepper.
0: All right, so you guys are going to think that when we're sitting and having our own discussions, naga record, but it's fine. So last week you guys said something around Uriane, Jomoye now, Monor, Okena. If someone passes away, we're definitely not going to call him to come
2: definitely.
0: Say anything.
2: Definitely.
0: Why, guys? Why? Why?
3: Mobile wa obulela nnete wena. Yeah.
4: Le lemela go mona.
5: Tsono, tsono tsamile le ka zaga ka.
0: So listen, man, I get happy, guys. It's just, it happens, these things. So it got me thinking. I mean, the common social and cultural practice of funerals is that people respect, the dead. You know, they respect the deceased, yeah. if I may put it that way. We tend to actually speak positively of a deceased person. I remember seeing a post a while back where they posted someone who passed away, and then everyone came in the comments and they were like, Bonani, mudimu irle blane atama muto. It was so weird because it's on social media, you know?
2: Yeah.
0: So, I mean, the big question now we're going to ask you in our Salt or Pepper, should the deceased be respected by painting a well picture of their, you know, of their life
2: mm-hmm.
0: on the day of the funeral, or the speakers of the, you know, deceased should be honest and truthful about, you know, what the deceased was doing.
2: Mm.
0: If it's someone who is in the naturalizer community, should we even say that they were doing it? Or should we live up and say, no, it's fine, man. You know, but Mutu has lived their life. Salt says, tell them the truth and tell the truth as it is, because we normalize the lotelong horadia loka. So it's better to say, to speak the truth about this person's life. And then Pepper says, no, team, Oena, you must just have good manners. Don't say anything bad about this person. Which one are you, Morena?
4: Ish braga naga khutla ke na letswai. Ya o mo letswai. Ba tsari le ga weekend. A ga e bona le weekend. O re o go iragalang funeral.
2: No, I know. Ke Pep. Ya ke sa ke salt em fana ho. And then story sa go morene ke shoka sane pelo tla se bua mo radio. Se tsa gore ba go tladile. O go tlwela matters of the heart go tsa pelo. Yeah, so I'm Pepper Domo. Jomo, I'm Pepper. I'm Pepper, ne?
0: Yeah,
2: I'll tell the truth, Grotmaniaga. I get a motor to cafeteria, grappy, piggy, or somebody has passed away. That's fair.
0: It means you're Salt, because Salt says you tell the truth about that person. Pepper says you don't tell the truth, so
2: you,

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13: We're going to start it off on a high note. The Kaizer Chiefs coach, Fernando de Cruz, says there's still plenty of work to do in the club's attack ahead of the new Betway Premiership season. Now, of course, he wrapped up preseason with a 1-0 Toyota Cup win over Zimbabwean champion Scotland FC. Thanks to Mfundo Vilagazi's first half strike, De Cruz praised the 20-year-old's versatility, but admits Chiefs are still focused on improving their attacking play before Saturday's league opener against Kruger United. I know both of you guys were there watching the match.
0: Of course, you had
13: a good time.
0: No, I mean, irregular tennis court. The ambience was very nice. And then people were flocking all over the corners of the world, even if the world is round. But we had people from Mpumalanga, Cape Town, Limpopo. It was nice. Mm. The business sense was up in Rustenburg and Phuket, more to say.
13: Yes.
0: They won a little member Phuket from 18 years to under 40.
13: Yeah.
0: By Pakantepi, like I don't know about by
1: makeup.
0: Yeah, it's like a makeup. Baba Mumono or Karu auditional for horror movie marker. Let's go. That's like an ambulance. Beautiful, nice game. But he was Scotland. I thought we were English. If I'm Marnelli, I was Sigisti.
13: Yeah,
0: I'm Scotland. I can't say my Britain English. And they give my brother, you go, whip your arts. Yeah, you said in there, another one on my back. We said, yeah, Abraham, but we are here today. Got 90 minutes back home. But nice game, 1-0. It was a good ambience. We are happy with Kaizer Chiefs. But we're not saying the team is ready for the league. Mm. There's a lot that need to be done. Lenny, we bonnet a cruise. But so far, so good. Thank you, Morena.
13: Okay, Jomo.
1: No, me, ambiance. You know,
13: were you just there or were you
1: for
13: watching?
1: For vibes. I was there for vibes.
0: Yeah, no.
1: The match was watching me. I didn't even see the game. I didn't see the goal because I was having a nice drink. I was having a good time.
0: Yeah.
1: I was there for the vibes.
0: Yeah.
1: I was there for the next exercise after the stadium.
0: The stadium up and down.
1: You will walk.

0: Ka ke lebeletse bo mangwane.
1: Nkemele.
0: Ka tlile le bana, bana ba mosile di steps kodimo ba bo ba tsa. Ka re tswa ka letlalo be.
2: This is what the crew had to say.
3: It was a difficult game, he said, because they played two different teams, two starting 11, and they have a different physical status than us because they are in season and we are in pre-season. He's very happy for Vilakazi because he worked a lot defensively, but he was able to score also.
2: Also, the Spartans are firing on all cylinders at the Commonwealth Games. South Africa produced a record-breaking 96-42 victory over Tonga on Sunday night, the highest score ever recorded at the Commonwealth Games, eclipsing the previous record of 92 goals. Head coach Jenny van Dijk praised her side's clinical display, saying she was pleased with the team's discipline, intensity and ability to stick to the game plan from the start to finish as they continue the impressive run in Glasgow.
4: Good performance by the team today. I think positives for me. We were very clinical on the attack, but not as predictable and one-dimensional as we were in the first match. And yes, on the defense, solid second quarter, really got the momentum going then. To us, the priority is to make sure that we can do that from the get-go. And we'll have a look into that to make sure that we can fire from the start of the game.
2: And to give you the drama that's been happening in Safa, well, the race for the Safa presidency is heating up, and KwaZulu-Natal chairperson Kwenza Ngwenya believes current president Jenny Jordan is firmly on course for a fourth term. Ngwenya says seven of KZN's 11 regions have already thrown their support behind Jordan through the Football Transformation Forum, with that number potentially rising to 9. He also revealed that despite presidential hopeful Sandile Zungu hailing from KwaZulu-Natal, neither he or the majority of the province's regions were approached or invited to Zungu's campaign launch. Narashi 320 Sports, Samurai Matana Kebatena on your UFM Sports.

0: And I'll tell you about authentic music. His name is Brown Dash. This one is very simple. It's called the Vroom Vroom 2004 on the 26th of July. It's music taking us towards your news headlines. Zoom in.
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2: Mo go tsedi latelang mogaetsho solo fela go utlwa fa lefapha la matlotlo mo North West le ikuela go di masepala go bega ditiragalo tsa tsamaiso e sokameng ya matlole le Nthabiseng Zama o ikuela gore a ntshiwe mo dithetsong tsa ga jaana tsa kgetsi ya maiteko a polao kgatlhanong le Kat Matlala. 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
0: Well, afternoon. Let's quickly take a look at your latest in terms of traffic. We're going to be starting well in Potch, where traffic has been reported this afternoon. If you are in the CBD, you will be queuing a bit near the Mooi River Mall. This is on Dr. James Moroka Avenue. This is towards Walter Sisulu Lane. Then there's unusual traffic on Sol Plaeke Street. This is towards the N12 as well as towards James Moroka Avenue. That's where you will be queuing this afternoon. So please exercise caution or just take a different route if you may. In Klerksdorp, there is traffic in the CBD. This is specifically on towards the N12. This is from Krasani Road. That's where you will be queuing for about 4 minutes this afternoon. Then we move towards Rustenburg, where the bulk of the traffic has been reported. If you're heading towards the Marikana Toll Plaza, you will be queuing for about 3 minutes. That's as you approach the plaza itself, as you pass Kroondal. Then in the CBD of Rustenburg, there is queuing traffic, specifically on the Thabombeki Way, President Thabombeki. This is by Nelson Mandela. There's actually, a queue of cars, a traffic jam of about 1 kilometer. Of about 1 kilometer throughout towards the Rustenburg Mall as well. So please exercise caution if you're there. If you're leaving the Rustenburg CBD through the R510, well, there's traffic throughout as you also approach the prison there. So exercise caution. Towards Tlhabane on Swartregens Road, there is heavy traffic right up until Moremedi Street as well as up until the R565. I'll leave it in Pretoria, where traffic is also picked up this afternoon. If you are leaving Pretoria towards Johannesburg, you will be queuing a bit at the Fountain Circle, where there is queuing traffic towards Christina De Wet Avenue. There's also traffic if you're heading towards the Brooklyn side. This is specifically on Jorson Street towards Hay. There is some delays that you will experience there. 0762602815. That's where you can be able to let us know of any traffic congestions. Keep your eyes on the road, ears on UFM.
3: Okay, sure.

0: So Babona, music coming from Pro. He released this one when he was still known as Pro Kid. 2005 is when it came out, on the 25th of April. Yes.
1: Oh, when hip hop was hip hop,
0: yeah. When hip hop was really hip hop, there were things called ciphers. Remember ciphers? Yeah.
1: You know that
2: freestyle battle.
1: I remember going there. I met Ben Sharper. If you
2: Ben
1: know
2: Ben Sharper.
0: Oh yeah.
1: Yeah. No. I'm a hip hop head. I'm a full hip hop head. Just come on, I get already all star. I'm a hip hop head. I can make a tell or can I go zaga go take zopo. We get one bit and Snoopy Jones. I used to flow like Snoop.
0: Oh yeah.
1: Yeah. So bo Ben Sharper,
2: Boshezi.
1: Ah, now you coming. Yeah. So bo Pro Kid, they were hanging out there. This is Haki Moni Lindela Nemkize Kabazelo Mafuva.
0: Of course, man. Listen, we have a walking encyclopedia over here. We have everything we need. We're doing the salt or pepper. We're trying to find out from you. If you were in, it was a funeral at your house, and you know your uncle's life, would you appreciate it if people were to tell the truth? Ka uncle la gao. Ga tlokofetse to say, yeah, uncle ebile na re bana ba ska jama ya mafuva.
1: Yeah. Uncle and I risk it as my afo. Marry Ellen as I be rake. Who fell it?
0: Are you going to marry?
3: Hey, Shabu Jens, we are.
1: I'm going to shop up with that.
3: Shop on my brass. Aye, Naki, Team Sorty, guys. It's why. Eddie, you're Bulela Macaca Motu, not a shop, but the reeds or I, Lemon. Need it to team me, Hore, the owner, right? Have a mockers, I assure. You see, can a man of a faith, like Puri, Moluka, Tango, Jens.
1: Thank you, but you made this a go, but Chase, I go to mining.
0: Yeah, well, you know what? I don't know, but sometimes it's also like if you're not telling the truth, you are glorifying.

0: Should you also lie, maybe? Because I've seen lies. Like, Raizi, this guy was a thief. Yeah. Like, they know. But no, he was working as, I'm like, nah.
1: I think
2: it's about telling the truth, yeah. But sensitively so.
0: In a good manner.
2: In a good manner. What?
1: But don't lie.
2: Yeah, don't lie.
1: And don't exaggerate.
2: Yes. Yes. Don't exaggerate. Don't lie. Tell the truth. But not sensitive.
1: My problem is one. John, it's fine. You can play the mare. My problem is one. How do you feel about the table? You are going to say, "I am going to say, 'Guy, I don't feel like guy.'" But how can you be that type
0: So John says you mustn't hide the truth. Listen, are you salt or pepper? The truth or not?
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0: making a return to our playlist, I guess. It's an original from 2010, but this one is a new original. It was done by Jonathan Zion Hamilton, as well as Tyler, which is a brand new one that's taken off her album that was just released on the 24th of July. A-pop, guys, what a dope way, man. We were actually even arguing whether... We were arguing whether it sounds like the real Liquid Deep or not on the song. Or is it okay that they did a new one? Are you angry that they did a new one?
1: Is Tyler and who here?
0: Get Tyler le Liquid Deep. It's a song by Liquid
1: Deep. I know Liquid Deep is of it.
0: Yeah, I mean,
1: no, but Arubenete. This doesn't sound like Liquid Deep everybody eats. No, but of it.
0: But guys, isn't it dope? I mean, we always speak about opening the industry. Liquid Deep never got a chance to go international. Tyler is international. She goes and does a song with them, and one that we all love as South Africans. Can you imagine what this is?
1: We hear you what you're saying, but Liquid Deep can go international if they want to.
2: This song sounds like me recording music back in 2029.
1: Anyway, so anything's asibuang, but this song doesn't cut it for me.
0: Let's take your voice notes. Which one are you? Are you Team Pepper, who says born and now I believe in painting the truth and not really being honest when someone actually passes away? Salt says, I tell the truth the way it is. Which one are you, Salt or Pepper?
3: Good afternoon. I'm in good standing.
4: Wow. Upala monga di tam.
3: But you're not a Team Salt. Serokutli are we nete. Team Salt. I'm Najalo. Dango.
0: All right, Team Salt. The truth shall set you free.
1: I
0: could tell from Warren everyone was standing in the room, but
4: this is funny.
5: Takanga ba khosi ba halalela.
4: Aba halalele. 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
0: I will never recover from that comment.
6: Hola ba fetu.
4: Hola.
6: Ai.
1: Ke man khosi maybe.
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0: Buda bua nete fela ko lesong and then Thabo Letlape are ampepa bua nete ga go ale slege o slege ha le good or bad a go buweng di nete fela ke a leboga. 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
1: Definitely, man. 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
1: Well, look at this lineup. Karen White in Duduzum Katini, Zonke, Vusinova, Liras, Java, as well as Mandisi Janchis, Babalwa M, Miss K, and DJ Nkosh. That's not just a concert. 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

0: I'm telling you, man, one of the biggest songs in the country, Bareke Botshelo Ke Eng 2.0. It's a remix that's coming from Tracer and Molly. That remix has Ginger Stone as well as Mahu on it. What a dope way to actually just, wrap up such a dope song. It's 15:56 and we're still asking you a question. When it comes to funerals, should people be honest or should they sugarcoat the truth? Especially when it comes to the person's life. You know, Pepper says, listen, you know, paint the person in a good manner. Don't the truth, because sometimes people are sitting there and they are children and they don't know this person's life. So now when you say that, that's the last memory that this person has about their uncle. Oiling lor neletso ziena naitele angele fe.
1: Aitele angele osha papele angele mo pandeza mo swarete di sweet wa one. 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
2: because nena le confidence a hore ka re ke doctor o etsa le ha le lo strong ya nena le confidence a ho bolela ntho same story same energy don't change the image
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2: le everyone yeah ya litse ba thola ba tsia ndi ha go magatsa but in any case ai go nete nete fela
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0: thank you so much
1: abutiamo.
3: Dumela
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0: Yeah.
3: No, tlhola motho a shwe man. Say what you will while they are alive, when they're gone.
1: No, or paper.
3: You had your chance, you didn't use it, so let it go, you know. You don't need to ruin other people's day because when you didn't have the kahunas to tell this person how you feel about them.
0: Oh yeah.
3: Enjoy your day, guys.
0: Yeah, man.
4: How's it, guys? How's it? 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
4: The temperature Khajana Rustenburg le Mahikeng 22, Pretoria 21 degrees. 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
5: Someone who disclosed the identity of a witness that testified anonymously. On the face of it, it appears that this was done deliberately. In terms of the Commissions Act and this Commission's regulations, it is a criminal offense to act in a manner, I'm paraphrasing, that prejudices the business of the Commission. Consequently, the Commission is going to institute criminal proceedings against that person.
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6: The Northwest Treasury MEC Kinetsu Mosenogi challenged municipalities to come up with ways to turn around their finances.
4: Re itshwarela ka kgatiso eo mogaetso kgatiso ya maleba keno.
7: Zama's legal representative Timothy Chauka argued that she's only facing three charges that are yet to be dealt with and should be excused from the proceedings for now.
8: I have no direct interest or involvement. During the hearing of such evidence, I remain present only as an observer.
7: Chauka cited Zama's studies as being affected negatively by the trial, which is expected to drag for long.
8: By the time court adjourns and I return home, I'm physically and mentally exhausted, leaving little or no meaningful opportunity to devote my academic responsibilities.
7: Despite not opposing the application, the state raised concern that the BMW allegedly used during the shooting was registered in Zama's name. Silva Sibiya, News Note, Johannesburg High Court.
4: Lefapha la botshwara matlotlo mo Northwest le ikuetse go di masepala go bega ditiragalo tsa tsamaiso e so kameng ya matlole. 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
6: The Northwest Treasury MEC Kinetsu Mosenogi challenged municipalities to come up with ways to turn around their finances.
9: Provincial Treasury and COCTA will continue to support to ensure sustainable governance and uninterrupted service delivery. We must also ensure that every incident of unauthorized, irregular, fruitless and wasteful expenditure is thoroughly investigated, and where recovery must happen, recovery must take place. And it's important that we must deploy preventative controls.
6: Mosenogi warned that actions will be taken against those found guilty of undermining the provincial government's efforts towards ethical governance.
4: Tona ya lefapha la madirelo Parks Tau o tlhagisitse matshwenyego ka kgolo e bonya ya ikonomi ya dinaga tsa SADC o ipileditse gore go fetolelwe mekgwa ya madirelo.

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1: 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Excellencies, history shows that no nation has achieved sustained growth, job creation, and structural transformation without industrialization. But the industrialization we pursue must now look different. It must be resilient, sustainable, inclusive, and built on innovation and clean energy with women, youth, small enterprises, and disadvantaged communities sharing in its benefits.
0: Tla janang re di konosetse ka ntlha kgolo. 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
3: And for your sports headlines, we'll be talking to the MEC of Sports, Arts and Culture. And what is it? Arts, Culture, Sports and Recreation. Yes, MEC. Talking about sports awards that will be happening on the 1st of August. Right? These and more at 20 past
4: MEC Tlhapi. MEC Tlhapi. Tso. Ga gona dikula beke. MEC Tlhapi. MEC Galebeke Virginia Tlhapi. Ne? Tso. Ra utlwana papa. Thank you very much. Bye.
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5: Well, now that order has been restored, let's restore some order on your roads as well in terms of your traffic. In Muff Town, you will be queuing for traffic if you are on the N18. This is towards Modiri Mulema. That's where you will see heavy traffic keeping you there for about 4 minutes this afternoon. So also exercise caution or just make provision for time if you are going to be traveling in that area this afternoon. Then we move towards Klerksdorp, where traffic has actually picked up. That's where you will be queuing if you're on the N12 towards the R503. That's where there was an accident a bit earlier on the N4, on the N12 rather. So that's why you will be queuing for about 4 minutes if you are in that whole area. Also in the CBD of Klerksdorp, there's delays on Anderson Street throughout that whole street. Also on Oliver Tambo Drive, this is towards Delva as well as Boom Street. That's where you will be queuing for about 4 minutes this afternoon. We move towards Potch, where traffic is also picked up in the CBD. You will be queuing if you are on Louis Le Grand. That's the R53 as well as Chief Albert Lituli. You will be queuing there for about 3 minutes. In the CBD as well, there's more traffic on Dr. Bayes Nodia towards Hoffman. There is some delays that you will experience there as well. Thabombeki Way towards Mayor Street is heavily backed up, delaying you there for about 4 minutes. I'm going to be leaving it in Rustenburg, where the bulk of the traffic has picked up due to roadworks on the N4 towards the Marikana Toll Plaza. There is some slight delays that you will experience due to also lane closures that are happening there as well. If you are driving on the N4 towards the Helen Joseph Bridge, there's heavy traffic that comes from the R24 side, the Waterfall Mall East, or rather from the Waterfall Mall side. That's where you will see more traffic. In the CBD, President Thabombeki Way towards Nelson Mandela is heavily backed up. Also, if you're leaving town towards Tlhabane, there's a hazard on the road just after the Dr. Morocco Drive on Swartregens Road. 076-260-2815. That's where you can be able to update us in terms of any traffic delays. Keep your eyes on the road, ears on UFM.
2: Chaisa, Rivaye, Jomo, Jones and Morana Matsena driving you home. 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
3: Wetang, then.
5: In tune with you indeed, Wetang. You are having a very bad effect on me. Morana must stay in the sports department. Because I like a modulo at the press. Aye, the man. Anyway, I want us to quickly wrap it up.
4: And I had a sip.
5: Anyway, now I want to wrap it up. We are closing the salt of pepper. In terms of the salt of pepper,
4: remember I think that, salt has won.
5: Yeah, remember that you can also just, you know, always vote online when it comes to the salt or pepper. Who wins in terms of the
4: okay, pepper has won, but I tell the truth. That's good and bad. But we the pepper salt, bahanaka, kamakamoto, barvela, ra yungobaya. Then

0: tanong the boys ke tumatumana are ai nna ke team pepper are bueng nete finish and clear o tlo go bua motho are na thuba everyday mona tkante why nete botlhokwa jense e bible ya re tell the truth as we gonna set us free. Yeah,
1: of course, yeah. Man, when we come back we talking friendships, all of that.
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1: Bruh.
0: Let me tell you, man, I don't mind if they're writing the music for her. It's fine. As long as she brings this flow, no one can ever replicate this. I mean, even my favorite artist, Drake, he has a lot of ghostwriters.
1: Hey, man, I can do Mr. Iceman, Shebang, whenever I'm a
0: maybe Shebang, hit ya, mama, go kai kai.
1: Yeah, no, Beauty, thank you so much. Give Beauty and no mention of the
0: top. Yeah, no, definitely. Listen, we're getting into this one. Jones, what's the longest friendship that you've had, that you have right now? Like, how long have you been friends with someone?
1: 15 years, maybe. I'm counting 15, 20, I think. Yeah. Days of 2010. Yeah,
0: okay.
1: I think, yeah.
0: So, literally, you guys go way, way back, right?
1: No, we go way back, yeah.
0: Yeah.
1: I think.
0: Yeah. And then what would you say is the secret? Like, why is it something you don't know? Because, I mean, you ask a lot of women. They will tell you, and then I now tell you, every lady that I know, there's someone I used to once see them with that now they're no longer with.
1: We brothers, we have the same vision. It's a couple of them, but yeah, I think we are clear. We are brothers, and it's the truth. Being honest with each other, that's number one. Knowing and understanding each other's faults and our weakness, that's the test chance.
0: Yeah, so certainly, man, because I mean, friendship is a powerful tool. It's a bonding tool as well that helps people, you know, come together, promoting peace and creating a stronger as well as more caring communities. But it always doesn't go, you know, as planned. I mean, according to the South African study using health and aging in Africa, about 19.5% of adults experience loneliness due to the lack of maintaining healthy friendships. The 30th of July is marked as International Friendship Day. And that's why we're talking about this, because a lot of people say they are lonely because they can't maintain relationships. So today we want to get down to the business of what is the secret to a true friendship, man. Let me show you how to learn right now. The people that you've kept as your people in your life. How are you able to maintain a healthy relationship, you know, as an adult, especially with so many, you know, responsibilities that are happening? A lot of people fall out of friendships because Jomo Grilispa, Noah Bereka, and then now you see me, Jomo Epon, how Epon, bro? Now I don't have the 8 hours to speak to you anymore.
1: Wow.
0: I probably don't even live in the same city with you anymore. You know, we can talk over the phone from time to time. If you're mature enough, you'll know that it's okay for us to speak from time to time.
1: Ah, fana lo kae mjo man. 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
0: You know what I mean? I mean, as a children, it's easy making friends, you know.
1: Yeah.
0: Marholo motho moholo, it's a bit hard because you know there's a lot of challenges that come in between work, between you know, family bills, everyday relationships and responsibilities that you may have. So the big question you are asking you simply now is what's the longest that you've had a friendship? And I also want to know, Jorge, what was the secret that kept you guys together? Perhaps you might be, you know, helping someone out there that has a friendship that needs a lot of help. Send us yours, 076-260-2815. It's as simple as that. We'll take more of yours.
1: After this, some German honorable baba di misa nang akere miriri. 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Say, omong salasa busi muriri or omong narua utlatwa bao aina ufisaka aine batkaba na neda.
0: Ora, botata bochomi lo hona neda.
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0: It's music coming from Bon King. He made his debut interview on UFM this past Saturday on the Saturday Breakfast with Tubbs. Yes, man, part of Novax. It's 1620. Morena Matsena is going to be speaking to an honorary member of society as we celebrate some of the best in the country. 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
2: We interrupt your regular programming with breaking news out of Rustenburg. Reports are flooding in as flames have been reported at President Boulevard. Eyewitnesses say the blaze is coming from Nandi Braai.
3: That's right. I'm standing right in the middle of the heat at Nandi Braai. 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

0: is back, and this year it's a special one. The Northwest Sports Awards celebrates its 10th edition of the 1st of August, right? It's at the, on the 1st of August at the Sun City Super Bowl, recognizing the province's top athletes, you know, coaches, administrators, and teams for their achievements during the first half of 2026. Now, joining us to reflect on this milestone and what it means for sports in the province is the MEC for Arts, Culture, Sports, and Recreation, MEC Tsotso Tlhapi. MEC, this year it's a big one. It's a return of our Northwest Sports Awards, and we're marking the 10th edition of the event. You know, how significant is this milestone for the province, and what does it say about the growth of sports and importance of recognizing excellence over the past decade?
1: Thank you very much, and let me greet all the listeners of UFM. Indeed, this 10th edition of the Northwest Sports Award is one of the most important ones for our province. You'll remember that we had one in 2019, and it was one of the biggest awards that we ever had. And we're doing this to make sure that our sport is growing in our province, but also to motivate our administrators, to motivate our sportsmen and women, and also to

0: make sure that sports in the Northwest Province becomes one of the component that brings the economy in our province. Hence, we are going to have this sport award.
1: Let me see. I heard you mention growth, man. I understand that this year's awards features 18 district categories, you know, ensuring that talent from across the province is recognized. Now, how encouraging is that level of representation? And what does it tell us about the development of sports in the province?
0: Indeed, we do have 18 district categories in the whole province. I've already alluded that we will be making sure our leadership, the achievement by individual teams and the administrators across the province that our Northwest sporting landscape during this review, it is one of the important ones. So as a province, we want to make sure that it becomes a yearly thing and an annual thing, that year in, year out, we motivate them. We make sure that our sportsmen and women, including the administrators, because sometimes we even forget our administrators in the process. And these are the people that make sure that sport becomes one of the important ones in our province. Hence, we are going to have so much categories for this year's sport award. So as a province, we are happy. As government, we are also happy that we are getting there as province.
1: And let me see, just to put a cherry on top, I realize also the Sports Star of the Year award will once again be decided by public vote. You know, so why is it important to involve the public in selecting the winner?
0: It is important for the public opinion, because we believe that as government, together with Sports Confederation, because we're doing this together with Sports Confederation, we don't want, after a nice event that we'll be having, after a nice award that will be given to people, and on Monday I hear the stories, I hear the complaints that MEC has chosen his person. So hence we are taking it to make sure that also our, because they're always there.
1: Mm.
0: If you go across the province, you will see that sports is one of the biggest thing in our province. Hence, we chose to give our people a voice. They must tell us what is it that they are thinking. And hence, we do have the five distinguished finalists that are going to compete for this title. And we have given it to our people to make sure that they are the one that they will be choosing this. I think you know that the people's opinion are important, and they will be also assisting us as government and the Confederation to make sure that we're doing right things. We don't think us alone, we will be doing justice for choosing this title.
1: No, definitely, let me see. Jones has a question for you. I hope it will behave.
2: Hi, MEC, how are you?
0: Good, and you, Jones?
2: I'm handsome, as you know. Negere Rebakante, Mirira, Rebati, the hairstyles are last year, did you make up this year? It's Kaskarakopa, Panokari, Josali, so every CMIKERI weekend.
0: I think UFM listeners, Bahutele, Jones, and don't do these things, but one thing that I can tell you about the sports people is that they always behave, you know.
2: Yeah. Okay,
0: and
2: no.
0: They are so disciplined, and I think you understand the sports. I don't know, the creative sector.
2: Yeah.
0: So these ones, they always behave. They are committed. They are laws there.
2: All right.
0: We can also sell, so they know they will be. I know, and I trust my people. They
2: all
0: will
2: right.
0: be. You will not even recognize some of them that you think.
2: Oh, no, it's a wow. Horror, I'll never recognize. It's a wow. I got tap. So, I'm going to put the sports saga, and Sabo fellow. Bodybuilding, thing.
0: Jones, there are 18 categories. You can check our website.
2: All right.
0: Bodybuilding, thing. And unfortunately, if I wish to apply now, don't even think or dream about applying now, because you have already closed.
2: No, thank you, MEC. Ereki Jimmy said you put 3 seconds. Thank you.
0: Thank you.
1: Thank you very much for your time, MEC. Narachi 420 Sports. Amurena Matana Kebatena on your UFM Sports. You were the boys. We-
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0: Well, afternoon. Let's quickly take a look at your latest in terms of traffic. We'll start in Mufftown, where traffic has actually picked up this afternoon. If you're driving in the CBD specifically, on the N18 towards Dr. James Moroka Drive, that's where you will be queuing a bit this afternoon. There's traffic on the N18 towards Modiri Mulema, as well as in the CBD on Nelson Mandela Drive towards Said, as well as Molopo Road. There is heavy traffic that you will find on that side of town as well. Then we will move towards Klerksdorp, where traffic is actually picked up also this afternoon. You'll queue if you are specifically on the N12 towards Liam Hayes, the R30. That's where you will be queuing a bit. In Potch, we move towards Potch, where there is traffic specifically near the Mooi River Mall. You will be queuing for about 4 minutes if you are on that side of town. I'm going to then move towards Rustenburg, where it seems there's more traffic that's been reported this afternoon. There is traffic if you're on the N4 towards the Marikana Tor Plaza, heavy traffic towards the plaza itself. If you are in the CBD, you will be queuing for about 3 minutes if you are specifically on Moreland Street. This is from the R510 if you're leaving the CBD. Nelson Mandela Drive towards the Rustenburg Mall is heavily backed up if you are heading towards Tlhabane. Then there is traffic specifically on Strumosa towards Dr. Moroka Drive. Also, just exercise caution if you're driving there. I'm relying on you to let us know of any traffic updates. 076-260-2815. That's where you can be able to send us a message.

0: called Made in Africa. You see the vision. They had a big, big vision.
1: Yeah.
0: All right, it's music taking us to the time, 16:37. This one I dedicated to Armashe, Shazbusi Soko, my bro.
1: The first one to leave the group, Atogafalo. But he was the internal group of the group. He was writing, producing. What's people what? Never thought the man who's doing all these hooks. So when I'm pinning over, stuck in Newlands West in the song. I don't know. I was in Newlands West.
0: Just, oh, really?
1: Then I stuck them. Newlands West. Big Nazi in. So I learned from that order. That Naz, the NUZ, and big Naz, Naz ke plague ko debe.
0: Yeah. All right, so shout out, man. I just always thought it was just big Naz. No. But Naz lays as a cast.
1: Naz does it cast. NUZ, NUZ ke plague, it's like a region, or Gigo Tavano, or something takes the opo. Yeah.
0: Crazy, man. Yeah. Anyway, we're having a conversation around friendships. How were you able to keep this friend Ona Lingyana for so long? You know, think about some of your best friends and some of the people that you've had so many years of friendships with, you know. I think honesty is the one thing in hore, you know, relationships in debating.
1: Yeah.
0: If, perhaps we're not friends anymore. Perhaps the honesty was not really
1: yeah.
0: there. Let's take more of your voice notes. You can send us yours as well. Or what's the secret to your long term friendships?
2: How's it, guys? Wrong friendship.
1: All right.
2: How's it, guys?
1: Hi, Taps.
2: Long friendship, bros. As it happened, please.
1: Yeah.
2: Long friendship, as it happened, please. You know what, guys? Friendship is thing I feel like lame. Who work too much. The jealousy. Friendship. Bestie arahu. Olo kotele one. Olo monat. How sing I feel like lame. The jealousy.

0: But now I'm fine, bros. I'm fine. To me, I go think him and you to as if I'm pressed out of
1: Yeah.
0: We're still kicking. Probably on a form of selling otherwise.
1: Yeah, not on anything.
0: But my friend, him and you, Tiawa, Tiazoha, that's my friend. Home Nadi, Slobato Larella, all of Tata, bros. My friend, him and you, thank you guys.
1: Thank you.
2: Thank you so much. Definitely, hey, what's happening?
1: Ronaldo Tiger Sugar, Tiger Sugar, Kimis UFM, or Twitter more WhatsApp number, Yarona, House IETK, 076-260-2815. Are Curie Jones, Bago Sabakurika, washing, kill me again, Kimis UFM. Hey, Banaba Kukunana, go away, now House IETK.
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4: 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Voting line close on 31st July at 11 p.m. Winners will be announced on the 1st of August at the Sun City Super Bowl. Hashtag celebrating our champions, honoring our roots.
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0: Listen, man, this song was released on the 7th of June. It features Danya, the previous member of Black Diamond, as well as Scott Mapuma, but it's an original by K.O. Mkorozo.
1: Ulale ma hotela
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2: hay murena ruba le di hotele mana go bot atsene go mautung re tata
0: maphake. Listen, we're not asking whether we are sleeping where or what. We're asking, what is the secret to your longest friendships that you've had? Maybe you can help a lot of people. You know, it's not nice losing someone over a misunderstanding.
2: Mm-hmm.
0: Like, we could have sorted this thing out.
2: Friendship, you sort them out. But true, because friendship, yeah, you sort them out.
0: So it means that in friendships, there's no pride. Like,
2: No, true friendship. There isn't.
3: There's no pride.
2: Okay. No, there isn't. Then I've got friends. Horses, masilelo te, bo mutusi mukakawe bate, bo mukawa te. 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
0: Is it? Bo bona bara exebe bra ho sno fita ba ejo a mbudisi
2: ape
0: o go habo
2: ba re abya nngwe ska war e wa bamba re se khale koloi
0: e we regile ka e ka.
2: Yeah.
4: The afternoon brothers.
2: Hey,
4: Bleke.
2: Alo mpho.
4: Wait, sore friendship ine e maintain wa ke trust le true love le rato la mannete.
2: Oh.
4: Now I had a friendship with my ex best friend.
0: Ex?
4: Yeah, 26 to 27 years.
2: Batung.
4: But right now we had to drift apart because I had to break the friendship because of Nersetornal number 3 Mohare. And then now I thought that number 3 Liana, she didn't, you know. We had our differences. A gona ntho e botlhoko le a trio gona le mpiane. So I had to cut it off.
2: Yeah,
4: it was for my mental state santla. Yeah, ne ke ba rata thata and ne ke rata le my best friend le anong ke sentse ke mo rata but from a distance.
0: My sister, there's nothing like I'm friends with Morena, we're best friends, and then Jones comes. Like, at least Jones got out of Indicho. Oh, Jones would send a Morena. Hanale Morena, Obelela so. Hanale Novelela so. Early together, we're like, we're all best friends, but we know the truth. Or Jones, Kianam Pian.
2: I think you're into him, Pomachava Bongan. Sorry, in Pomachava Mara, next time at your Gopa, Ogre was no Java, never ever be the root or barrack.
0: Trinaga, they are set of the soul.
3: Yeah.
5: Hey, Jomo, Marina, Black Jesus.
2: Excellent. So, Mr. Kaune.
5: Shitty, you're in the voice. I think, Joanne, even to grant the film, Scaba Fake.
2: Yeah, yeah.
5: Like, generally be a good guy, and that's it. I never really moan. Utlavali compassion, utlavali le honesty, le ora I unchaila gila talina. And then, yeah. This I'd like to give a shout out to my boy Togozani. Zdira. He's down in Lusigizik. I mean,
0: oh, yeah?
5: I haven't seen him sort of for long, but like, yeah. Salima Uti Krent. I mean, how not the best friend Uti Mari? If there was, I would say that one. Maybe.
2: Yeah. No, we're not the best friend. Though.
0: Yeah. Does he live in Lusigizik or what? Or only in Tate?
3: Or like the less talk or this.
0: We take more of your comments when we come back.
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1: 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True masculinity is in the strength to uplift, not to harm. 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

0: Sachabula, so, it's music coming from the one and only Bongo Muffin. Hey, man, the craziness in the studio. Wow, man. Hey, anyway, it's 1656. We're trying to find out from friendships. So how do you maintain good friendships? How do you always make it work? By the way, we got a surprise text. This is so dope, right?
1: Man, for the big show to be a big show, when we say we are the biggest drive on the show, Rona, you and the boys.
0: In this whole province, in the country.
1: Now, in the whole globe. Hi, Lord, Lefatsile Fokona, Babu Agaruna. We had a text from Kaiser Chiefs ex-player, the great Gert van Schalkwyk, or Gert Schalkwyk, who Alabama in Clegg's of this. I'm always listening to you guys since the sports hours. I need to be invited very soon. The only player on Northwest, or some of the players, also me getting Chiefs and Pirates. The only player, I mean, he says that. So we are very proud. My brother will take your message up. I want to go reeling. Still, Los Angeles, tell you so demo. My brother on Sadiv, was cup of Ferren to Fat. Thank you, my Buddha.
0: From the show to the MEC's ears and to the MEC's text. Because, she found. Let's show. That's why we're here, to make sure that we unite each other. Let's get one more voice note. Then we're going to be playing. We're going to actually take more of your texts.
2: Hi, guys.
0: Hello.
1: Hi.
2: Shipi. Monatijan. How it will be able to do it. Maybe Koloi. Friendship e how us not tell o tla bona ena monate mara ga ona le tell ona le monanyana ha e kokwe ya nna monate friendship
1: when it
2: is like mo kholeng.
1: Thank you, ma.
0: Thank you so much for that one.
3: Hey, cuties.
1: Hi, Miss UFM.
3: Good day. I think my aura speaks for itself, eh? And then we encourage each other, me and my friend. And then, we just embrace each other's achievements. No jealousy. You see, so each one of us have our own path, our own way of doing things, our own achievements. So, I think that's what makes my friendship with her so, so special and so powerful.
1: Yes.
3: It's Mrs. UFM.
0: Yeah, man, and don't be afraid, hey? Me, Joan, I like friendships because I know I can be myself around you, you know?
1: Mm.
0: There's only a few handful of people that can tell you the real Jomo.
1: Yeah.
0: Because they know me. Give a talk about me. They want to...
1: And it's give a fit a handful of Jomo. Give a what I would say, Pam.
0: Yeah,
1: what? What about more? Hi, but more
0: than the rent is...
4: Hey, Tajan.
0: Sure.
4: So, friendship is a man.
1: Thank you, Bram Sepan.
4: On a fair, and it's a one-sided friendship. It must benefit both sides. So, can I only one friend, or a close who or graduated to brotherhood?
1: Yeah.
4: We've been friends for about 17 years. We 20 years into a friendship, toxicity and jealousy and
1: okay.
4: So I had to cut him off. Yeah, so my brother, Peter Patwani Kuluga, that's my brother, graduated from friendship to brotherhood. Hey, Tara,
0: so listen, if you get a chance to say your friend's name, go, oh, Vizelizola Chumia, Lena Conukor,
1: my brother. Good afternoon, Team Ebeste, the handsome boys, hopeless, Siami, Jens Skelet to me, how the handsome Ken Nalonali, normally, fella. Thank you. I met a Lebuhang, whom I call a friend through my husband, and we busy preparing for our wedding, and right there and then she became my maid of honor since 2015, and then now we are still friends, but we don't see each other every day, but I know my place in her heart and she knows my heart and respect and love. Hey, she knows that.

0: okay, I'm here too, and kile para lanete, my husband Shem Skimsaka, Mpinchaka, a fede fede papa G, a love and respect, guys. 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Oh, we tell Momo Omo Bogile Moto, Kabua Valentine.
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3: Someone who disclosed the identity of a witness that testified anonymously. On the face of it, it appears that this was done deliberately. In terms of the Commission's Act and this Commission's regulations, it is a criminal offense to act in a manner, I'm paraphrasing, that prejudices the business of the Commission. Consequently, the Commission is going to institute criminal proceedings against that person.
2: 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Pego ka Silva Sibiya.
4: Zama's legal representative Timothy Chauka argued that she's only facing three charges that are yet to be dealt with and should be excused from the proceedings for now.
5: I have no direct interest or involvement. During the hearing of such evidence, I remain present only as an observer.
4: Chauka cited Zama's studies as being affected negatively by the trial, which is expected to drag for long.
5: By the time court adjourns and I return home, I'm physically and mentally exhausted, leaving little or no meaningful opportunity to devote my academic responsibilities.
4: Despite not opposing the application, the state raised concern that the BMW allegedly used during the shooting was registered in Zama's name. Silva Sibiya, News Note, Johannesburg High Court.
2: Lefapha la botshwara matlotlo mo Northwest le ikuetse go dimasepala go bega ditiragalo tsa tsamaiso e sokameng ya matlole. 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
6: The Northwest Treasury MEC Kinetsu Mosinuhi challenged municipalities to come up with ways to turn around their finances.
7: Provincial Treasury and COCTA will continue to support to ensure sustainable governance and uninterrupted service delivery. We must also ensure that every incident of unauthorized, irregular, fruitless and wasteful expenditure is thoroughly investigated, and where recovery must happen, recovery must take place. And it's important that we must deploy preventative controls.
6: Mosenuhi warned that actions will be taken against those found guilty of undermining the provincial government's efforts towards ethical governance.
2: Tona ya lefapha la madirelo Parks Tau o tlhagisitse matshwenyego ka kgolo e bonya ya ikonomi ya dinaga tsa SADC. 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
8: Our economies are recovering, but they are not transforming fast enough to cut poverty and unemployment or to create opportunities for young people. 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

0: our most urgent economic priority. Excellencies, history shows that no nation has achieved sustained growth, job creation, and structural transformation without industrialization. But the industrialization we pursue must now look different. It must be resilient, sustainable, inclusive, and built on innovation and clean energy with women, youth, small enterprises, and disadvantaged communities sharing in its benefits.
1: Tlhanjanong re dikono setse ka nthla kgolo Matlanga Commission e ikaelela go tsa dikgato kgatlhanong le o senotseng itshupo ya paki e neng e le tlhoka ina dikalo tsa ura eno re tsa tsedingwe mo ureng e latelang.
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3: And with your sports headlines, the All Blacks are locked and loaded for what they are calling rugby's greatest rivalry. That's the tour. New Zealand have named a 44-man squad. We'll be looking more into that. And all eyes are on Sasol Banyana Banyana tonight as they begin the WAFCON 2026 campaign against Tanzania and Morocco. 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
4: Well, let's quickly take a look at your latest in terms of traffic. We're going to be starting out in Mufftown, where traffic isn't as bad as it used to be a bit earlier on. So just exercise caution if you are in the CBD, specifically if you are on the N18 approaching Modirimolema. There's some slight delays that you will experience. Also, in the CBD, this is towards First Avenue on the Nelson Mandela Drive. There's heavy traffic from the hotel there right up until Martin Street. So you'd want to exercise caution because of all those delays that are happening there. Then we're going to be moving towards Porch, where traffic has been reported in the CBD. If you are specifically on the Dr. James Moroka Drive towards Walter Sisulu Lane, there are some delays there. That is due to an accident that actually happened at the intersection of the N12 East as well as James Moroka Avenue, just by Duplessis Street. It seems as though the accident happened there. So it's affecting traffic that goes up to the N12 as well as delays on Duploy Street as well. So please be careful if you're out in Porch. I'll leave it in Rustenburg, where traffic is actually picked up this afternoon. If you're heading towards Tlhabane through the N4, there's delays on as you approach the Helen Joseph Bridge as well as you approach Dr. Moroka Drive. There's heavy delays that are there. Also on the Donkerhoek Road towards Swartregens Road, the R104, there's some slight delays that you will experience there as well. Swartregens Road is heavily backed up literally from the Rustenburg Mall right up until Moremedi Street. As you go towards Lefarakhatla. Also some delays if you are on Haystack. This is towards Bears Nodier. There's heavy delays towards JST as well as Lifeback Lorraine. That traffic goes up to Kloof Road as you pass the Greystone Mall if you're heading also towards Waterfall East. 076-260-2815. That's where you can be able to let us know of any traffic congestions that are happening on the roads. Keep your eyes on the road. 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
2: UFM has signed a code of conduct that is enforced by the Broadcasting Complaints Commission of South Africa. Under the code, we are committed to broadcasting news that is accurate, comment that is fair, and programming that is not harmful to children, does not amount to hate speech, and contains no gratuitous violence or explicit sex. If you think we're not living up to the code, you may inform the Broadcasting Complaints Commission of South Africa. 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

0: awards, including the Sports Star of the Year, which will be voted for by you. 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Voting line close on 31st July at 11 p.m. Winners will be announced on the 1st of August at the Sun City Super Bowl. Hashtag celebrating our champions, honoring our roots.
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2: 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Now, Jeff seems to be a man of very few words. We've asked him to use his few words to tell us what he thinks of our flame-grilled peri-peri full chicken with any two sharing sides for $2.83. Jeff?
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2: Well, there you have it. 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Oh, what a place.
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4: Traffic is bad. Petrol is high. 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

0: shot, shot, shot, shot on a Monday. Shot, shot, shot, shot. And a Samantha Kadia Tsosolosa Aruku.
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0: It's getting short.
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2: Mm. Okay, this one is sponsored by a certain brand, right? Do it. Why it? Just do it. Just do it. Whether you're tired, do it. Whether you're weak, do it. Whether you're feeling sad, do it. Whether, you know, however you're feeling, we're not just do it, my kazi. You'll achieve it.
0: Yeah, Nzanje.

0: Heavy K, starting to write music at the age of 16, producing for Professor. That's music taking us to your latest sports, Dumet.
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0: Now let's go straight into it. Just starting off with rugby. The All Blacks are locked and loaded for what they're calling rugby's greatest rivalry tour. That's New Zealand. Well, they've named a 44-man a squad for a grueling 7-week trip featuring 4 tests against the world champion Springboks. 3 uncapped players earned their first call-ups, while skipper RD Save will join the squad later after being rested. All Blacks coach Dave Rennie says the tour is the toughest challenge in the world rugby. And the perfect test ahead of the 2027 Rugby World Cup. You know, so now the rivalry is about to hit another level. And just to look at what's happening tonight at Commonwealth Games there in Glasgow, it's another action-packed day, you know. So keep an eye on the pool tonight, where South Africa swimmers will be chasing more medals with the women's 100-meter butterfly, men's 50-meter breaststroke, and men's 800-meter freestyle. The finals all on the program. And over onto the track, the spotlight falls on the men's high jump, women's 10,000 meters, and the men's 110-meter hurdles. Gents, have you guys did athletics? Okay, Jomez and when?
10: Jones. How do you know?
11: No, yes, I am. No, Jomo, I want to look at
0: the other. I want to look at the lazy. I want to look at the lazy. Jomo lazy.
10: Hey, when I'm on
0: the short put.
10: Yeah, I did short put. I did. Long jump.
0: Long jump.
10: Yeah,
11: Jomo, I paid a long jump.
10: Guys, look.

0: You were rolling on the jump. Okay. I did 100 meters. I did 200 meters. I did javelin.
1: You did javelin?
0: Yeah.
1: Oh, I'm not going to
0: so boring for
1: me. Yeah, hurdles.
0: Hurdles. Okay. Yeah. Yeah. Hurdles, how many meters?
1: Can I bet 100 meters, 800 meters?
0: Oh, no. Oh, no, I'm not going to do. No wonder what I'm going to do.
2: And also, there's non-stop action in netball and 3-on-3 basketball, boxing, and artistic gymnastics as Team SA locks to keep climbing the medal table. Let's bring home more silverware, and all eyes are on Sasol Banyana Banyana tonight as they begin the WEFCON 2026 campaign against Tanzania in Morocco. Kickoff is at 7 p.m. South African time, with coach Desri Ellis calling for a fast start to set the tone for the tournament. Captain Refilwe Jane expects a physical battle, while midfielder Linda Motlalo could celebrate her 100th appearance for South Africa if she starts. A winning start would be the perfect way to kick off Banyana's quest for continental glory. Now that's your 320, actually your 520 sports. On your UFM.

0: music that is released on the EP. The second volume is out. I want us to speak about this when we come back, actually. Let's quickly see what's happening in terms of your news.
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2: Mo go tsedilatela mogaitso o solofela go utlwa fa mekgwa e mešwa ya go fetlha motlakase e tla tlhabolola madirelo a naga. 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
0: Good afternoon. Let's quickly take a look at your last traffic update for this afternoon. We're going to be starting out in Mafikeng. That's where traffic is backed up if you are in the CBD, specifically on the N18. This is towards Modiri Molema. There's also more traffic that's been reported on the First Avenue as you head towards Modiri Molema. So that whole section has some traffic there. Nelson Mandela past the First Avenue, as well as just down the road. This is on Shepherd Street, the R49 on Nelson Mandela. There's heavy traffic throughout that specific stretch of road. So also please exercise caution if you are moving in that side of town. Then we move towards Klerksdorp, where traffic has been registered, specifically in the CBD. If you are moving on the N12 towards Liam Hayes, there's heavy traffic that's been registered there. Central Avenue towards the N12 East, there's heavy traffic that's also been reported in that side of town. Then on the other side, on the N12 West, this is towards Fort Trekker Street. There is some delays as well as towards Krasani Road, where it meets Ian. The slight delays that you will anticipate this afternoon. Then we'll leave it in Rustenburg, where the traffic has went up a bit. If you are heading towards the Olifant's Neck Dam, this is on the R24. There's heavy traffic that you will, you will go through as you approach the R30. There's heavy traffic in that whole stretch of road towards Konka. So just be careful if you are driving there as well. If you are heading towards the mall itself on the R24. North, there is heavy traffic towards the mall itself. Kloof Road, this is past the Civic Center. Heavy traffic that starts from Bovin side. So find an alternative if you are moving in that side of town. Haystack is heavily backed up throughout the whole of Haystack towards Life Peklery as well as JST. Then if you are heading towards Buitekong Meriting, there's heavy traffic on the R510. Benedine, this is towards Reda Street as well as towards Molopo Drive. There's heavy traffic as you approach Molopo Drive. This is towards Buitekong. 0762602815. That's where you can be able to let us know of any traffic updates that you come across. Get your next traffic update tomorrow morning on The Breakfast with You with Oritse Mafora. Keep your eyes on the road, ears on UFM. So, gents, I just wanted to quickly bring you guys into this. So, remember we had this discussion about the song, which was playing now. I'm back.
3: Yeah.
0: Remember there's Calvin Farlow with Everybody, kind of Everyone Who Wants to Be in Love.
3: Yeah.
0: And that was taken from their first EP, which was called If It's Broken, or rather, If It's Not Broken, Don't Fix It.
3: Mm.
0: You remember that it was the first EP. Mm. And in that EP, there were four artists. There was the four men. They were calling them the four horsemen in a sense.
3: Yeah.
0: Because it was Technique, it was Junior Torres, who just gave us the song. It was Calvin Farlow, and I think it was also Louise Lunch. Please correct me if I was wrong. So I'm saying this because this song is nice. Don't you guys think I'm Back is nice?
4: It is.
5: No, it's a good song.
0: It's a dope song, right?
5: Yeah.
0: Here's what Kevin had to say about it.
4: Fun fact about this song, actually, for it to drop now,
3: yeah,
4: we actually had to vote on TikTok.
0: Yes.
4: For it to drop.
0: For what? It to actually, yes.
4: Yeah, we had to vote for the song. We did. He played a couple of songs and he said, vote which one you want. Which one do you think I should release?
0: Yeah.
4: We all went for this one.
0: Yeah. So here's where the plot thickens, ne? Mm. So remember in the first one, there was the Four Horsemen.
3: Yeah.
0: Which Calvin Farlow was there.
3: Mm.
0: The reason we all know Everybody Loves, Wants to Be in Love is because it was on that EP. Now, the volume 2 where this song came out has just been released. And Calvin Farlow is nowhere to be seen on that volume 2.
3: What?
0: Yeah, it's not there.
4: Yeah, anyway.

0: don't know what happened.
1: How about the radio?
0: Literally, guys, on the 24th of July, they released Volume 2, Calvin Hateng. And also, and here's the thing, guys, it's the return of Broken Beat.
2: Yes.
0: That's why you're hearing this song, It's Wananyana Le. Everybody, once what?
2: Yeah.
0: Why are we having beef, bro? Why are we having beef?
2: Why are they having beef? I got a WhatsApp from Fanapeli. What's everything? Royalty.
1: Manya, maybe he wasn't around. What's that? Ricky beef.
0: And look at
1: him. Maybe I'll put you guys.
2: Oh, the Afro. What about that? Been about Adam Fagin Fanapeli.
0: Think about it. Think about it. From the first EP, well, we're not supposed to push the next song that was in line.
2: It's supposed to be like that.
0: So we only pushed Everybody Who Wants to Be in Love. Calvin Fellow removed that song out of that EP and launched it on his own.
1: Joe Magala music.
0: I'm saying all of these so that they come on the show and come and explain.
2: No, not about that.
0: Because we love the music. I guess.
2: Yeah, that is why there is no story. Stavo kanako, stavo bujo mujo ri dalla reke.

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0: wake up, dress up, show up kind of energy? 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

It's all about the funks. You've got the funk? Yeah, we got the funk over here. It's a double player classic play on UFM. McLloyd with Tembisa Funk. Before this one, it was the Soweto Funk by DJ Mbuso. So listen, coming up on Life and Money, what if the biggest thing holding your business back isn't funding, but your own preparation? Well, they'll be revealing what every

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2: Joining me this evening is Sharon. She's the director at Blackstone Debt Recovery.
3: But one of the biggest and most common is that they wait too long to start to collect. That is one of the most common failures, particularly in entrepreneurship. Mm-hmm. Because a lot of the time in entrepreneurship, you're so busy doing business.
2: Debt recovery can obviously sometimes be seen as confrontational. I think that's why number three, you were talking about the relationship, right?
3: For Blackstone, what we do is we have two separate areas. One is what we would call our soft collection, and one would be hard. So your soft collection is where we communicate with our client and they identify that they want this guy rehabilitated so they can trade with him again, because there's not thousands of customers coming out. Mm-hmm. So we don't want to do something that breaks that relationship.
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0: Life and Money is exactly what's coming up in just a bit. Kumi Hamese is the one that's going to be taking us on that journey of life and money. Majita, Raitswala, I know someone in this room that is so happy that we're at this moment. Like, Kalara Pella, Chansey Fike. No, even the excitement on his face.
4: Chansey Fike.
0: Like, this guy, literally.
4: It doesn't mean I'll show you fella. I know,
0: but you were looking forward to the moment where at least one part of your work stops.
5: How can you go to love for after 16?
3: Shush, you grilling.
0: Yeah, but Brian Mokhozi have a fade.
5: You have to feel like a Brian Mokhozi is wearing a wessel or a tablecloth.
4: Why? Bag your wessel.
5: Yeah, and
4: I grew my wessel.
5: I get my wessel. Ma. All right.
0: Ooh, one hat, one way.
5: One way.
0: Listen, Kumi Hamese is going to be coming up in just a bit. But Jones.
5: Hi, Kumi. Yes, Kumi here. Where's Kumi, guys?
4: Right. Maybe we're slightly busy.
0: Yeah,
4: I know. Show it. Let me know. We're letting Zaka for a whole hour.
0: Of course. So, just wrapping up some of your comments. Thank you so much for everyone that's been able to speak to us. With the double classic play. Weekend, the guys.
5: Mfano to release the baby Eddie.
0: Gona le Grotman le leng mpile bekeng wa di cassette. Ke ka ona secret eo.
5: Ya di cassette. O ha felo ke melo.
0: Bona go nuka ka tlhong. Ke ne le pensele ke re tswintsweng. Let's try it.
6: Yo, Kumi, are you there now?
5: Hi, Kumi.
4: No,
5: Kumi, hi, you busy.
0: All right, yes, we are here. I think isn't it Michelle?
7: Hello, boys.
0: Oh,
5: now we can hear a beautiful, sexy voice. Hello, Kumi.
7: How are you doing?
5: No, we're fine. We're happy. The weekend is gone. How was your weekend, maybe?
7: My weekend was chilled. I'm still trying to recover from this thing. Liriki flu or ki COVID or ki ngi eli momo yeng ai.
5: Hanta virus or kati ki man.
0: Kya len choko mail.
5: Witsi bana ba ke ya re tso mo baneng ruwe bagolo o siame o tla fola ke tla go irela jo tse di siameng di remedy o siame ntlotlele fela gore o re tshwaretseng between 6 and 7.
7: Obviously, when I have you, I know I'm good.
5: That's what I'm talking about.
7: So tonight we're talking about the biggest obstacle, right? Getting your business financed. And it's obviously not easy trying to get your business financed by the bank. But what if the business wasn't ready for the funding? So tonight we're unpacking what lenders really look for before they kind of approve your application, and also some of the simple steps that you can take today to start putting your business in a strong position for it to be able to get that financial assistance that it will need. We also meet an award-winning biomedical scientist who's proving that innovation isn't just about changing lives. It's about creating businesses, industries, opportunities right here in South Africa. And if you've ever wondered

0: whether science and entrepreneurship can go hand in hand. Today, you don't want to miss this conversation because we're going to merge that for you. Also, are you an entrepreneur, a student, or someone with a business idea? Maybe you're just sitting around house show. Tonight, we're going to give you those ideas that you need to break through and get your business going right here on Life and Money.
1: Thank you so much, Kumi Hamese, for, preparing an amazing show for us on a Monday. We're definitely looking forward to it. We're standing on Life and the Money between 6 and 7 o'clock. Nara itswala byano, we re release mbatho, batla byano, ba re chaiseng before ho batsana. A shunya go ro batsa.
2: Ma.
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3: 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A crazy what big body bends but don't rent. Visa, jenge, pelepe.
1: Alrighty.
2: It's me. So, guys, it's a Monday. Maybe like you put like okay, thank you so much. Another great edition on a Monday. Yeah, you and the boys, you've been tuned to UFM. And there are no other Ura Yaboraro, Holatamoyona, Ura Yaborataro, Kitumela, Banyana Banyana, Kukupa Winnie Fo. And then one moment, Wahupi, as Kivita Taga Kiza Chiefs, Kitumele, one moment, fella, Kibone Villa Gazi, Apollo's keeper, as Chenchale Kama Villiat. That says a lot about the love in football. See you tomorrow, bye.
1: Of course, man, Charlie, short in town. I'll set the fella Pilumipa, Honale Mohunwe Mo, Otono Popa, Mohunwe Mo, Otono Bamba, as long as Otola Pilumi, Charlie. Happy Monday with this Rosa.

0: UFM. 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
1: Because the just energy transition is but one of the multiple interventions that are going to trigger or catalyze

0: our objective of achieving industrial capability. And by industrial capability, I really mean that we should be able to play in the field of advanced manufacturing as a region, as a country, issues around engineering design, technological development, issues on certification, I think will be very important.
1: Ditheetso pele ga tsheko mo kgetseng ya polao ya ga Warwick Stock yone nga itsege ka DJ Waras di buseditswe morago go fitlha kgwedi e tlang ya Phatwe tlhola malatsi a le 19 morago ga gore mongwe wa balatofadiwa Victor Majola a bolelle kgotlatshekelo kgolo ya Johannesburg gore o ne a retelelwa ke go duela kemedi ya gagwe ya semolao. 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
2: Successful admissions begin with careful preparation. Parents and legal guardians should familiarize themselves with the application process, gather all the required supporting documents, verify the accuracy of their personal information, and identify suitable schools before beginning the online application. Proper preparation reduces unnecessary errors, avoids delays, and significantly improves the efficiency of the admissions process. Every applicant will be required to complete the department's compulsory 5-step application process.
1: Mo tlatsamaeyara wa City of Tshwane yo gape e leng MMC wa matlotlo Eugene Modise a re masepala o tsweletse pele go netefatsa fa o baya dikgatlhego tsa badiri kwa pele. 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
3: We made a commitment and a promise when we came into power, and that we are going to pay the employees their salary increases of 4 years. I want to appreciate and acknowledge the dedication displayed by these employees during difficult moments. We are now paying the salaries as promised.
1: Tla jaanong re di konosetse ka ntlha kgolo. 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Dikalo tsa ura eno re tsatsi dingwe mo ureng e latelang.
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One of the biggest misconceptions about entrepreneurship is that success begins when you receive the funding, right? When you secure that first big client, or maybe when you launch a product. And the reality is success begins long before that, right? It begins with the preparation that you put in order for your business to flourish. It begins when you're developing the right mindset, you know, building the right habits in order for you to keep up with everything. Acquiring the proper knowledge and also making decisions today that will shape the opportunities that you get tomorrow. And that's why tonight's program is all about getting you ready, making sure that you're ready for opportunities, for growth, you know, for those great ideas to turn into sustainable businesses. Doesn't help having a great idea if it's not going to sustain you. And perhaps more importantly, we're getting ready to recognize that your biggest breakthrough may not come from outside.

0: outside of your business, but maybe from the work that you put inside of it. So tonight, we begin with helping you fill up your cup, right? Whether you are an entrepreneur or someone who's feeling exhausted like me, you know, I can say that I'm feeling exhausted today. Someone who's questioning whether, you know, this year has gone according to their plan, or, I mean, we're halfway through, right? Or you're simply just trying to find that motivation to keep moving forward. We're joined by someone who's going to replenish your cup, right? He's going to help us reset our minds and thinking and make sure that, you know, we are able to see the opportunities that are going to come. We're also going to meet a renowned biomedical scientist and entrepreneur. And she is the founder of the Biomedical Emporium, right? She's built a successful South African business by turning your cutting-edge scientific research into innovative skincare solutions. And her journey has challenged the idea of whether science belongs in the lab, or instead it actually kind of shows that innovation, research and entrepreneurship can actually all come together and solve a problem, create jobs and build a globally competitive business. And that's what we're all about. And we also, if you've ever thought about STEM, right, your science, technology, engineering and mathematics, that it might not just be about academics. Tonight we're expanding it, and in tonight's conversation you're going to see that you actually change your perspective. It can be more than just that. Later on in the program, we are unpacking the biggest question facing South Africa's entrepreneurs today. Why are so many businesses struggling to access funding? That is a big one, right? Because every time I speak to entrepreneurs, one of the things that we talk about is, I cannot get funding, or I'm struggling to get funding, or I don't know what I'm doing wrong in order for me to get that funding. Because funding isn't just always available, or is it because maybe many businesses aren't yet prepared to meet what the lenders are looking for? Remember that they are also looking for something in as much as you're looking for something. So joining me this evening, I have a product head of SME lending at FNB who share those practical insights into what banks and lenders really see before they approve that finance that you want. So if you're planning on applying for funding this year, or maybe even next year, but definitely you want to apply for funding, this conversation is for you. And as always on Life and Money, we're not just talking business, we're also giving you those practical information that you need to build a stronger future for yourself. So whether you're running an established company, or you're growing a side hustle, or simply just dreaming of being your own boss, we'd love to hear from you throughout the evening. What are the biggest challenges that you're facing in your business right now? Is it funding? Is it finding customers? Is it staying motivated? Or perhaps the last one, is it turning your idea into a reality? I want to hear from you this evening. 076-260-2815. That is our WhatsApp line. Send in those voice notes. I'm going to ask you again. What is the biggest challenge that you're facing in your business right now? Is it funding? Is it finding customers? Is it staying motivated? Or perhaps is it turning your idea into a reality? You can also catch us on DSTV channel 842. 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You can catch us on social media at UFM898. Remember that when you find us on Facebook, under those comments, answer these following questions for me. Sintla, what are your biggest challenges mo business in your how? You know, how credit customer? Or maybe onale ona idea mara, you can't seem to turn it into a business. Or maybe how not funding at all, and you feel like that's stopping you from expanding your business. You know, from our listeners this evening, I want to hear you telling me your story, your business story, your struggle story. And then my job is to make sure that I plug you. 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
2: 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And here's a real example. 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
1: You know what? One of the biggest challenges about being an entrepreneur that I feel, you know, can sometimes make you feel like your business is not getting to where it needs to be. It's getting tired, right? Because there's salaries, there's customers to service, there's deadlines to meet, there's goals to achieve. And somewhere in between that, entrepreneurs are expected to somehow still take care of themselves, not forget that, you know, you are the one running the business, and then the engine needs to keep running. And those are some of the things that we talk about right here when we try to replenish your cup. I do, you know, want to say that one of the struggles that we face as entrepreneurs is that we don't take the time to kind of sit with some of the issues and try to see how we can go about it. So tonight I'm joined by someone that's going to introduce themselves and let me know, what are they going to help us with? What are they going to help you with? Because that's the most important thing, right? I want to know how I can help you this evening as an entrepreneur sitting at home, or maybe even as someone that is an aspiring entrepreneur. And maybe you're looking to start a business and you don't know what to do. Don't forget the WhatsApp line, 0762602815. That's where you can send all your voice notes and let me know what you think. We're replenishing your cup, right? And I want my guests this evening to introduce themselves and let me know what they do. What are the fabulous credentials that they have that are going to help us fill up your cup tonight? Good evening.
2: Good evening, Kumi. How are you?
1: I'm good, thank you. How are you?
2: I'm great. And I would like to greet all the listeners of UFM. My name is Bekisisa Ngomane. I am a DTM, which means I'm a Distinguished Toastmaster. I'm a speaker, a keynote speaker. I'm also involved in business. I'm also a life coach, a business coach, and a strategist. There's a whole lot more that goes into that, but I don't want to take your time on that. I just want us to get into the gist of the matter.
1: Okay, so Beggy, since you want us to get in the gist of the matter, let's start. Fantastic. We're 6 months into the year, and many entrepreneurs are feeling exhausted because maybe business hasn't gone as planned, or maybe, you know, it's that thing where you don't know what's happening. How do you stop seeing this year as something that is slipping away from you and maybe start to see the next 6 months as a fresh opportunity for, you know, a fresh start of some sort?
2: Oh, fantastic. That is a great question. And just to be precise, we are already 7 months into the year, just about to get to the 8 months. 157 days left. And if you look at your years in weeks, we've got about 22 weeks left in a year. And to some people, that might feel like, oh, I still have enough time to finish my goals. But to some people, they might feel like, I've got a little time left to finish my goals. And other people, like you say, might feel tired and might feel like the year has slipped away and there's nothing they can do about it. So my advice would be, look, this is a time to reflect. Look at what you've done in the past 6 months. What has worked? What hasn't worked? What can you do better in the next 157 days, in the next 22 weeks? And from there, you focus on the 20%, if you know Pareto's theorem, that there is 20% that you do that gives you 80% of your results. Look at the 20% that gives you the 80% of your results and focus on that in the next 157 days, and you will see you'll start gaining momentum towards getting towards your goals.
1: And entrepreneurs often feel like they carry a weight, right? It's employees, it's families, it's business on their shoulders. What pressure, when pressure becomes kind of overwhelming, how do you protect your mental well-being without kind of losing that drive that keeps you going and building every day?
2: Yep, and entrepreneurs are like that. They care about the world. They care about everyone. And sometimes they forget to care about themselves because they've got this dream, this vision that they want to bring to fruition. And sometimes it can be overwhelming because people look up to you and you don't have anyone to look up to. For me, I would say first and foremost, you need to take time to take care of yourself. I always think on paper. So I advise people to always think on paper because sometimes when your thoughts are in your mind, they can easily overwhelm you. But if you put them down on paper, there's a certain clarity that comes with it. And with that clarity, you are able to draft a plan to say, what can I do next? First and foremost, you want to put your thoughts on paper. What

0: is the most important thing now? What's weighing you down now? And what can be done about it? Number two, take time to go look away from, don't look at work a lot. Take time to jog, walk, and connect with people you care about. I think that that also gives you time to sort of reflect on a lot of things and sort of talk things out. And while you talk, most of the time you get ideas on how you can solve certain problems. And for me, a healthy body is a healthy mind, and your energy is the biggest resource in your business. So you need to take care of your energy and protect your energy. Make sure that you don't spend time with energy vampires, people who weigh you down, people who pull you down, or things that pull you down. Start focusing on things that feed your spirit, feed your business, and feed your energy. And when you do that, you are able to get what you want, and you're able to focus on what needs to be done. And when most of the time, what I do when one of the things I do, connect with people who think like you, entrepreneurs, because they've got similar problems, or even people that have achieved more than you have achieved. You're able to connect with those people, and those people can tell you that when they were feeling like that, what did they do? And sometimes they can give you a step-by-step process or procedure to say, just follow this framework, and if you follow this framework, you are able to get out alive that side of the world.
1: If you could leave every entrepreneur listening tonight with one mindset shift that could change how they approach the rest of the year, what would that be and why?
0: For me, that one mindset shift, I didn't think that is a tongue twister. That mindset shift would be, one, focus on the three important goals of what you want to achieve this year. Most of the time, us as entrepreneurs, we take on a lot. Like, we say yes to everything, and that's what overwhelms us. So look at the three important things that you want to achieve and come up with a plan on each one of them. On, okay, what am I going to do next to achieve this goal? And get a accountability partner that can hold you accountable and support you in achieving that goal. I think if you do that, you are on your way to achieving your goals by the end of the year.
1: Becky, thank you so much for this evening. I think you've wrapped it up so nicely for us. And I do think that everybody that is listening is feeling much more replenished. I know I am. You know, I came in, I was feeling sluggish, I was feeling tired, and now I'm feeling good again. So thank you so much for that.
0: Thank you, Kumi. Thank you for the opportunity. And all the best for the rest of the year to all entrepreneurs that are trying to change the world.
1: Thank you. And that is what we talk about when we talk about replenishing your soul, right? When you talk about filling up your cup, these are the things that we talk about. So do make sure that you stay tuned to Life and Money. If you need that replenishing, right, as an entrepreneur, we know that, you know, entrepreneurs go through a lot. So, you know, we do take the time to kind of make sure that you're okay. And that's exactly how we wrap it all up with Fill Up My Cup. But we still have a lot more coming up. I think on the flip side of this, we're going to be talking to a biomedical. Is it a biomedicist? You know, and this is someone who has turned science into a business. And I think I never thought of that. But, you know, things like your skin products, those are things that I feel like are a booming business right now. Women all over want to look good. They want to have glossy skin. And, you know, everybody wants that glow. You know, I think that's the one compliment you'll always get. Ooh, your skin is glowing. Well, we're talking to a woman that turned her passion for science into something that is now a well-rounded business. And that's what we love to hear, right? We like to connect with entrepreneurs that are doing exactly that. 076-260-2815. I am looking at a message that says, good evening. I'm not getting any leads enough to get it off the ground. Okay, my business. I need a boost for proposals. That's a story for every day while waiting for funding. So I need partners that I can work with on my projects. Okay, so that's a mouthful. So we've got proposals. So maybe we need to have someone come into studio to talk to us about how to prepare proposals. We need to talk about, you know, the right partners for your business idea. And then maybe we need to kind of talk about, what else is there? What do you do when you're waiting for your business to get off the ground? But I think those are the things, right? This is Life and Money. Wouldn't it be great if your business account rewarded you? Well, FNB Gold Business Account does just that. 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
2: Small businesses have no buffer. 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A 7 Rand per litre diesel increase pushes that to approximately 25,000 Rand a month. 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
0: One of the biggest challenges of being an entrepreneur is that business doesn't simply stop because you get tired. And now we're moving on to some of the things that we speak about when we speak about how often the picture of like you're getting into shops, your restaurants, your construction companies or technology startups, those seem like the businesses that people, you know, gravitate towards the most. But some of the world's most exciting businesses begin somewhere completely different. You know, they begin with curiosity, research, and a willingness to kind of solve problems that are people's everyday lives. I think this conversation is especially important for young people because many don't realize that a qualification in the science, technology, engineering, and mathematics space, better known as STEM, can open doors that, you know, not only just lead to employment, they can also lead to entrepreneurship, innovation, and business ownership. And that is why Dr. Pretorius is here to speak to us about, you know, her business and how she's gotten all of this going. And, you know, before, you know, you say, what does the good doctor do? Well, it's something to do with my skin, so I'm happy to hear about it. 0762602815. I think the doctor said, let science and business meet each other. And that is exactly the type of stuff that we like to hear about. So good evening, Doc, and welcome to Life and Money.
4: Good evening, and good evening to all the listeners.
0: Doc, I want us to start here. When young people, many young people, hear the word science, they often maybe think of a lab and textbooks and they think, oh, okay, that sounds difficult and challenging. But you've built a successful business from scientific expertise. How can STEM qualifications become a pathway to entrepreneurship rather than just, you know, employment?
4: Well, the first thing that I would say that I pick up that young people frustrate them is that immediately after school, they don't know exactly what to go and study or, you know, what to follow through with in terms of an additional academic background. And the concern is that they feel that's a life-changing decision. However, I would say just choose subjects or a direction that you have an affinity towards. So when I was finished with matric, I didn't know exactly what it is I should study. Mm-hmm. I only chose a degree that had subjects that I had an affinity towards, like biochemistry and chemistry, for instance. Mm-hmm. And then as you start to like and dislike.

0: like certain things in your additional academic career and so forth, and then you push through more toward the things that you like, and then eventually that leads to an honors, and that leads to a master's degree, and that leads to a PhD, you know? So you just have to start somewhere, and then it will just naturally go in a direction of things that you will become passionate about. Now, here's the question that you actually ask. How on earth, then, if you don't know exactly, if you don't have a professional address, for instance, I didn't study to be a pharmacist, or I didn't study to be a medical doctor or a chemical engineer. I just had these additional subjects. So how on earth, then, do you get a job and even start a business with it? And for me, it was actually one of the direction that fit very well, because now as I went through master's degree in genetics and a PhD in pharmaceutical chemistry, now I've become an advisor to pharmacists and medical doctors, where I give advice and go in product formulation as to guide those other disciplines, you know, to improve themselves within their discipline as well. So there will always be a very favorable position for every single person. So my advice is just start somewhere. And I know there are listeners that are saying, yes, but Dr. Judy, what if I don't have money? And what if studying a degree or a diploma is not that necessary? That's also fine. But just try to learn what I call a skill, some form of a skill that companies need these days. We need someone who had gained some form of experience in doing some lab technician work, or assisting civil or chemical engineers, for instance, or mechanical engineers. So even if you go for a short-term skill, like a short course, or just going for some mentorship programs, never ever underestimate the powers of those mentorship programs, because when it comes to STEM careers, and I'm now going to shock few people, it's not about having a high IQ. Please, it's not about having a high IQ. It's having that perseverance and that determination to just know that you can do it. And if other people can do it, you can do it. But determination and, yes, the willingness and hard work can really make an impactful difference. So whoever's listening out there, this is some motivation for you. Get out and pursue STEM careers, because it's a powerful thing, especially in South Africa. We have very, very complex problems in this country, and we need people to help us solve these complex problems.
1: Wow. I think I'm blown away. South Africa is also battling unemployment. I think we all the time have to drop that bomb, right? But at the same time, we have a shortage of STEM professionals. So why is investing in science, technology, and engineering and mathematics so important if we are to grow the economy and create more jobs?
0: You know, I agree. I think it was a case of our country had to find its feet first. And please never, ever underestimate, although things are not on the news every day, because we hear bad news every day, we're not necessarily going to talk about, oh, this governmental department is driving these projects and so forth, because there's no time to talk about it. But I can tell you, the Department of Science and Technology and Innovation, and even the Department of Health and the Department of Trade and Industry, they actually have some good programs that young people can be on the lookout for. And also, I know it's a painful process to go through, but maybe it's not a bad idea to follow certain companies on their social media platforms and be on the lookout when they have internship programs. Because most companies don't necessarily advertise internship programs, but they do, every now and again talk about it. They hint in that direction. And yes, I think some of the young people out there should be a little bit forward, you know. Mm-hmm. I also have internship programs, and sometimes I give that internship programs to people who nag me a lot. If I see, I get another email. If I see, I get another phone call and so forth. And for me personally, as a business owner, I like that. I like to see stuff like that. I don't like it when someone just sends me one email and hope that I'm going to respond. I like it when, sorry if I use the word pest, but pest us, you know, and let people know that you are interested, and tell them from the get-go, yes, maybe I don't have all the answers, and yes, maybe I don't have all the experience.

0: but let me tell you one thing, I have determination and I have willingness to work hard. So the internship programs are important. And then also young people, I know sometimes we like internship programs and we like to have someone pay for it. But if, for instance, I tell you, I'm willing to take you for free, I know this is a tough pill to swallow, but maybe it's not a bad idea. For a week or 2 weeks, go and work for free. But let people see your willingness and your skill and your drive. And I can guarantee you 100% that if you are really, if you make an impact, there's no way, no company will let you go if you make an impact in their company. So yes, it comes at a price, it comes at a sacrifice, especially in the beginning, especially as a young person. But you always gain experience, and then you make yourself irreplaceable. Trust me, you do.
1: If you're a learner, or maybe you're a university student and you're listening tonight and you love science, but you're not sure whether it's the right career path, what would you say to inspire them to pursue STEM and maybe perhaps build a business from that point on, from day one?
0: Well, one of the reasons I would encourage them is, number one, it's not the most easiest, you know. And think about the next statement that I'm going to make. If something is easy, then we all will do it. You know, the market will be oversaturated. So, yes, STEM comes with some form of a challenge, and it's not always easy to go for these careers. But because it's in such a high demand, especially in South Africa, it will tell you that once you have bagged these type of qualifications and it's behind your name, it's listed on your CV, then that's going to make you an individual that we call a scarce skill individual, which means you now become hot property for this country. Because, like I said early on, we have so many problems to solve. And we need these scarce skilled individuals to help us solve some of these problems, especially, in my opinion, in the health sector. So, yes, it's not the easiest, but even though you struggle a little bit, you know, in terms of your driving the academics, that's what tutoring is for. That's what, you know, putting in extra hours is for, getting some additional guidance is for, you know, and I'm not trying to tell people don't study hard, but if you don't, you know, get your degree with a cum laude, it's okay. Because I've never asked some of the staff members that I've interviewed, listen, I'm only willing to take someone who has a cum laude, who obtained the degree with distinction. We want to not only have people that has the theoretical background, but we also look, do they have some practical savviness as well? So, yes, maybe the academic part can be a bit of a struggle and a hustle, and it means early mornings and late nights, and you know what, that's okay. That is okay, and that is also necessary, because the moment when you struggle a little bit, that day when you hold your degree or your diploma on your hand, you're going to appreciate it so much more. And listen to this, success and struggle and stress is definitely intertwined, let me tell you that. So to get to that success part, it's not supposed to be an easy journey. It's supposed to be difficult so that you can appreciate more, and so that people who you work with and who you are going to add value into their lives also appreciate it when you contribute and change not only their lives, but that will change your friends, your family, and eventually your community's life as well. So it will make a great impact. So hustle first, appreciate later.
1: I think we come from the old school, right, where some of us used to work for free, in internships for free. I remember when I started radio, I was working for free. And so, yeah. You know, I think maybe times have changed. So maybe we just need to go back to that and remembering that that's not a bad thing.
0: You know, make an example out of people, but you hear every now and again people make jokes about the Gen Z generation and some other younger generations and so forth. And it's true. I've seen this with my own eyes, where you appoint younger people and, you know, they are the first ones to tell you, excuse me, I cannot help you right now because it's lunchtime. Excuse me, it's tea time. And, you know, five minutes to five.

0: life, you see they're already packing their bags and so forth. I think this is what I'm trying to say is and you too, the old school mentality. If you want to make an impact on a company or a boss, then that type of mentality must go out. You have to show them that you show up for work early. Mm-hmm. You're not worried about taking lunch, or maybe you have your lunch at your desk or something like that. Let the work really come first, and show them that the work comes first and you're willing to put in the extra hours. When I started my business, you know, I went into the skincare industry, and it's such a saturated industry. I mean, everybody knows that there are skincare products literally everywhere you look, from a retail store to a salon to a pharmacy. I literally chose the most saturated industry. And then the only thing that distinguished me from other brands out there is when I offered a 24-hour service, because I knew that if people struggled with a rash or a skin injury or a scar or a wound, it happens usually, you know, after hours. It never happens between 8 and 5 when we check our phones. So I said, let me do a 24-hour service. And yes, I was awake and I had to deal with a lot of queries and so forth. But in the beginning, when I grew my business, that was absolutely necessary. That was what I had to do. And yes, the money didn't flow in the thousands in my bank account, but I just knew that I had to do something that is different. And I knew that I had to put in hours, not only in daytime hours, but nighttime hours. And I had to make an impact so that people are aware of me. I had to add a physical presence. I had to network. I really had to hustle. And I promise you, and I'm talking from experience, it worked. It definitely worked. And I'm not the only person who will give advice like this, is be different than your peers. Be different to those people around you that are a little bit lazy, you know, that are focused on, oh, it's 5 o'clock, it's time to leave, or, oh, you know what, tonight I'm just going to relax a little bit. If you make use of the time and the opportunity where people just hang around and relax a little bit, but you use that time to work and make your presence known, I categorically and explicitly will tell you now, you will make an impact and you will make yourself irreplaceable.
1: Thank you so much, Dr. Pistorius, for joining us this evening. I truly do appreciate it, Doctor.
0: Thank you for the opportunity.
1: All right. To every young person listening tonight, I don't think we need to underestimate kind of where your passion, you know, learning can take you. And I think maybe the next groundbreaking South African business could begin with a question of, were you brave enough to take that next step? And that's exactly what we talk about right here on Life and Money. Don't go anywhere. After this, we're going to shift our focus a little bit to one of South Africa's, you know, biggest questions shaping entrepreneurs. You know, how do we get funding? And I think that's one of the questions that I always get asked. And then, of course, we also need to get our financial updates. What's going on in the world of finance? That and more coming up right here on Life and Money.
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3: If cash flow is inconsistent, then the business is fragile. 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They run out of cash before things work out for them. So you might be in a different industry to someone else, but essentially the core message and the core purpose and the core way the business is managed will remain the same across different sectors. And that is, if you want your business to work, focus on the cash flow.
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1: And we're back right now. We are in our financial updates hour, right? And I'm going to have Leserisha come in to tell us what's been going on. Leserisha?
5: Kumi, good evening to you and your listeners.
1: Good evening. Take it away.
5: Thank you, man. I've got three stories tonight, but I think one that just takes over from where Dr. Pistorius had left off. My word. The financial

0: social impact of what we're experiencing with young people and the struggles that they face in the workplace. It's an IOL article that says, Navigating Financial Uncertainty, How South Africans Are Coping, or rather not coping. So in a survey done by Budget Insurance, where they surveyed 2,700 South Africans, essentially what they found is that, I mean, about a third of South Africans are optimistic and feel as if things are stable and they've been good in the last year. And then a whopping 59% essentially feel as if things have gotten worse and not better than last year. And they are hopeful. Interesting choice of words. They're not optimistic. They're hopeful. And then the remainder are kind of essentially just hanging in there. Essentially looking at people scared to retire, about 72% of people are worried about their retirement. That might even link into our second story if we have time for that. And the mental health impact, you know, people are struggling with debt and they're saying it's at a point where it's affecting their mental health. So that's what's happening in that regard. And then we've got two other stories where an employee who has been working for 28 years has just won a huge battle or a huge fight against one of the pension funds in terms of the amount of money that he was promised versus the amount of money that he got. Mm. Yeah.
1: Very interesting.
0: Yeah. In that scenario, what happened, and I thought that would be a nice way to introduce the types of pensions that we've got, just two types. One has been phased out from, I'd say, our parents' era. Mm-hmm. The defined benefit plan versus the defined contribution plan. And if you've been skeptical of insurance over your working life the last 10, 5 years, and it's not for bad reason. So our parents had the type of pension plan where you'd work normally for government, and I think in most of our households, they still say, you know, ungalahli umsebenzi we-government or we-personal. And there what you guaranteed was when you retire, you're still going to get a certain standard of life or a certain income where they will take care of you right up until the end. Now, this gentleman, they don't mention his name. It's an IOL article as well. He was promised 112,000 rand per month, and he ended up getting a lump sum of 14 million, which sounds like a lot. But essentially, they're saying, take care of yourself, go invest the money and see what you do with it. Mm-hmm. Whereas he had been hoping to get 112,000 a month for the rest of his life. Now, he took his money, went to one of the big insurers and said, here's a lump sum of money. What retirement annuity can you give me? What annuity income would you give me? And they said, the best that we can do for you is promise you 91,000 rands. Mm. Meaning that he would be 20,000 rands short.
1: Yeah.
0: Now, that might sound like a lot of money for you and I, but you can imagine if the last 10 years of your working life, your budget had to be cut essentially by about 20 to 30%, that wouldn't be too nice. And so that's the defined benefit contribution plan, as opposed to the defined contribution plan, mm-hmm. where the more modern generation finds itself in. And essentially that one is saying the amount of money that you put in with the stock market, with the actuarial calculations, good luck at retirement.
1: Hi, I think I never heard that before. And you know, when you said it, I was kind of like, 14 million, but when you wrapped it up again, yeah, it made sense. So I think maybe we need to go into that a little bit more, just kind of helping people understand, you know, the different types of plans that are out there and what they can opt for. Because, yeah, the stories we keep hearing about the pension fund, they keep freaking us out. And I think we need to calm the people. So, Lesegisha, thank you so much for joining me this evening. I do hope I speak to you soon. I do want us to break down the different types of plans that people can take. How do you invest your money? You know, where they're not going to magically grow legs. Those types of things are what I want you to come back and tell the people about.
0: Absolutely, Ms. Kumi. I look forward to unpacking that for your listeners with you.
1: Thank you so much for joining us this evening. It's the Lesegisha giving us our financial updates. I think the more and more

0: we speak about all these pension stories, the more I'm starting to get a little bit of I'm starting to think, is our money safe? Where is it safe? You know, these are the things that we need to talk about, because high corner, every other day is a story that keeps scaring me, right? And this is what we talk about right here on Life and Money, stories that might scare you, but ultimately they are to educate and they are to help us kind of, you know, reinvest or know where to go, what to do, what not to do. And these are the things that we talk about right here on Life and Money. Right now, though, one of the things that we always talk about, funding. Every business needs money. Every entrepreneur complains about whether or not they have funding. And that's why we thought tonight we need someone that's going to tell us, what do the lenders look for? And is it that your business might not be ready, or does it not look ready? Do lenders look at you and they think, henka mofa chalete, 1 + 1 = 2. And then they end up not giving you that money. 0762602815. I want to read that message again that I got. It said, I am not getting leads enough, right? Topic number one, to get my business off the ground. And then I need proposals that will boost it, so that, you know, it's that story that you need every day. Okay, not somewhere, but sorry, can you present a proposal about your business? So how to do a proposal? Do people know what a proper proposal is supposed to be? You know, are there businesses out there that maybe help other businesses put together proposals? Those are the things that we are now saying that we're going to bring forth and help you guys with. And also he says, while waiting for funding, I need partners that I can work with on my project. So another thing, identifying the right people to take on some of these projects that you have with, you know, like maybe sometimes you have a project that comes to you, get 10 million, you only have 5 and you need someone to come in with the other 5. How do you attract that person? How do you get the right people to work with so that, you know, even in future, you guys can build a credible business together? These are the things that we're talking about. So 3 things came out of that. It's number one, not getting enough leads on the ground. So how do we help you get enough leads so that you're able to get the business that you need to get, right? Number two, how to help you make sure that your business proposals are investor ready, right? They are proper, you know, they are down to the T with the numbers. They are properly written. They are not heavy with the words, maradino ba sharp enough, right? And then the third thing and the last thing is the right partners to partner up with ka project out. Because let me tell you something, the wrong partners will have you in a mess. So right now we're talking all things funding issues right here on Life and Money. And if you've spent any time around entrepreneurs, then you'll know that one of the biggest conversations is always around funding. So we're getting into that, right? We're joined by Louise Rue, the project head at SME Lending for F&B Business, with years of experience working alongside South African entrepreneurs. She now understands what separates business that secure funding from those that don't. So this evening, she's going to help us kind of unpack it and understand it all. And I think all businesses and all entrepreneurs need to be listening right now. Good evening and welcome to Life and Money. Hi, Louise.
1: Good evening, everybody.
0: Louise, I want us to start here. Many entrepreneurs only think about funding when they're in trouble. Why is it too late at that point? And what should business owners be doing today to prepare for the future of funding opportunities?
1: So the reality is that funding is easier to access when your business is healthy. So lenders specifically look for stability and repayment ability. So during a crisis makes approval much harder and more expensive for the business applying for funding. I always say that the best time to fix your roof is when the sun is shining, not when the storm hits. So it's better when you prepare. So the same goes for funding prep. It shouldn't only begin when the business has run out of cash or when the opportunity arises where you urgently need capital. We know this also happens, but it definitely still is better to be prepared. Now, you may ask how. So firstly, you need to understand how funding could support your business at the various stages of business, whether you need startup funding or when, or whether you will need working capital to cover salaries or other working capital expenses, whether you need equipment or whether you need funding for an expansion. So it's always important to understand and to know when you would need some funding. And then secondly, you also need to keep your supporting information updated throughout the year. So it's not only a once-off exercise. Only when you need the funding, you need them.

0: might not get the outcome that you want or need when you apply for credit. And then secondly, it also might be too expensive because you've shown perhaps if you've got a cash flow gap or when it's difficult and you've run out of money, this might indicate to a lender that you actually perceive as higher risk and therefore you'll get a higher rate. So it's better that you prepare and make sure that you apply for funding when your business is healthy.
1: Many small businesses obviously still mix personal and business finances. How important is financial discipline and what habits, simple habits, can entrepreneurs adopt today to become more funder friendly already?
0: Yeah, this is absolutely critical. If personal and business finances are mixed, it becomes difficult to understand the true performance of a business. And this is something that lenders pay very close attention to. For example, a business that uses their personal account to run their business or using their business account for personal expenses. So this also makes cash flow look unpredictable and makes it difficult for banks to determine your true business profit margin. So simple habits can make a huge difference. Open a dedicated business bank account. Pay yourself a set salary or draw instead of using business funds for your personal expenses. Keep your records of income and expenses separate and make sure that you reconcile your accounts regularly. So it might sound like small actions, but this actually over time makes a huge difference. And I think just one point to add is that your personal and your business behavior is still linked because often lenders use the personal behavior to have a look at the jockey backing the business to decide on a business lending decision. So you can't split the two and think that they're not going to influence each other. Make sure that your bureau records are updated and that you actually keep your personal accounts up to date as well, because this could actually influence your business credit outcome. So it's important to keep it's separate, and it's important to keep both sides in good standing.
1: And for someone that's listening tonight who maybe wants to apply for funding within the next 6 months, what are the five practical steps that they should start taking as in tomorrow to make sure that they improve their chances of getting approved?
0: Okay, so firstly, like I just mentioned, make sure that you separate your personal and your business finances completely. And make sure that both sides are up to date. So make sure you make your payments and you don't go into excess, etc. And then secondly, ensure that all your business banking activity flows through your new business account so that you can start building that visible transaction history. Remember, turnover through your business accounts almost like your it's almost like keeping your CV updated, because without you having to give any additional information to a bank, we every day look at your turnover flows, and that could actually lead to you being offered pre-approved credit offers because we can see the activity through your account. And thirdly, keep up to date your financial records and make sure that your tax compliance is done. That is super, super important. Fourth, I think your banks, doesn't matter which bank you bank with, have various tools available for businesses to use. Make sure that you use those tools to pay your suppliers, pay your lenders, and make sure your other obligations are sorted. And then also make sure that you use the collection tools. Make sure that you use the tools available so that your clients pay you. And then lastly, I think making sure that you exactly understand why you need funding and making sure that you prepare that when that funding need arises, that you're actually ready so that it don't, so that you don't become stressed in that moment having to like run around finding various funding options, but that you've built your financial footprint, your turnover goes through your account, you've separated your personal and business finances, and that you could qualify for the right funding that actually matches the need. Because if that happens, you'll get funding at a better rate as well, as opposed to applying when you're under pressure. And yeah, if entrepreneurs follow those steps, they'll not only improve their chances of securing lending, they'll also build a stronger and more resilient business at the end of the day.
1: I know I'm asking you to do

0: something that is extreme, but quickly, not every business needs the same type of finance. So how can entrepreneurs identify, you know, which funding solution is right for their stage of growth instead of maybe taking the very first loan that they are offered?
1: Yeah, so I think the first or very most important question to ask is, what problem am I trying to solve at that given point in time? If you need cash to buy stock, or if you need to pay salaries and there's a shortfall because you're still waiting for some of your debtors to pay you, a short-term working capital solution might be more appropriate. Something like an overdraft. You know it's there. It's a safety net. In the cases where an emergency arises throughout the month where you need some working capital, it's there. And as you receive money, you sort of pay off that overdraft facility. If you're investing in equipment that will generate income over several years, a longer-term finance option is perhaps a better fit. Then I think it's also important for business owners to know that unsecured funding is often more expensive. So it's important to know exactly what your options are and what you're actually trying to solve for, because then you can apply for the most appropriate funding, which could actually make you better off financially at the end of the day. So you need to understand cost of funding, the repayment terms of the particular product, and how it actually aligns with your cash flow. Like I mentioned, an overdraft is easier to manage because you don't have a fixed repayment that needs to take place, like a debit order running at the end of the month to repay a loan. But if you know that you are acquiring an asset and that you could budget for it up front and that you can actually afford a particular debit order every month, then that might be more fun fit for the business. And then another great option for small businesses is a merchant cash advance product. This product basically aligns very nicely with how merchants receive money through speed points or card swipes. And this funding is actually, it flexes as the business trades. So if a business trades more on a particular day or period of the month, repayments are actually a percentage of those card swipes. So you don't actually then have to wait or make sure that you've got money in your account at the end of the month to cover a debit order. Because every day as the business receives money through card sales or the speed point, a small portion is deducted from those sales and repaid towards the merchant cash advance. So it really comes down to what problem am I actually trying to solve? Is it a working capital problem? Then I think an overdraft or merchant cash advance is perhaps better suited.
0: Louise,
1: but if it's more longer term,
0: I think I need to bring you back because we're out of time. Thank you so much for joining us this evening. I am going to have to bring you back because I got a message from Obakeng in Mafikeng who says, this has been such an eye-opening conversation. Thank you. Which means that you and I need a part two. Can we agree that we'll have a part two?
1: Awesome. I'm in.
0: Thank you so much, Louise. And just like that, we're wrapping up. This is Life and Money. I'm getting on out of here. See you tomorrow.
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3: The temperature, Khajana, Rustenburg 17, Mahikeng 16, Johannesburg 15 degrees. 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
4: Because the just energy transition is but one of the multiple interventions that are going to trigger or catalyze our objective of achieving industrial capability. And by industrial capability, I really mean that we should be able to play in the field of advanced manufacturing as a region, as a country, issues around engineering design, technological development, issues on certification, I think will be very important.
3: Di thetso pele ga tsheko mo kgetseng ya polao.

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1: Judge William Karam agreed to accommodate Majola, instructing him to get his affairs in order.
2: You must then consider whether you are going to apply for legal aid, whether you are going to look to find a more affordable legal representative if you can, or whether you are going to represent yourself.
1: The judge does not anticipate more delays in the case.
2: In the event that Mr. Du Plessis, counsel for accused number 2, is still on record, it is envisaged that a pre-trial will take place on that date.
1: Majola and co-accused Amanda Pakula face charges of conspiracy to commit murder, among others, in connection with the fatal shooting of DJ Waras in December 2025. Silver Sibiya, News Note, Johannesburg High Court.
0: Mokhuduthamaga wa Lefapha la Thuto kwa Gauteng Lebogang Maile o rotloeditse batsadi le batlhokomedi ba bana go kokoanya le go kgobokanya dintlha tsotlhe tse di botlhokwa pele ba simolola go dira dikopo tsa online. 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
3: Successful admissions begin with careful preparation. Parents and legal guardians should familiarize themselves with the application process, gather all the required supporting documents, verify the accuracy of their personal information, and identify suitable schools before beginning the online application. Proper preparation reduces unnecessary errors, avoids delays, and significantly improves the efficiency of the admissions process. Every applicant will be required to complete the department's compulsory 5-step application process.
0: Kwa bokhutlong motlatsa meyara wa City of Tshwane yo gape e leng MMC wa matlotlo Eugene Modise a re masepala o tsweletse pele go netefatsa fa o baya dikgatlhego tsa badire kwa pele. 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
4: We made a commitment and a promise when we came into power, and that we are going to pay the employees their salary increases of 4 years. I want to appreciate and acknowledge the dedication displayed by these employees during difficult moments. We are now paying the salaries as promised.
0: Tla janong re di konosetse ka ntlha kgolo. 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

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of the Department of Home Affairs, including the department's Northwest Provincial Manager, this following a complaint concerning delays in the determination of an application for citizenship. So, Shelly Mlombo will speak to us following that hearings earlier today. We will also be speaking to Mbekezeli Benjamin from Judges Matter. This following the JSC's recommendation to the president to suspend Eastern Cape Judge President Selby Mbenenge. So stay tuned for that discussion. And we'll also be speaking to the director at Zikalala Attorneys and also a legal analyst Mpumelelo Zikalala. This following the decision by the National Director of Public Prosecutions, Advocate Andy Mutibi, who has ordered that charges against Crime Intelligence Head Dumisani Khumalo be withdrawn. And this is not only Dumisani Khumalo. The statement says, and others. So we will hear from the legal analyst on the implications of these decisions taken by the National Director of Public Prosecutions. And also from Gauteng, the MEC for Roads and Transport has called on families of deceased public transport operators, including minibus and meter taxi operators, to come forward and apply for the transfer of valid operating licenses to ensure compliance with application laws and regulations. Lesiba Mtsai speaking for the Gauteng Department of Road and Transport. He will speak to us this evening. All of this and more on UFM News Hour. We are on channel 842 on DSTV. We're streaming on ufm.co.za and on your FM dial 89.8 to 103.9. Thank you for choosing us. Let me remind you what our poll is about this evening. It's about this decision by the National Director of Public Prosecutions, Advocate Andy Mutibi, to withdraw charges, provisional withdrawal of charges against Crime Intelligence Boss, Lieutenant General Dumisani Khumalo. What do you think of this decision? Is this a good or a good move according to you? Or do you think Dumisani Khumalo and others should face the trial as it was expected? As the head of the ID of the IDEC, who has now resigned, has actually instructed? Or do you think this is another blunder by the NPA or the IDEC? In other words, they've botched this process again because Advocate Mutibi, among others, says they will follow the right procedures and proper investigations on the allegations leveled against Dumisani Khumalo and others before a decision can be taken whether to prosecute them or not. So what do you think? Una hanang wena ka tshwetso eno ko Facebook UFM 898 gammogo le ko X mo maitseboeng ano ke dintlhakgolo tse re tlabeng re di lebeletse le wena mo thulaganyong ya maitseboano. Mme ntle le tshenyo ya nako a re buisane jalo le motsamaisi wa South African Human Rights Commission mono Northwest morago ba sena go biletsa fa pele ga commission eno the director general of the Department of Home Affairs, including the provincial manager of the department,

0: in the Northwest following a complaint concerning delays in the determination of an application for citizens. As I said, Shelly Mlombo is the provincial manager for South African Human Rights Commission in the Northwest. Shelly, good evening to you. Welcome to UFM.
1: Good evening, Mutlaping, and good evening to your listeners.
0: Thanks once again for your time. Talk to us about these hearings, why the Director General and the Provincial Manager for Home Affairs were subpoenaed to the Commission today.
1: The South African Human Rights Commission received a complaint sometime last year regarding delays in the processing of an application for citizenship. The complainant who had approached the South African Human Rights Commission indicated that they lost their application around December 2022, and to date they had not received outcome of their application. So for these number of years, 4 years, they've been in limbo in respect of the application that has been lodged. So we, as part of our intervention or investigation, we engage with the provincial manager for the Department of Home Affairs.
0: Mm.
1: And when we did not receive the outcome of the application from the provincial manager, we reached out to the Director General regarding the matter, but the Director General did not respond to our correspondences, necessitating then that we subpoena him in order to get a response to the complaint that has been lodged.
0: And what specific turnaround times does the Commission consider a violation of the constitutional right to administrative justice?
1: As a South African Human Rights Commission, we don't have a specific turnaround time, but the expectation is that these matters should be determined within a reasonable time. During the evidence that was led today, the Department of Home Affairs confirmed that according to their own protocols or standard operating procedures, these matters are supposed to be determined within 12 months. And of course, as I've indicated, this particular applicant has had to wait for much longer than 12 months for their matter to be determined.
0: Yeah.
1: So in our, so while we don't have a specific time frame, definitely having someone wait from 2022 is unreasonable.
0: But what systemic trends causing these citizenship backlogs has your office identified in the province?
1: The evidence that we received today is that the determination of these matters is centralized at the head office of Home Affairs, which is why it was necessary that the Director General be brought in to address the matter. So at a provincial level, all they do is they receive the applications, they will check for procedural compliance issues and completeness of applications, but then they send those applications to their head office for determination. So the delay is not necessarily at the provincial level, but at the national level.
0: Yeah.
1: And today, the department gave many reasons for why there are delays. And one of them is that there was a delay on the part of Home Affairs to promulgate the regulations that will enable them to determine the kinds of citizenship applications that we're dealing with.
0: Yeah.
1: But during the course of our engagement, we established that even the delay in promulgating these regulations was unreasonable, given that the Act itself was enacted and was amended in 2010. And they say they only promulgated the regulations in 2023, which is unreasonable in our view.
0: So you don't accept their reasons, the reasons they advance as to why or what led to this lengthy delay in terms of determining the citizenship of an applicant here?
1: Yes, in our view, even if they had legitimate reasons, but the period for which this person had to wait is unreasonable, because even justifications, they can only go so far, but to make someone wait, regardless of what the issue is, to make someone wait for 4 years for them to hear back from the department on the

0: outcome of the application is certainly unreasonable from our perspective.
1: And
0: the department agreed that really this delay is unfortunate in that it is not consistent with their own operating procedures.
1: And what have they promised? How are they hoping to improve in terms of this performance in future?
0: The department undertook to address this particular complaint, which gave rise to the subpoena, within 4 weeks. But they also undertook to ensure that they address the backlog in terms of applications for citizenship, in terms of Section 43 of the Citizenship Act, by the end of the year. So we will keep tabs with the department to check, you know, progress that they're making, because as the proceedings were continuing, others were saying we've also been similarly affected as this, you know, applicant. So we are really hoping they will then clear the backlog by the end of the year as undertaken by them.
1: And it took the Director General of the Department of Home Affairs a subpoena to appear before you. How is the commission, do you usually escalate cases where your, you know, engagements are being ignored? You know, initial letters generally of inquiry are being ignored. How do you usually go about that?
0: The subpoena process is one such recourse where we have exhausted all normal engagement processes. This is when then we engage in a subpoena process. But I must add, Motlaping, that notwithstanding the subpoena, the Director General did not appear before the Commission. The only official that appeared was the Provincial Manager. And the chairperson of the subpoena hearing will then make a determination on whether the Director General's non-appearance was with just cause. And of course, if the finding of the chairperson is that the Director General absented himself without just cause, then the recourse is that criminal charges will need to be preferred against him. But that is a determination that the chairperson said she will make in due course, but the DG did not appear despite being subpoenaed to appear before the commission.
1: Yeah, and that was the last part, actually, or the last question I had as to whether or what criminal or administrative penalties could officials face for failing to comply with Section 15 subpoenas. So you said the head of the commission will look into this and make a determination as to whether the Director General deliberately or not absented himself from the hearings.
0: Yes, it's the chairperson of the proceedings. It is today's subpoena proceedings, Commissioner Nomahluli Qinana. To make that determination. And of course, in terms of our Act, anyone who ignores a subpoena notice without just cause commits an offence. So that's the determination that will be made. But before the determination is made, the Director General will be given an opportunity to make further submissions under oath, and a determination will be made. And once the determination will be made, then it will be communicated to all the parties as well as members of the public.
1: Thank you so much, Shirley. We appreciate your time. Good evening to you. Shirley Mlombo is the Provincial Manager for the South African Human Rights Commission in the Northwest. Oroba mo metseng ile some ya mabedi fela re tsoko ureng ya busupa mo maitsiweng ano a manta gare ya re lebile ko ureng ya borobedi ka thulaganyo eno. Me fa re tswela pele ra go buisana le ba Judges Matter jaaka re go kaetse Research and Advocacy Officer Mbekezeli Benjamin is joining us on the line, this following the decision of the Judicial Service Commission to advise President Cyril Ramaphosa to suspend Eastern Cape Judge President Selby Mbenenge in January after hearing evidence that included salacious messages and sexual emojis between Mbenenge and the court secretary Andy Swamengo. The tribunal ruled that he was only guilty of degree of misconduct and not

0: or but not gross misconduct. Mbekezeli is on the line with us. Mbekezeli, good evening. Thanks for speaking to us.
1: Good evening, Mr. Medisi and Ridu Medisi, I'm a Medibai UFM.
0: Badu Medisi, Mbekezeli. Why is JSC only making this recommendation now for JP Mbenenge to be suspended after he was found guilty already in January, as I said, of a degree of misconduct and not gross misconduct?
1: You'll remember that the final decision, the tribunal decision came out in January, but the decision by the Judicial Service Commission came out in April, where they said it's not just a degree of misconduct, but it is gross misconduct. And so after that decision in April, they gave both Judge Mbenenge and the complainant an opportunity to make submissions on why the judge should not be suspended. And those submissions were filed at the end of May, beginning of June. And then the JC then made its final decision on the suspension question at the beginning of this month. And so they say that based on the fact that he has admitted himself and the fact that he has now been found guilty of gross misconduct, they need to suspend him in order to protect the integrity and reputation of the judiciary.
0: But what difference is it going to make? Because Judge President has been on special leave since 2023. Whether he's on special leave or suspended, what difference does that make?
1: So at a practical level, it doesn't really make much of a difference, except for that suspension is more strict in terms of its conditions. Special leave does have some leeway because the judge could decide that he's no longer wanting to take the special leave, so that's how it ends. Whereas suspension is only ended after a specific process. And so that is part of why the president then gets involved. But I think the main issue that the JC says is that over and above the seriousness of the findings and the need to protect the integrity of the judiciary, they're also saying that it's in the public interest for Judge Mbenenge to be suspended, but also for consistency in his decision-making. Because in the past, in the case of Judge Hlophe, the JSC did suspend Judge Hlophe after the finding of gross misconduct. So they say that for consistency purposes, that's why they're deciding that he should be placed on suspension.
0: And in terms of the seriousness of these charges that Judge President Mbenenge is facing, can they lead to his impeachment, his removal from office?
1: Yes. So the Judicial Service Commission has said that because they find him guilty of gross misconduct, the next step is for them to refer this to the National Assembly, and that is through a letter to the Speaker where they will attach the findings and the tribunal report. And that submission of the letter actually kicks off the impeachment process in Parliament. And that impeachment process will obviously involve that the judge will make some submissions to a committee of the National Assembly, and then there will be that final vote where they need a two-thirds majority. But essentially, once the JSC takes a decision on gross misconduct, then once they send it to the Speaker, it is then that the impeachment process starts.
0: But we know Judge President Mbenenge is still in court challenging the decision of the Judicial Service Commission to overturn or overrule the findings of the Judicial Conduct Tribunal. Am I correct?
1: Yes, you are quite correct. And in fact, that is one of the points that the JSC puts forward in its decision today, is that they say that, yes, he has filed court papers, but he has not yet obtained a court order. So until he obtains that court order, they will proceed. And that's why they are proceeding with advising the President Ramaphosa to suspend Judge Mbenenge. And it looks like they will also proceed with sending through the decision on the gross misconduct to Parliament for them to start the impeachment process.
0: Then that can only proceed after this matter has been ventilated in court. In other words, the court has entertained his challenge to the decision of the JSC to overturn or overrule the findings of the Judicial Conduct Tribunal.
1: Yes, that is correct. So

0: Judge Mbeninge has applied to interdict the impeachment process in Parliament, and then after, while the interdict is pending, he wants that full review. So basically, he says until the full review is finalized, only then can the impeachment process proceed. But I think it's important to emphasize here that he has not yet obtained that court order. So if you compare it, for example, to what the president did, that is President Ramaphosa, he got that interdict in the Western Cape High Court. So until Judge Mbeninge gets that interdict in place, the impeachment process will continue.
1: But in terms of the delay, Mbekezeli, we're talking about a decision that has taken place by the Judicial Conduct Tribunal in January. We are already in July. The decision for the next possible step to be taken against JP here is only being made. What do you make of these delays or the slow pace at which the JSC is attending to these matters?
0: Well, look, I think when you look at it in the broader context, the JSC has actually moved a bit faster than in other cases. You'll remember that the JSC, the Judicial Service Commission, when it decides on issues relating to misconduct, it is only the judges and the lawyers who consider the issue. So members of parliament are not involved. And because they have to juggle their full-time jobs as judges and lawyers and then this part-time work of the JSC, we do expect that there will be a level of delay. But when you look at the timeline of how they moved on this one, it did move a bit faster than those that we've seen in the past. So there is a level of improvement, but of course 6 months is not ideal. I wish they would move faster, but relatively this complaint has moved much faster than most.
1: Thank you so much, Mbekezeli. We appreciate your time. Good evening. Mbekezeli Benjamin is the research and advocacy officer at the Judges Matter. We are taking a break. When we return, re tla bo re tswela pele ka puisano kgotsa ka thulaganyo eno fa re tla bo re buisana le Mpumelelo Zikalala. 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So we'll speak to Mpumelelo Zikalala just after this break.
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1: Somya mararo fela ile bile ko ureng ya borobedi somya mararo moraga ura ya bosupa maitsiboano re leboge fa o sentsona le rona thulaganyo e ke UFM News Hour re ya ko ureng ya borobedi ka thulaganyo e le go gotlogela go Purple Hearts khositsime go tla ba lefa mo maitsiboeng. The National Director of Public Prosecutions Advocate Ndimo TB has ordered that charges against Crime Intelligence Head Lieutenant General Dumisane Khumalo and others be provisionally with drawn. Let's speak to Mpumelelo Zikalala. He's the director of the Zikalala Attorneys and a legal analyst. Mpumelelo, good evening to you. Welcome to UFM.
4: Good evening to you and also good evening to your listeners.
1: I want to start with this part because I think it was emphasized in the statement of the NPA. Why did the NDPP choose to withdraw charges provisionally rather than permanently dropping them?
4: I think it's the assessment of saying I want to look at the file and the evidence in completeness, but based on what I've heard now, I didn't

0: think it's prudent for us to have these charges laid against the Endeavour Clause. It's much better if we withdraw for the time being. And then once we've thoroughly investigated, then we can come back. Remember, another thing that you don't want to happen is to go to court and always get postponements because investigations aren't complete. So it is much better and much more prudent for him to say, let's go in and investigate. Once we've investigated and you've seen that all our ducks are in a row, then you can go back to court. Remember, the last thing you want again is for those charges to be thrown out by the court if the court can see that there's unreasonable delay that is taking place.
1: What internal checks and balances exist then when the NDPP overrules a specialized prosecution unit such as the IDEC?
0: Remember that the existence of IDEC is dependent on the NPA. The NPA is a constitutionally recognized institution that can be able to prosecute criminal matters. So the final word goes or must be issued by the NPA. Yes, I mean, you can be delegated certain powers as the IDEC had, but at the end of the day, the one person who takes on responsibility when it comes to things that are happening within our prosecutorial space is the NPA itself. So they do have power to then go back and say, let's look into what we're prosecuting, let's look into the evidence, and then let's take a decision of whether I'm going to issue the certificate or not.
1: And how common is it for the NDPP to mandate written approval before a case can return to court?
0: In every prosecution that takes place, there must be a certificate that says it can be prosecuted. Yes, you are going to find in certain instances that power being delegated to provincial the Director of Public Prosecutions or even the IDEC head in terms of those specialized institutions that are there per the NPA Act. But it is something which is required. The mere fact that it has been delegated does not mean that the head of the NPA cannot withdraw it or say, I want to review the decision that you've taken as the head of KZN or the head of IDEC. They still have powers to do that and to look at the evidence as much as they come along. It was done in a manner of saying, let's look at the number of cases that there are in South Africa as a whole. So if there's only one individual that is going to look at those cases, certainly there's going to be a whole lot of backlog. So it needs to be delegated at some point. But the power, because it belongs to him, as per the NPA Act, is still there to say, come, let me review what you've decided. And I have the power to either temporarily withdraw or provisionally withdraw those charges and then bring them back at a later stage if there's anything that those individuals would need to answer to.
1: Yeah. And a bit back to my initial question on the provisional withdrawal of these charges. Does this provisional withdrawal mean the accused retain a clean criminal record for now?
0: Yes, but you must also remember we all have criminal records. The difference is what is written on them. Mm. But the mere fact that it's provisionally withdrawn, it simply says we are no longer prosecuting you for now. The decision to prosecute you has been suspended. We are going to look into these matters again, see if there's any substance or merit, and then we'll bring them back if there is. If there's nothing, then we're not going to continue with your prosecution. But remember that it will always remain that you went to court. There was charges that were laid against you, they were provisionally, they were withdrawn or finally withdrawn, and it ends there. The only time where it would matter the most whether the matter will not come back, it is when you have pleaded. So once you plead and say you are not guilty, those charges cannot come back again because it's what we call double jeopardy. But if you haven't pleaded and the case hasn't started as yet, the NPA does have powers to withdraw and reinstate those charges as they see fit.
1: Does this decision signal a deeper structural conflict, Mpumelelo, between the main NPA and the investigating directorate, the IDEC?
0: Not necessarily, but I think it's the monitoring and evaluation or the performance of IDEC or all the other institutions that are there. In terms of saying, are you doing your job the best way that you know how? Are you doing it authentically? Let's look at the success rate and the type of things that are there. So it does mean that there might be a review of the unit itself to say, is it really a unit that must be a standalone? Is it really a unit that can go on without being checked? So every single institution that is under the constitution somehow reports to someone, especially in parliament. But what you see happening in IDEC is as if there were

0: their own referee and player, and they are not accountable to anyone, which is what I think maybe the, even the Madlanga Commission would recommend, to say, well, please make sure that you are able to increase the level of accountability when it comes to this institution. There are monies that are poured towards them so that they're able to function. Are they doing that job effectively? If they are, that's good. But if they aren't, then we need to go back and say, how do we make sure that they are accountable? Either you scrap away the whole department, fuse them into the NPA, so that you then allow the head of the NPA to have power as to what sort of cases are going to be decided.
1: Yeah.
0: In the same manner and form in which we then check the performance of the NPA, we do the same when it comes to them.
1: We can't rule out, Mpumelelo, a direct link between this case withdrawal and the resignation of the IDEC head advocate, Andrea Johnson, can we?
0: Not necessarily, but I think after her appearance at the Madlanga Commission in admission that there are certain instances and certain duties that she was supposed to do that she hasn't done, that is sort of an admission to say you have failed in executing your duties. You simply relied on certain individuals without verifying the information which is there that you ought to do, by the way. And then you sit down and pen a document which is very crucial, giving the impression that you are the one that has sat down and looked into these particular matters. Here, you are not talking about a person who started being a prosecutor, let's say, 5 years ago, as stated by her. There's a number of years that are under her belt, and probably she should have sat down and said, let me look at this matter with the magnifying glass, even not at the time, but come back when the matter is now making a comeback within the media circles to say, let me make sure that my ducks are in the row here. Let me make sure that the evidence has been provided. Reason being, yes, we are not talking about an object. We are talking about human beings that have gone to court. Families have suffered. Probably financially, they've also suffered because they've had to pay for lawyers. And a number of reputational damage that is there. So there's a lot at stake. Another reputational stake that is there is for your entity, which is IDEC, because it must be seen to be doing its job. So if it's going to be found wanting, then you're going to have a problem with even individuals finding credibility and coming and reporting those instances of corruption to you.
1: Yeah, and how heavily can a criminal court rely on concessions made during the commission, the Madlanga Commission, for example?
0: But remember that when you make these concessions, you make them under oath. So you already have the credibility or the strong stance that whatever that is stated there is under oath and cannot be disputed. If you are lying under it, then you are committing a crime of perjury. So which is why the law enforcement agencies are looking at the Madlanga Commission with very close eyes, because it makes their work very easy. If you look at the pattern that has taken place, the person who goes to Madlanga, after testifying there under oath, then an arrest will then take place.
1: Yeah,
0: why?
1: Yeah.
0: Because the person then is able to connect the dots on behalf of the investigating officers. Then the person is able to provide extra information that wouldn't haven't been provided there. Remember that ordinarily, a person would first be arrested, and it is only at cross-examination in which information would start to come out. But in this case, due to the Madlanga Commission, that cross-examination part happens much, much earlier and much, much quicker. Hence why you are finding that it's easier for the NPA to then go back and arrest and prepare those charges. So whatever that you state at the Madlanga Commission, because it's under oath, is something that is taken very seriously.
1: Mm-hmm.
0: And if it's found out that you are lying to them, then they can open up a case against you.
1: And her resignation, Advocate Andrea Johnson, wouldn't make her, you know, run away from accounting to some of the decisions she made during the incumbency of this position or this office of the IDEC, right?
0: Yeah, not at all. You see, when it comes to Madlanga Commission, you're still liable to go there. Even I can be called to come and give evidence if there's something that I know. I'll still need to oblige and be able to provide information to the best of my knowledge and truthfully. Where she might have escaped is when it comes to her employer, which is the president in IDEC. Then the situation might be, I'm no longer within your employ. Your number one prize would have been to get me fired or an inquiry to be held, depending on what the NPA actually is saying, because I'm no longer there, then it ends there. So you can look

0: for my performance and have thoughts about it, but there's no other way in which you're going to punish me by. But when it comes to instances or acts which are regarded as being criminal in nature, then they can still continue. There's nothing stopping them from continuing with the matter.
1: Thank you so much. 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
3: My name is Nelson Kesa and I'm a human rights defender. 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
1: Ele some le borata ro fele le bagane le ura borobedi re leboge fa sontsona le rona mo maitseboeng ano. 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This includes minibus and metered taxi operators to come forward and apply for the transfer of valid operating licenses. This to ensure compliance with applicable laws and regulations. As I said, Lesiba Mtswaki is joining us on the line. He's speaking for the department in Gauteng. Lesiba, good evening to you. Thanks for joining us on UFM.
4: Thank you so much, and thank you. And let me greet your listeners this evening.
1: Why this call? Is there a problem with that regard? I thought it's a normal operating standard that when an operator holds a permit, when he or she is deceased, someone within the family would then inherit the permit or run the business, as we call it.
4: No. It's not an automatic transfer to the next of kin. There has to be a process that takes place in the department in accordance with the National Transport Act. We together through our Gauteng Province regulatory entity, we have got to then undertake the process of transferring the status from the deceased to the new person who at this time would have to bring the necessary proof that they are indeed the next of kin.
1: Yeah.
4: So this is so to avoid, you know, family disputes, because the operating license is not just a document, it's an economic tool that empowers generations to come.
1: Yeah, I was getting
4: so
1: to
4: it's
1: that.
4: More like,
1: sorry about that, because I wanted then to understand how, as the department, are you going to, you know, establish as to whether I'm the rightful person to then apply for that? Is it the mother in a case where the license holder was the father in this particular family? Is it the mother, the firstborn son or the daughter who must come forth and apply for that license? How do you distinguish between those difficulties?
4: Look, ordinarily, the mother or the widow would be the rightful person to then take over the ownership, or rather the holder or title holder of the operating license. In the absence of such, of course, a person would then have to undergo certain statutory processes, such as approaching the court for a letter of authority and then approaching the department to say, look, I might have lost both parents, but in this regard, in terms of what would have been agreed in the family, I'm then equipped with the authority to hold this particular operating license, or rather the operating license to be registered in my name. So those are the checks and balances that we undergo. So the MEC would have formed a women's desk primarily to help the widowed women in particular, for ease and seamlessness with the transferring of the operating licenses to their name.
1: Yeah.
4: So as I've said, it's not just an automatic due; it is a due process that warrants many security checks, so that we are confident and satisfied with ourselves that this title deed holder, if I may refer to it,
1: but it sounds like that.
4: In the right hands.
1: It sounds like that, Lisiba. Why then would you form a woman's desk? Why particularly a woman's desk? Because it can be someone within the family who inherits that or qualifies for that, for applying for that license, rather than the widow or the mother to the wife to the deceased license holder.
4: Now, look, in terms of what the impact, really, in terms of ownership of the taxi business, impacts largely on families and most probably on the woman who is widowed. The MEC undertook upon herself, and the woman's desk is there to even assist those who are children who are expected to be hers in that particular business. It's not only limited to the women, but it was for the purpose of relieving the women in terms of the mammoth task that they have to undertake. You'd know that the taxi violence or killings would have targeted men in their majority, and that then leaves homes fatherless, and wives would be the ones that are at the receiving end. So the MEC would have undertook it upon herself to round up these women who were initially not part of the business, to bring them into the fold so that they are the ones that now are operators. And there are many of them.
1: Sure.
4: Many of them who said, look, I've lost my husband through taxi violence and I don't know where to start. So she has set up that desk.
1: Yeah, and what does that go into offer, or what services would that desk or facility go into offer?
4: Look, that facility offers processes of transfers. It offers processes where, for instance, right now the MEC has been going on a tour to explain the issue of taxi scrapping, accessing of the scrapping fund, which is moreover more like 169,000 per scrapped bus. It offers also speeding up of approval of operating licenses in as far as women owners are concerned. But moreover, it is also just an initial support group of women who would have lost their loved ones through taxi violence.
1: Thank you so much. We appreciate your time. Good evening to you. Lisiba Mtsa is speaking for the Department of Roads and Transport, ko Gauteng ba buisana le rona mo maitsiboeng ano re ba mo mtsengile robongwe fela re lebaganele ura ya borobedi re bua ka fa re bua gape re konosa thulaganyo eno ka go lebella dingwe tsa ditshwaelo tsa gago malebana jalo le nthla e re ne re go botsa ka yone.

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1: Re lebile go reng ya borobedi mo metsotsong e le robedi e saletseng thulaganyo eno, re tla bore kgaogana mo nako e sa fediseng pelo fa Kgosi Tshimega a tla boa le ka kwano malebana jalo le thulaganyo ya gagwe ya Purple Hearts mo maitsiboeng ano. 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And the conference couldn't elect a new leadership structure as it was expected. But we understand that delegates agreed to pause the electoral process to allow for ongoing intensive political discussions within the party. The party leadership has also confirmed that the conference will resume at a later date once these crucial political engagements are concluded. And we're still hoping to speak to the leadership of the SACP. We've tried to get one of them to speak to us, but unfortunately we did not get the confirmation on time before the show. So we're hoping really to speak to them on that and the decisions then taken at that conference. E tsamile le metlhano e lebagane le ura ya borobedi. Kgosi Tshimega, o tlhotsa kereng gonne bokhutlo ba beke le bone bo tsamaile sentle.
2: It was a great weekend, Ramodise, but a busy one at the same time. Bokhutlo ba beke bo tsamaile sentle, Chiefs ba kgonne go tsholetsa ARN. Yeah, so dipelo tsa rona di siame thata thata, Mr. Modise. I'm a happy man, ya kumpona.
1: Ke badile status sa tsalangwe ya gago.
2: Yeah.
1: A re tsong le Kaizer Chiefs le Spain tse di setseng di tsholeditse sejana
2: go fitlhelela fa. 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

0: Etswa mo albumong yeno si le dipina di tshwana jalo le bo Falling For You, Show Me Love, So Into You, and this one is called Rain On Me. Go tswa jalo mo albumong ya ngwaga wa 1998, Tamia. And before that, one of the best songs that gore ke di rata ka pelo ya me yotlhe, pina eo ya Atlantic Star, Always. Go na le mafoko a ka ratang thata e le gore nga simolola pina eo gore Girl, You Are To Me All That A Woman Should Be, and I dedicate my love to you always. Yo, a love like this is grand, and it must have been sent from above. Good evening, welcome to the show. My name is Jose, the music maestro, the best of friends. This evening, it is called Purple Hearts, and this is UFM in tune with you. My name is Jose, the music maestro. Still more music coming your way. Raga Farad.
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Yeah, it's a tricky one, eh? It brings us to 16 minutes. My name is Jose, the Music Maestro. Thank you so much to Matapi Mudise. He was between 7 and 8, UFM News Hour, and all the shows. You and the boys, Midday Boost. And I know, hore, because it's a Monday, basimolo sepila bago ba sentle, pelo ya gago ne le grand. I'm so happy, hore, lo eno setso gorogile. Mo maitsibeng a le satsi le gompieno, it's Monday, by the way. The 27th of the month of July. 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So Saturday we are starting a new month, kgwedi August. 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le Kgosi Makushe. I'm listening all the way from Pretoria, Kgosi, hashtag purple.

0: Hearts. Thank you so much, man. And Freddy Batista, Purple Hearts, Marbego Simagalena, ke no rena re mogo. Ke go tsore ka le kubula 91.8 ka wa Sweeting, Samahikeng, ra le ba kwa Mahikeng, le ba tswantse ba setse ba gore go tswa kwa Mahikeng. KK Aaron Lobela, also part of the show this evening. Khosi, I'm part of the show, listening all the way from Auto Style 97.0 FM. Tebogo Mosile, evening to you, King. I'm also part of the show this evening. Yeah, I'm in tune with you. Gratitude and Tato, Tabani Mudiri, Street, hashtag Pebble Hearts. Thank you so much. But we are Tata Kokoho, Tebogo, Kelebohile, Kelebohome, Hane Tata, Piriami, Tsuyu. You know, I'm so happy every time you be part of this show. It's a horror pelo ya me e nantsi thabile ka dinako tsotlhe. Humbulani neshimanani, khosi re rothe this evening, enjoying your music, and happy birthday to my one and only tla ke bona gore leina la gago are ke Linky Mokwena neshimanani. Happy birthday to you, Linky. You are having a wonderful time and letsatsi la gompieno. You had a great day, ke a dumela. And this few hours city sitting as UFM will definitely make sure hore letsatsi la gago le wela sentle. And I hope hore ga gona motho le gore o sentse letsatsi la gago. It's going to be a great evening for wena. Rivonia Rapuleng, evening to you, King. I'm listening to your show, hashtag Purple Hearts. You are welcome to the show, Mwilwa. Lebea, Totake Lebea, we are together. Jose Mount Flesh this evening. Rabaka Tata, Rabaka Tetsu, Hakotle, the Pilotorna Dinanzi, the Tumetian Nakotsoki. Rekuku Hape, other voice notes, Sidi Horokil and Kobansore. Everyone is so happy.
1: No, Madume, Retsime.
0: Thank you so much, man. It's about the man, Rustenbeck, New York. You are welcome to the show, my brother. We are so happy and so grateful.
2: Hello, Khosi.
0: Good evening to you, Kaune.
2: Yeah, it's been a long time, man.
0: Yeah, very long time.
2: Let me send a shout out to Tato Lukwon. This is Kaune from Taung. Thanks.
0: Thank you so much. And all the messages that are coming through, Romelo Wahaho, and also sent to the UConnect app.
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11: See, they don't know nothing. They don't know nothing. All this stuff been warmed over and redone, and it's all right. I'm glad they're getting it. I've been in this business for a long, long time, and even I didn't know where the music was going for a while. And I was saying, when are they gonna find that magic? 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Cause I wanna go back. 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

0: 21 minutes before 9, still the first hour of the show. It is called Purple Hearts. My name is Jose, the music maestro. This one is coming from Mark Elec, Heartbreaking Love. Ahead of that, what's making it Pina, Judith Sipuma, baby, Sajalabareke, My Survivor. And we also played one of the best, Baroha Swagaki, so you keep in here, Yaka Ladies Night, The Road Medley, baby, Sajalabareke, and On the Road. And of the road, Ladies Night, it's gonna be a great show. The second hour of the show, that is when now we're gonna play 5 of your favorite songs. So but
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0: Babisa jalo bariki new kids on the block. Babisa jalo lina lapinoke. If you go away, it means us to 15 minutes before 9. This is UFM in tune with you. It is called Purple Hearts. Bona, ratama fela jalo liona, and I hope you are a very happy person. Because of the great music that we are playing, it's Monday. Okokai, umotseleng, uiketlile, onadabomang. 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Babu utleba nzimba horoka mochiloka ginye. You know, yeah, Purple Hearts, yeah, Monday.
1: Good evening, Jose.
0: Good evening to you, sir.
1: So, kids, see this from Malafane, come out next door for CVD. Ah, Jose, in the go, my mates, man, come in, no, nothing.
0: Kehulibo.
1: Oh, Jose, man, ish, Jose, kei kupela, man.
0: Yes, man.
1: Rumpombe, this is a pinaya, Westlife, yeah, Solidarity. Moon, daddy. Hi.
0: Thank you so much, man.
1: Up until Ochay Samona Tamenzi and Alway, and I guess I'll put the
0: house. Thank you so much, man. Kalaboha. If you want me to play a song for you, I can do that, but only tomorrow. For tonight, already you have got the Pinato Horticulator Sameka, so the boss and the voice note to Pazor Pinifil Horvato Samakeleona, Morsasilio Lacamoso. Takabone, the message during good evening to you, Jose, is Doc Magazzani, listening from Butterville, Jose Butterville. I don't know, I'm in tune with you, or a Tilipina get Samakeleris and Gayone. Beautiful track coming from Atlantic Star, yeah, always. Are we talking? Unser Wampa sind gehossi.

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0: 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Golden Lesamani listening to the show, Dumela.
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0: you, sir.
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0: Re lebogile go setlopoko utlwanang kwa Mahikeng, le bogetsetsetso ga go tsala. Thank you so much for choosing the station. 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
0: Thank you so much, Gloria. You're going to have a great time. Still more music coming your way. It is 10 minutes before 9. This is Purple Hearts. And my name is Khosi, and you are listening to UFM 898 on DSTV 842.
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0: 8 minutes just after 9 seasons go tso jalo magolo e supineo pele ga fogo ke go tsamekela ya Ben E King baby sa jalo ba re ke so important to me so tsere go tsamekela Neymar K ka pina ya gagwe mo dipina tse dintle ya Thando. We also played ile ya Sleep Away coming from Jerome Lavette and Eddie Lavette this evening. Welcome to the second hour of the show that you and I call It's All About You. Those beautiful songs coming from you, so it's going to be a great show. And maybe you want me to play a song for you, but we can definitely do that by tomorrow. So what you need to do, I want you to send a voice note to me, and which song do you want me to play for you, and the reason why you want me to play the song. Maybe you miss someone when you play the song, maybe something happened while the song was playing. So that is why we always make sure we make you happy playing best of your best. And you know what, I'm so grateful. There's a lot of people driving this evening. Other people are listening. Balemodina is shifting. You are listening straight from home. We kitli le fella on a lay your family. Please make it simple for us. Send a voice note, and when you send it, make it very loud and clear. UFM 898.
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0: 19 minutes fa morago ra borobongwe. This is UFM. This one is coming from Cam. Lonely. Ahead of that, ke ba ke go tsamekela ya Freddie Jackson. You are my lady. It's all about you. Ke na go ile gore re simola re ile go tsameka the great music gore e kopile go ena le Morris Station seno. That is what you and I call it's all about you. We will be playing 5 songs back to back for our listeners this evening. It's going to be a great one, and I know there will be one or two songs said gore ke be di go tsa di go ba fa letse gore di kopile ke Morris o mongwe. Yo. It's Monday, by the way. Happy birthday to you if you are celebrating your birthday today. How was your day, by the way?
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Wa le go zimudimo Israel mokhalwane papa ga ntate ka labelo monese Maftown Zobo Road. 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

0: coming from Len Jones, this beautiful music all for you. 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Re go tshameketse gape the R1 e le gore e tshamekile mo dipineng tse di sentse na re tlogo this still one e le gore e sentse di ke tlo go e tshameka kere rabe re go tshamekela e le ya everything will be alright. This one is coming from Chris Walker, and it's a song that was requested by Mayina. Yeah, ke Mayina Nteo Ariel Jolaro. Please call see everything will be alright, Chris Walker. Ke one of the best songs that I love so much. And there was a special dedication that was coming from Huitsi Modimo Tota. I like to dedicate the song to Irene. Are keep on some kid being here. Keeping my faith in you. Luther Van Ross. Re simolotse ko godimo re sameka pina ya ga Godwill Malinga ya Perry White, and the name of the song is called Can't Get, kgotsa ba ebisa jalo ba re ke Can't Get Enough of You, ke Enough of Your Love, Can't Get Enough of Your Love. Ngwe dipina tse re go di kopile jalo ke Godwill Malinga kgotsa jalo ba go Perry White. If you want me to play a song for you, it's very simple. You just send a voice note. Please make sure your voice note is very loud and clear, and make sure when you send me a voice note for me to play a song for you, please make sure gore o romela leina la gago gore ke wena mang le gore o ko kae le gore ipine o batla gore ke go tshamekele yone ke efeng ya ga mang, and the reason why you want me to play this song for you. Re ile go tshameka ya bofelo fela fa moragase.
1: 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Reports are flooding in as flames have been reported at President Boulevard. Eyewitnesses say the blaze is coming from Nandi Braai.
2: That's right. I'm standing right in the middle of the heat at Nandi Braai. The fire is perfectly braaiing bors, chicken, short ribs and beef flavors. Barbecue, mild and hot, served with pap, dombola and even dim.
1: Nandi Braai will be opening and lighting up flames near your area soon. Nandi Braai. Taste so much more.
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4: Kosi. 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

0: Just 14 minutes before 10, let me quickly go and look at some of the voice notes that are coming through. 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
3: 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I'm in tune via 842.
0: DSCV.
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5: Good evening, Mr. Khosi Tse. 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
0: Ke kere ntho
5: shapo. 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
0: Beautiful one indeed.
5: 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I dedicate this song to my lover.
0: Thank you so much, Nosipo. 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
6: Madume Khosi ke sometime from Dry Hearts in town. 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
0: Thank you. 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

Loving you is like chasing a rainbow. E so jalo mo go praise pine o ke le gore one of the best songs Africa ba rotse gore go se beke sona. Mickey Howard ra be go tsamekela pine le ya love under new management. The love under new management. Regina Bell ile ya all I want it's forever. Ra ba go se beke le jalo le Horace Brown ya just let me know. Ke mo ile gore tsimo tse jalo dipina tseo di le dine gore ma station tseno. It's 11 minutes just after 10. You are welcome to the third hour of the show, Purple Hearts. Already so like I, maybe you are driving, maybe you are just sitting at home. We get the fella jalo go bala di buketsa gago because of we know there's a lot of people that are studying mona go nyeno ya bosigo. But I just want to go to the Facebook page UFM898 just to go there and look at some of the messages that are coming through. Thank you so much Khosi for clean up my cheese with the good music. I'm in tune with you until you drop. And the message is coming from DJ Papa. DJ Papa to Matsani. So thank you so much, man. Ke go mametse fela jaaka gale listening all the way ka ko Mosental ka Morasimbek. A re mmino gago o montle tota, ra lebagatsala tla ke bone Mapaseka Nomsa Welemane. Good evening to you Khosi, the great music ke le gore o re neela yona this evening. But tonight it's my appointment with you. Ke a lebaga o ratile pina ya Voice Nova. But you did justice to that ka that song Khosi. 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I'm in tune with you 91.8 ke le ka mo Longley Park ka ko Mahike Mouthtown. And Miss Pilo nkile, good evening to you King, we are together always 91.9. I'm listening all the way from Kamatawong ka mo Lokaleng le mo resoso jalo kopa le Sapaidi. 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

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Kosima Kawiya together. 91.9. I'm listening from Dry Hearts. Rally Bohakama Dry Hearts. Let's see the Enzo Mabeling. Evening to you, King. We are together. Hotel Kuringa Buffalo, I carry. 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And Amorasomo Sajelo Moho, Voices at Langu, Madame Kosimaha. 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We are Ben E. King. Elia, so important to me, Marais Eli Miraru Yabu Felo, Marais Osanjalo Moho Tosca, Dalis, Are Purple Hearts, we are together always, Retsimeha. 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

0: There is a heart like mine. This one is coming from the Bee Gees. A heart like mine. 19 minutes after 10, Purple Hearts. My name is Kosi, the music maestro. The last hour of the show, we will be speaking to Mr. Vincent Maseko, just to look for a Tulakanyo Yamaha Rabbits from the Bidi Babararo, Marcella Lapopidi, Yemeka Mokhalit Lensinyang. I don't hear your voice notes.
1: Mr. Kosi, how's it, my brother? 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
0: ke nako
1: 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Thank you.
0: Re le bokile ka extension 13, Mr. Mphale. Good evening to you, King. SSB on board ke magarankua ra le boga. Thank you so much, SSB. You are welcome to the show.
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3: Ke rata thata. 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
0: Why?
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3: So ke ipoeleditse ke kopa pina e tomorrow. 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So ke rata ga se gore ke rata message wa teng fela, ne? 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
0: Ya, ke lebogile ka mo Fries of Freiburg ka tshetso ya gago mo letsatsing le. Okay, re lebele other messages tse di gorogang. 076-260-2815.
5: Good evening, the music maestro, Kgosi Simera. I love your show, man. You are playing good music. Yeah, I've been with you since the first lap of the show, and I'm with you until the last hour. I would like you to play me Endless Love by Luther Vandross and Maria Carey. It's Koketso Moketsi here. Thank you.
0: Yes,
6: hey, bro, Kosi. Heart like mine, bro.
0: Hey, heart like mine.
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0: It's a beautiful one.
6: Dramatic, Lonely Park, Kafale, Ava,

0: 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Tsepom Dogish, Kinikafu leader.
1: Rebriditella, Ekamo leader. I take one other messages. Faniso Kamapupani, Purple Hearts. Ebare, my name is Faniso. Ebare, and grateful to be part of the show this evening. Thank you so much for playing Vusanova. Areo Pinewera Tilitata. I like him and the music. I take one listening. 103.9 Kamamabop City, Kamamabopani. Radabaka Kamamabopani.
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0: Oh, Jesus, my Lord, you are my Savior. The name of the song, my Savior, my Savior, my Savior, my Savior, my Savior, my Savior, my Savior, my Savior, my Savior, my Savior, my Savior, Teddy Pendergrass. It is called Lady. It brings us to 21 minutes before 11. This is the third hour of the show. Purple Hearts. My name is Khosi and you are listening to UFM. In tune with you, thank you so much on DSTV 842 Le Moho, the Uconnect app, Le Moho 89.8 to 103.9 MHz. It's a mama nati. We are having a wonderful time, Agere. Narwena Ritala. So I'm so happy. I'm always so grateful because of you are part of the show. Other messages coming through. Motalepule Anna Morake, Marmejo Sibaha, Babote, already secured Kamo Jericho. Thank you so much, Motalepule Morake, Kamo Jericho, Le Monaiso Sajolo, Mo Harabang Wellahorbansba, Romesim, I say Farohani. Takelebele, Monaiso Sajolo Mohotape, Totaketebo Moluana. Good evening to you, King. I'm in tune with you until chair the time. Pebble Hearts 89.8 FM, Raleboha, Katitsuyaho. The other message, Hosajolo Moh. 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sentse lo go Simon Ramasodi listening all the way from Mututung 103.9 re le jalo rena go se le nna ke no lwana re ba botle ka 103.9 ka mo motshifung e ga fitla celebrates and also just fellow host no fitla fela jalo mo Demansville ra le boga gape mo motse Michael Tokiane Carlo ya tshilaganyeno go se keep playing the good music and listening all the way from Springbok Ban ra le boga ka mo Springbok 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Good evening to you, beautiful people. Happy Monday. Let's go to the JCJJ. Listening all the way from Soshanguve 103.9. Ladies Night. Thank you so much, JJ. Takibone, Ayanda. Oh, can I say Ayanda? I'm going to go to the Malaysia. I'm going to go to the Kaiser. Madonna. Yo, Kaiser. Oh. Manox ari le jara re marume khosi le nna ke na loena ke go re ditse ke le ka mamahikeng ka Mopola Village ra le ba ka Mopola Hazel Refilwe. Evening to you, King of the Music Maestro. I'm listening to your show. I'm all the way from Kamopuking. So le rio skundla, hey khosi le nna ke na loena 89.8 ke go re ditse ke le ka Rustenburg, New York. Nomonde Maloi, good evening to you, King. Re ba botle we are together. I'm listening from Kamoswise Reneke 97.3 FM hashtag Purple Hearts. Branwal Khosi Makushe listening from Pretoria hashtag Purple Hearts. Le Freddy Batista le nare madume Khosi baka le nna ke na lo ena rumboko ke go tsore ke le kubula 91.8 ke go reditse ke le ka mo mafikeng ka mo se wedding malaitsa bo fellow KK Aaron Lobelo from Autostyle 97.0 FM le bkhile ke mo Autostyle
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0: Your love is so precious. 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So precious. Shanti Moore brings us to 12 minutes before 11. Voice Cake Music. Good evening to you. Welcome to the show. It is called Purple Hearts. This is UFM. My name is Hosi. The music my solo. That's my way out. 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
2: Ke kopa go mega register a khaitse ya ka ke dutse ke go reditse ke dutse mo dikobong ke tshwere ka capture lo yena o re tshwere ka music o bollo o tshwere keng sengwe le sengwe se tsamaya fela. 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
1: go lebogang Madijo
2: mo Moshawane. Thank you.
1: Thank you so much Madijo ka ko Moshawane ka ko Mahikeng. Good evening to you King Tsala. I'm in tune with you at the Ucorrect app. Just making the register this evening ke le motirong ke thewagetse ka ko Brand A substation ka mo Harmony Gold Mine C Plus ka mo Virginia. The official number 13 at UFM 898. I don't know. Are you still happy the kind of music that we're playing? 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
1: All these years I've been wanting you in my life, and now I finally have you. I'ma do everything in my strength.

Somebody said, "Kapina, yeah, James Ingram's It's Your Night." We played Four Men Act. The name of the song is called Karabo. Yeah, cherish the day. This one, What Am I Gonna Do? Coming from Therese this evening. This is UFM in tune with you. My name is Jose, the music maestro. Radio ya Hahoya. My Tsubara Sasile Ramopim Harona, Sasijalo Leona. Monday, this is how we start the week. And in no time, fela ke berefetsa re sasila Monday re kopana re sasila la bobedi. Speaking to Vincent Maseko, yeah, so fela go re tsotlhe tlhabetsa mama.

It's all my whole Jizzle Brothers Pineo, baby Sajal Barake, a promise. Ahead of that, we played Enko Nguwe, Mopininye, Wanajalole, Dear Sam. 18 minutes just after 11. This is UFM In Tune with you. My name is Jose, the music maestro. Ke la khatla ba felo la tshoganya ya Purple Hearts. Ko re se presenteng ke ko ringa ba robedi e bona mo re se sendre le gone. But we still continue. 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I'm so happy to be here. It's still Monday, and even if it's the last hour, but we still on Monday. 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

0: Let's see other messages to the Horhansa Buffalo. Rakate Modiri, good evening to you. Kosi Ramoho, 89, Totake, 93.5. I'm listening from the Horuti and Helen Nape, also part of the show this evening. Marime Kosi Mekalina Kinagwena, Ramoho Jakahale. I'm listening from Rustenburg in Mukhajani, 89.8 FM, Sete Matalipule Monchu, Purple Hearts. Kosi Mekawiya Together. I'm listening from Carltonville. Good evening to you, King of the Music Maestro Hosimeha. I'm in tune with you, Kileko Kanana Okni, Mama Itibun Ano, Addison Piano, Godwill Malinga, or Miss Braisa. No, key to me that you're Hanya Hosi, I don't know, it's Okopili until you knock off, Copa Hore, Chulhanyano Kitze. 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Le Kanso Sita. Yeah, Kanso Sita are Purple Hearts. Evening to you, King. DSCV 842, I'm also listening to this show, but I'm listening from Freiburg. Tyra Sugar J. Ipalanga, good evening to you, King. I'm in tune with you, as always. Thank you so much for the wonderful music. Atlantic Star, Ladies Night, End of the Road. Ifrah Malefo, the music maestro, Kamo Robeha Rens, Red Solidity, Letsoho, Ritumel Lambino, Ranebaham, Ratu Moatsi, Marme, Josimeha, I'm in tune with you. I'm listening from Rangua in zone 2 le warabida wa khakadi are I'm the one and only warabida wa khakadi rane ba kha kamaro Simbek warabile le ore ratile ya ke ore ratile Lazarus satsile gabayo madume 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Takiboneke, Mawanted, Kauhelo, Makinda, again, our Romeo Samaraiso. Mohim Ferhamiso, Sumalma Bedi, Bobedi, Ramopilhaura, Yabo, Lesumelebongwe. Let's also look at the weather for tomorrow, more especially on this province. And Northwest Province. Kamoso kamo bright stable 12 to 21 degrees, 8 to 20 degrees. That is Lekstorp 9 to 22 in Lichtenburg tomorrow, and 9 to 23 degrees in Mahikeng, 9 to 23 as well as Mabatu, 8 to 20 in Potchefstroom tomorrow, and Rustenburg it will be 11 to 21 degrees Celsius, 10 to 22 degrees. Kako Taung Freiburg Leonik 9 to 23 degrees Celsius more this is like a so Carlos Pedisa Johannesburg ke lebele se Gauteng kama Johannesburg ke khone ke 8 to 19 degrees mo go jolo le ka moso ka go tswane Pretoria it will be 10 to 21 degrees 23 minutes just after 11 we continue the great music
1: the U flashback taking back to that U moment
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2: o reka khomo o itisa mo lapeng o rekela furu o rekela letswai o e fa metsi o a e tlhokomela e tla go fa mafi le batona le ntlhalogantse
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0: Hi, Kosi, ke thabisa ka go kaletsa le mo night shifting. Ke le bogela music ba go monate. Ke le mo Rustenburg EMS. Nga itumela tota ga ka ntsha me ka la United in Love. Thank you.
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0: 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It's a little honey. It's a recording. One, two, Dumela. Dumela.
1: Good evening, music maestro. Kele, we have some music. Oh, man. You, Kele, get Dijimara. After Dijimara, so I'm acknowledging.Music all the time. Oh, man, nothing.
0: Thank you so much, Vanessa.
1: Kenny G, on. Kenny G Songbird.
0: Yeah.
1: That's my favorite. Thank you, Retimeha, Vanessa. Come on, Bopani.
0: Thank you so much, Vanessa. Come on, my Bob City. Come on, my Bopani. We do me lamino. Do you
2: know? Kwasi Timaha.
0: Evening, sir.
2: Hi. Kwanagwa Gomajit and Gualawa. Kwasilaga, you connect the Hawaii to Kwasi Kwasi.
0: Yeah.
2: The Patalatari, selling to Gualawa and a Kwasi Kwasi.

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1: the
0: my little one angel mbabaletse Rachel Baloyi go lefatseng la lekhabile hey
1: oh ke mo le tsheke
0: bona UFM ile la kwa hodimo tshekose kose.
1: Thank you so much, man. Evening to you, King the Music Maestro. Just begin the register as usual. Samongs, Motso High, Hotoko, Vokalview, Ekamo Mahike, Mufftown, and our message of Horkin Goring. Good evening to you, King. Keep playing the good music, Kibuche, Kamala Timbek. Please play me, Binet Ladies Night, End of the Road. It's Amikilimus, Kosamakitsione, Kitsahore, we to Bidetsione. Evening to you, Hosi. Thank you so much. Chirukanyo, the music. So it's a make a Spanish guitar Tabiso Takadu Arno Kinti Kikoreditse Kileka Matlabani Erlebukide Kamatlabani 20 minutes before midnight.
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0: sebolo se re go tsama ke lapina ya Ray Parker ba bitsa jalo ba re ke Till I Meet You, kosa Till I Met You. And this one is coming from LSG, My Side of the Bed, 10 minutes before midnight. My name is Jose, the music maestro. Salare se mo se borong ya brobedi. This is where we are. Mo re go re tlebere itlogela gone. 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Good evening to you, Bravini.
1: Jose, how's it?
0: O grande Bravini.
1: I'm okay.
0: Yeah,
1: thanks.
0: No, then, like, grande tata Bravini.
1: Yes.
0: Yeah, it's Monday. For horo ga tlebe le Tuesday already. Yeah. Horo the week has started already.
1: Yeah.
0: Yeah. So the show, Yemia.
1: All right, midnight till 3, the first hour. Showbiz, what's going on in the world of showbiz? Details about the likes of Sam Smith. Between 1 and 2, there's one about weight loss as we take a look at some of the latest studies and research. One about coffee as well. Mm. And in the last hour, World Nature Conservation Day, all about the importance of protecting natural resources and maintaining health, a healthy environment. All these coming up. Midnight till 3.
0: Okay, thank you so much, Bravini. Ke le bakile thata. Ele bele la gore re ke metsofere ka nele ropongwe before tsena morinya ba solbedi. This is where you and I re tle re tlogela teng thulaganyo ya Purple Hearts. But we're still going to do it again tomorrow. Remember, tomorrow is Tuesday for us. So the Tuesday edition, yeah, Purple Hearts, between 8 and midnight. Please don't miss the show because of tomorrow again. We'll be playing your favorite music. 5 songs back to back for our listeners. We call it It's All About You. And please, make sure you listen to the show with your family members. If maybe you're working night shift, invite all your colleagues. Yeah, we don't want to miss this favorite music. 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
2: 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If you are the brother who takes advantage or abuse women, please do not call me your brother.
3: 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It's a UFM initiative against GBV and child abuse.

Love is a Losing Game, Played by Fools, Fools in Love. Javetta Steele, the man blowing that mean horn there is Kirk Whalum. And this is how we say good morning. Another day to hang out and spend quality time with UFM has just begun. It's 9 after midnight, 9 minutes into a brand new day, Tuesday, the 28th June.

0: July 2026, 2 a.m. Teddy Pendergrass kickstarting the show this morning. One from his album, Chock-a-Block with the Hits, Joy, the title of that album. And that's my way of saying hello, hello, hello. Lena ke Vincent Maseko. Re mo go tla o reng ya boraro mo gaetso re simolola tsa sila la bobedi monate ka mino. Yeah, be here when it happens. And of course, you can also test your music knowledge. Let's see how you fare as far as that is concerned. Coming up in a few minutes' time, after a few great tunes I've got lined up here. Talk about tunes, people who entertain us, who give us those great tunes, people we see on the screen, who thoroughly entertain us. What are they getting up to lately? Details on the way with regard to that. In this hour, between 1 and 2, taking a look at some of those new studies, new research by scientists and researchers. One about coffee this morning from researchers in America. There's also one about weight loss jabs and hair loss. Details coming up. And of course, in the last hour, we take a look at what's coming up in South Africa today. Some of the important events that are going to take place here at home. And of course, go back in time, remind ourselves of some of those that made headlines on this day in years gone by. And also do those birthday dedications. By the way, the day has been declared World Conservation Day. Details coming up regarding that. And a whole lot more between now and three.
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It's called Ordinary Day. No, it's not called that, eh? You'll be forgiven for thinking it's called Ordinary Day. They keep saying that it's actually called In the Hood. The man who was quite impressive when he gave us his version of a Stevie Wonder song called Knocks Me Off My Feet. The name is Donald Jones. Afro Traction before that. Already know. You don't already know what my question is.

0: in the music quiz this morning, because I haven't said a thing about it. I haven't said anything about our music quiz. Testing your music knowledge is what we do at this time of the morning. This one is about a boy band from the US, from Motown Records. One of their members has a song that has the word sunset in the title. All right. One of the members of this band, a boy band, that had a big hit way back in 1994. One of their hits was covered also, or was recorded at least, by Babyface. Recorded one of their songs. And they have a Michael as one of the members of the band. All right. What band am I talking about here? Yeah, well, their manager actually is Michael. All right, so which band am I referring to? 076-260-2815. They are from Philadelphia. That must give you a good clue, eh? A good enough clue to crack it this morning. Let me know what the band is. A boy band from the U.S. One of their members has a song that has the word sunset in the title. Babyface recorded one of their songs. And their manager at some stage was a man called Michael something. 076-260-2815. They're from Philadelphia.
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It's Cody Aguilera, Monewa on You FM. In tune with you on a Tuesday morning. It's going to be a terrific Tuesday because you kickstart your day with us. Nowhere else but here on You FM. In tune with you. 22 before 1. Good morning. Mukhaits, re na le mmino montsi o monate go fitlha ureng ya boraro. Ke itumelela theso ya gago mo tsatsing la labobedi, tsatsi la somabedi le borobedi, kgwedi ke ya July 2026. 076-260-2815 ke WhatsApp line ya rona. O ka ntshwara ka text or voice note. Well, maternal Sam Smith is hungry to have children. Yeah, maternal Sam Smith are hungry. They are hungry to have children. Sam Smith is non-binary. So non-binary meaning does not identify exclusively as a man or a woman. So maternal Sam Smith, you'll understand when they say maternal Sam Smith, is hungry to have children. Sam Smith, who's engaged to Christian Cohen, is hungry to start a family one day. The 34-year-old singer was inspired by their mom, Kate Cassidy.

0: for a new single, Oh Mother, and admitted parenthood is something they have been thinking about more than more often in recent times. Says in this song, I was just trying to access my mom's fury and protection that comes to save the day when a child gets hurt or heartbroken. As I'm getting older, I feel like I'm becoming more maternal and more definitely hungry one day to have children myself and things like that. So it definitely felt like a maturing theme to step into for me, which was really great. So they say that's maternal Sam Smith. Hungry to have children. Yeah, that's all they have to say there. Remember the pronoun? Every time I talk about this, I mention the pronoun and say some, in case somebody says, what is he talking about? They, Sam Smith identifies as they, because they are non-binary. Actor Sinlomaki Kancube, and his estranged wife, Pearl Mbewe, who is a publicist, appear to have set their personal differences aside in favor of a professional alliance. Well, Pearl is the official publicist of Maggie Kancube's latest lead feature called Angels, They Are Among Us. They had a hugely publicized split, accompanied by legal threats, by the way, in November 2024, after they disclosed they had decided to end their marriage after having been together since 2021. So now looks like things are okay. They have buried the hatchet and are working together in a professional alliance of some sort. Yeah, something to look forward to. Angels, They Are Among Us. Yeah, that's what the title of the film is. 19 before 1 it is. Now let's talk about this band, a boy band from the US. Well, they are from Motown Records. One of their members has a song that has the word sunset in the title. Babyface recorded one of their songs, one of their big hits. They had a member whose name is Michael at some stage. They also had a manager. They had a manager at some stage whose name is Michael something. They are from Philadelphia. Who are they? 076-260-2815 on WhatsApp. It's a difficult one this morning, I realize.
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0: It's Phyllis Hyman on the UFM, in tune with you on a Tuesday morning. Good morning, I'm calling you. And just before that, Whitney Houston. Whitney gave us a song that was also recorded by the Isley Brothers. The Isley Brothers gave us that song, Just the Lonely Talking Again. And it's from Whitney's album that came out in 1987. Self-titled album that had some great hits. Where Do Broken Hearts Go? Didn't We Almost Have It All? You're Still My Man and plenty more. Great stuff, man. 8-1 it is. Let's see now. A music quiz for this morning about a boy band from Philadelphia, from Philly. They are from Motown Records also. And one of their members has a song that has the word sunset in the title. Babyface recorded one of their songs. So they had a member whose name is Michael something. Right? Michael McCary, I can mention now. And they also had a manager whose name is Michael Bivens, who used to be with a band called New Edition, by the way. The band is Boyz II Men. Well, if you said Boyz II Men, you are right, because indeed they are Boyz II Men. Maleke Mutete in Kuma 97.0 says so. Thanks, Maleke. Brad T in Mutabeng. Mahigeng also gave me the right answer. Porsche Molot is in Mahigeng as well. Came through with the right one. And Onika Monsu also said it's Boyz II Men. Babyface recorded this. The End of the Road, also recorded by Babyface, like I said. And of course, one of their members is Sean Stockman, who gave us a song with the word sunset in the title. There you go, Visions of a Sunset. The band is Boyz II Men. That's how our music quiz went for this day, Tuesday, the 28th of July. They up next. Talking about the boys.
1: Each of us is a thread in the fabric of our nation. Let's not tear it down with silence. Don't call me brother if you ignore the cries of our mothers, sisters, and daughters.
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It's called The Most Beautiful Girl in the World, won there by His Royal Purpleness, Prince, getting us into the second hour of the show, where we kickstart your day beautifully, doing this together, and of course, doing it all the way till 3 o'clock. It's a Tuesday. Good morning. I hope everything is running smoothly if you're in the workplace, eh? You are getting as productive as ever. Are you driving this morning? Take it easy on the road. There may not be heavy traffic at this time of the morning, obviously, but you can still take extra care and have a safe trip. Studying, hey, all the best in your studies this morning. Whatever it is that you're getting up to, wishing you all the best this morning. Boys to Men were here with The Color of Love. We feature them in a music quiz this morning. Another music quiz coming up tomorrow, where we'll be finding out if you really know your beans as far as the music we play here is concerned. Music that starts your day the right way, and music that you get throughout the day and throughout the night on UFM. All right, time to check out how it's going to be like weather-wise. Rustenburg will be at 11 degrees minimum, maximum 21. Mahigang 9 to 23 degrees today. 8 to 20 in Klerksdorp and Potch. 12 to 21 degrees in Bretz. Lichtenberg starting at 9, going up to 21 degrees. 10 to 22 in Taung. Minimum 9, maximum 23 in Freiberg. Pretoria, 10 to 23 degrees today. We'll take a look at others as we continue. And of course, still on the way. Also getting to find out what researchers and scientists have to say about certain aspects of our lives. That's coming up after a few great tunes that include one by Vosinova, still coming up.

0: The little that I have is just for you and no one but you. SS Vosi Nova. Okuncinci. In front of which was one by Ideal. Creep In. You have just come in and we thank you for that. You are at the right place at the right time. Hey, good to start your day with you. And we've got all the hits that matter. I mean, all the hits that ensure that your day starts the right way. 076-260-2815 on WhatsApp is how you can communicate, get in touch, send that text or voice note. UFM898 on Facebook is another way of communication. And of course, the UConnect app does a trick as well. Who is here this morning? Mpo Khansi. We are together from Moipan, Mudirakate, Ukoli Hurutsi. Also with us this morning, Mokomutsi Noni, listening from MDN Extension 2 in Soweto. Thanks a lot there, Mokomutsi Noni, on Facebook. Mwilwa Libenya, listening from Mount Fletcher, Mohabatsana. Thank you, man, Mwilwa. There's also Sbosh Riamuhetsi, who says, I'm in tune with you. Thanks a lot, man. Have yourself a fantastic day. Okay? 076-260-2815 WhatsApp.
1: Hey, bravi.
0: Yes, sir.
1: What's up? Hey, right. Long time I guess I will learn about Kumamele every year.
0: Thank you.
1: Give you a Kumamele because I'm just fine up see, but today, over Pesipinin, yone ne ba paleng ya press ke le bo go tmana e ho putsa smata tsa saka ma e man e ba se ba le fatsi di ach uluki iyo banga.

0: Okay, all right. Thanks a lot, man. Thanks a lot, eh? Yeah, great music. Music will also bring back, always bring back memories. Remind you of certain places you haven't been to in a long time. Maybe certain faces you haven't seen in a while. So that's what it certainly does. Weight loss jabs do what, eh? They make sure that you shed those pounds. Hey, they can also raise a risk of hair loss. They can raise a risk of hair loss. Popular weight loss injections, including Wegovy, may increase the risk of hair loss. Details coming up.
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0: Hey, stick and stay. Hey, don't move an inch now, eh? Don't balega now. Johnny Gill, my. This one is Ringo. He played a song yesterday by Ray Goodman and Brown called Till the Right One Comes Along, and made mention of the fact that the song that comes to mind every time I hear the name of the band or the trio, Ray Goodman and Brown, is Special Lady. You must be a special lady, an exciting girl. Remember the song? Yeah, also mentioned, where did you get that body, baby? Yeah, I just played that this morning. After 7, Till You Do Me Right. At 19 to 2, good Tuesday morning. Weight loss jabs raise a risk of hair loss. Yeah, popular weight loss injections, including Mounjaro and Wegovy, may increase the risk of hair loss. So the researchers say, these jabs may leave users with more than just a slimmer waistline. New research suggests they also increase the risk of hair loss. Scientists found people taking those medications were up to 68% more likely to develop hair loss than those using other diabetes drugs, with the effect appearing strongest around a year after starting treatment. Now, researchers at the University of Pennsylvania analyzed more than 50,000 health records comparing people taking semaglutide sold as Wegovy and Mounjaro, for instance, with patients prescribed alternative diabetes medicines. Now, the study found those taking those drugs were 68% more likely to experience hair loss than people using others, and 37% more likely than those taking those inhibitors. Now, the increased risk was seen in both men and women, but appeared to be greater in women, so they say. That's one of those studies, a later study here from researchers at the University of Pennsylvania in the USA. Weight loss jabs might just raise the risk of hair loss, so they say. Not only are you going to shed a few pounds, you might just, might is the operative word there, lose hair as well, so they say. 18 before 2, UFM in tune. If you're still on the way, we got Chris and Michelle. There's also Ready for the World, among others.
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0: the boys gave us a song called Extra Extra. I played that song the other day, Extra Extra. Immature, from early 90s. Feel the funk now. Now it's 9 to 2. And we got to hear before this People Bryson and Roberta Flack. Tonight I celebrate my love for no one but you. Hey, good morning to you. Tatsile ke tatsila la bobedi, somo bedi le borobedi, kgwedi ke ya July 2026. Ha le re go nantsa o tsena wa mogetsi mogaetso. Re dumela thetso ya gago. Re le mmogo fitla ureng ya boraro. At which time we'll make way for you at dawn with Ufile Khabeke. For now though, looking at some of those intriguing studies from around the world. This is from the USA. 5 cups of coffee per day is a safe amount for adults, so they say. Well, drinking up to 5 cups of coffee a day is safe for most adults, may even help protect against heart disease and stroke, according to new guidelines, according to that new research from the USA.
1: In a new scientific statement, the AHA says drinking up to 5 8-ounce cups of coffee per day, or about 400 milligrams of caffeine, is generally safe for most adults. It also appears to be linked to a lower risk of several cardiovascular conditions.
0: Yeah, that's what they say. And, the scientific statement published in the journal Circulation reviewed dozens of previous studies and found people drinking 2 to 4 cups of coffee a day had a lower risk of heart disease, diabetes, heart failure, and stroke. While researchers believe naturally occurring compounds in coffee may help reduce inflammation and encourage healthy gut bacteria, potentially explaining its protective effects. However, they warned the benefits are linked to black coffee or coffee without excessive sugar, cream or flavored syrups, which may reduce its positive impact. So the warning is that these benefits are linked to black coffee or coffee without excessive sugar. Now, the experts also cautioned against getting caffeine from energy drinks and similar products.
2: My name is Emmanuel Ingane Kabathina Noketrot. I work for the Human Rights Commission. 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Silence, where there should be action, is actually a betrayer. Don't call me a brother if your influence shelters abuse.
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